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1: Dolls in an Uber with a man named Remy. Loves the show, but he was saying that a few months ago, we said that Thurringower Drive has the most roundabouts in the Southern Hemisphere. He said there's not. Kalinda Chase has more, and Adam is denying that he ever said that Thurringower Drive has the most roundabouts in the Southern Hemisphere.
2: I said it didn't have enough roundabouts.
1: We've got the tape.
2: Today, I'd like to talk about Thurringower Drive in Kerwin. I don't think it has enough roundabouts. Let's put us on the world map. The most roundabouts on Thurringower Drive in the Southern Hemisphere.
1: You definitely said at the end there, the most roundabouts on Thurringower Drive in the Southern Hemisphere.
2: I'm saying let's give it the most.
1: I've also pulled the article that made it into the Townsville Bulletin that we wrote, according to our vibe check, and then in brackets, which is never wrong.
2: Oh, no.
1: This is already the most overpopulated roundabout stretch of road in the Southern Hemisphere.
2: Remy.
1: We said it.
2: I owe you an ice cream.
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0: Well, they call it TV's Night of Nights. The Logies were on yesterday. Robert Irwin played host. He sung, he danced, and he also welcomed the return of Magna Zabanski to the stage to present an award for the first time since her battle with cancer. Actually, she returned as Sharon from Kath and Kim.
5: First day at Australia Zoo. How'd it go?
6: Yeah, no, good. Good. Yeah.
5: Totally fine. Nothing to report.
6: No.
5: You sure?
6: Don't all the trainees fall in the tiger enclosure? I mean...
5: Oh, Sharon. No, no, they don't.
0: It was so good to see Magna back in action. The Gold Logie going out to Sam Pang. Brooklyn Beckham, son of Victoria Beckham and David, has ruffled the feathers of online foodies once again, this time with his uniquely earthly pasta cooking method. Now, in a video that's clocked over 1.5 million views, Brooklyn straight up cooked his pasta in ocean water from wherever his boat was docked. Now, immediately, foodies pointed out their concerns with the use of ocean water. Can you safely boil pasta in seawater, though? Quick squiz on the internet seems that online forums, people are admitting they frequently do it. However, according to a 2006 report by Kristen M. Kuzek, one drop of seawater contains about 1 million bacteria. Marvel have announced the new actors joining the X-Men cast during their presentation at D23. Sadie Sink, Kit Connor and Samara Weaving have been cast as Jean Grey, Cyclops and Emma Frost in Marvel's X-Men reboot. Now, Marvel has teased connections to past X-Men films with returning stars appearing in upcoming MCU projects like Avengers Doomsday. The new X-Men film is scheduled to hit theatres May 5, 2028. Danny's feed all sorted for a couple of hours just after 12 o'clock. We'll do it all again thanks to Silk Laser Clinics, Townsville's go-to clinic for all things skin, aesthetics and body treatments. Plus laser as well. On the other side of this, we've got some Ice House coming up on Star.
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0: 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Hey, it's Adam and Donnie. We're back here tomorrow morning from 6.
1: We got 2 passes for the Sealink Magnetic Island Ferry tomorrow morning. Family passes, that is.
0: And we want to know, when did you get caught red-handed? Donnie and I both have a story from high school. We want to hear yours.

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0: 6:03. It is a work day with Danny Now, Missy Rivers. Our resident psychic is usually here in the Star Studios live. However, on the phone right now, because Missy, there was a bit of a traffic incident.
1: Yes, good morning. Happy Monday. Yeah, Danny, there was a traffic issue in North Shore, right near the Bowley area. So that massive towards Bunning, North Shore, Birdsell. A lot of cars actually had to do a U-turn, myself included. So I hope everyone's safe and looked after.
0: All right. Well, thanks for the traffic update, Missy. Let's get into this.
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1: Leo, this week is all about trusting yourself to make the decisions you need to without anyone else's approval. Focus on what inspires you to avoid distractions. Virgo, your attention to detail will pay off this week. Organising your home, finances and work life creates space for a clear mind. Don't underestimate the power of small steps. Libra, relationships remain centre stage. Now is an important time to look at any inequality and make changes for the better. Scorpio, you're being encouraged to make bold and brave choices right now. What has been on your mind needs actioning. Release what you cannot control for a rewarding energy. Sagittarius, adventure doesn't always require travel. This week, new opportunities come in many ways. Be open to receiving them. Capricorn, all of your hard work to this point is really showing results for you. Stay focused on the big picture and don't be discouraged if it all doesn't happen at once. Aquarius, a blast from the past reconnects to reignite work opportunities. Don't be afraid to proceed your way. Pisces, your intuition is especially strong this week. Listen closely to those much-needed messages. Quiet time away from people will recharge your spirit. Aries, new beginnings all round will support your direction and momentum. This week asks you to step boldly into your future. Taurus, slow and steady wins the race. Focus on building solid foundations as you become a valuable commodity to all those around. Gemini, curiosity killed the cat, but not the Gemini. This week, go deeper into detail for better results. Be direct in communication. And Cancer, take time to look after yourself as a much-needed change of pace is required while you review your boundaries.
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6: Hi, I'm Alana Riley. An elderly Queensland man has been charged after allegedly pretending to be an Australian Vietnam War vet. Police allege the 79-year-old falsely claimed he had been deployed to Vietnam during his service in the army while at a Veterans Day event in Bundaberg 2 years ago. He's due in court tomorrow. There's a new push for Aussies to vote on a new federal government less often. Critics of the current setup argue a 4-year term in office rather than a 3-year term will make it easier for governments to tackle major reforms. A survey of people living in Australia's regions suggests quality of life has fallen for the second year in a row. A News Corp study has found just 72% of regional Aussies believe living standards are good or very good, down almost 10% in 2 years. Overseas, Colombia's president has asked Donald Trump to suspend tariffs as his country deals with a deadly earthquake. He's also thanked the US for aid sent in response to the 7.4 quake, which has killed at least 294 people and injured thousands. And in the entertainment world, Sam Pang jokes he'll be taking his gold Logie with him into work contract negotiations from now on after being named most popular personality on Aussie TV. The comedian told Seven he had no idea Magda Jabansky will be the one to award him the honour in her first on-screen appearance since battling cancer.
7: It was a very, very special moment with, like, you know, Australian comedy royalty.
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6: In sport, celebrations continue for Bangladesh after their historic test win over Australia in Darwin. The Tigers winning the opening test by 9 wickets yesterday, their first ever win on Aussie soil. Skipper Pat Cummins still lost as to what went wrong.
8: You know, it's hard to put your finger on. Just felt like we just didn't get off to a great start. And once you're behind on a pretty good wicket against a pretty good side, it was kind of really hard to wrestle the momentum back.
6: And in the AFL, the Blues have locked in a final spot after a thrilling draw to the Bulldogs.

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2: Partly cloudy today. There might be a bit of a sprinkle this afternoon. Highly unlikely. Some light winds, top of 27, 14 overnight, and maybe some showers Tuesday, Wednesday. Right now in Rasmussen, it's 25 degrees.
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2: 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While we wait, some Sunny. Actually, no, Sunny, this is your song. Can you do the heavy lifting?
6: This is Some Days by myself, Sunny Federa, DOD and Jazzy.
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0: Hanging out with Danny till 1 o'clock today. Looking for Colleen from Bushy Beach, Colleen Sloan. 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
0: And she's done it on 1300 001 063. 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Hello, Colleen.
3: Hi.
0: That round of applause, that is for you. Congratulations, some speedy fingers you've got. And this noise is $3,000 that you may be taking with you when you head over to the iHeartRadio Music Festival. Hey, just say you win, Colleen. Who would you take with you?
3: I would take Linda.
0: Oh, okay. Who's Linda?
3: Linda is my best mate.
0: Yep, yep. What's the funnest thing you and Linda have done so far?
3: Probably nothing that could be said on radio.
0: Oh, okay. No. I'm enjoying where this is going. This sounds like a good trip to Vegas. I'd love for you and Linda to get over to the iHeartRadio Music Festival, stay at the MGM Grand for 5 days, and just have the time of your life, all right? So good luck. You're in the draw.
3: Thanks, Sam. Have a great day.
0: No problemo. Darwin863.com.au. That is where you register. And we're going to play again this afternoon with Jade at 2 p.m. Again with Adam and Donnie, 7 o'clock tomorrow. 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Let's play some Olivia Rodrigo. Next
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4: Someone's going around town putting googly eyes on different political posters, real estate agency posters.
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4: It got brought to our attention last week that Adam has been hit. 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
7: I know who's doing it. Who's to say it's someone in this office?
5: Right now in the studio, we have our boss, Stu. Stu, can you hear us?
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7: These googly eye things, move on.
5: What?
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5: 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Stu, what do you have to say for yourself? This is treason.
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0: on Star 106.3. It is Danny with you till one today. But I was on the Star Brekkie Show for a brief moment this morning with Adam and Donny, where they assess the fair dinkumness of a wedding I've been invited to.
1: Usually some people go to, you know, the cost of the wedding, you get reimbursed by a bit of Chardonnay.
2: Yes.
1: Yeah, so Chardonnay. None of that. There is no seats.
2: No seats.
1: I presume we might be sitting on some pillows.
3: See, now that is outrageous. You can't bring a camp chair.
4: You can't bring a camp chair to a wedding, though.
3: Can I just say, a medical issue, I have flat feet. If I stand for too long, it's genuinely, it hurts my feet, it hurts my Achilles heels.
1: I'd bring
3: a certificate.
4: You and the caveman.
1: I said to my mum, look, my partner lives in Melbourne. He can ship a few chairs to us. However, we will charge people to sit in them.
4: So you could make this a money-making exercise.
1: Why not?
4: I think, and then are you also expected to get a gift for these?
1: Yes.
4: Okay.
1: Wishing well.
4: So there's a wishing well that's been encouraged. No seats, no alcohol, free park. Like, I understand that a lot of people can't afford to have big weddings. I totally get that.
1: Hey, her dress is costing $5,000.
4: The dress is $5,000.
1: Yeah.
4: That just, well and truly, doesn't pass a fair digging department for me.
0: Look, there may not be any alcohol, there may not be any seats, but there is some time off work for me to go, and that makes me very happy. Adam and Donny back tomorrow doing the Star Brekkie Show. Panic at the Disco is on next on Star.
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0: 106.3. Hey, it's Adam and Donnie. We're back here tomorrow morning from 6.
1: We got two passes for the SeaLink Magnetic Island Ferry tomorrow morning. Family passes, that is.
0: And we want to know, when did you get caught red-handed? Donnie and I both have a story from high school. We want to hear yours. Adam and Donnie.

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13: Hi, I'm Alana Riley. Food and grocery delivery workers will now have better pay and conditions as new Fair Work rules kick in for on-demand employees from today. It means people who work for platforms like DoorDash and Uber Eats will get at least $31.30 an hour. The platforms will also have to make top-up payments if the earnings of an employee-like worker fall below the minimum threshold over a certain earnings period. An elderly Queensland man is due in court this week after allegedly posing as a Vietnam War veteran at an event and wearing multiple medals awarded to people that served in Vietnam. Police claim the 79-year-old spent 0 days overseas during his army service. He's been charged with falsely representing to be a returned soldier and improper use of service decorations. The boss of Sydney's Mardi Gras has hit out at Pauline Hanson after declaring she doesn't like the event and believes people should keep their sexuality behind closed doors. One Nation MP Barnaby Joyce has echoed the sentiments less than a week after declaring the party was one of the gayest parties in Australia.
14: Everybody's trying to make us out as a pack of homophobes, which we're not. It's just ridiculous. We don't care what your sexuality is. It's your business, and that's basically what we're saying.
13: On 7 there, making other headlines, we're being warned to check our measles vaccination status after a new study found 7% of us are not protected, and comedian Sam Pang is soaking up his new title as most popular personality on Aussie TV after taking home the Gold Logie.
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13: taking a look at sport and in the AFL, the Blues are officially finals bound after a thrilling draw with the Bulldogs overnight. Sydney also solidified a top two finish with their 112-76 victory over Essendon. In the NRL, Broncos star Reece Walsh will meet with a surgeon today under an injury cloud after hurting his foot in Saturday's loss to the Warriors. The Brisbane fullback is expected to be out for up to 8 weeks, though the Broncos only have 3 games left of the regular season.
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9: Looking at a glorious temp of 27 degrees, a cool one overnight, 14, partly cloudy, slight chance of a shower this afternoon, highly unlikely, some light winds and there might be some late showers Wednesday and also tomorrow. Cool nights ahead too, 14 and 13 degrees for the rest of the week. Right now in Mundingburra, it's heating up, 26 degrees.
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9: The best way to start a Monday with a bit of music all joined together, copied and pasted in the Star Studios. We are about to do the Delicious Midday Mix, but I will be DJing live, all part of the C-Link Magnetic on Race Week. If you are going to the leisurely long lunch at Pepper's Boardwalk Restaurant, cool, because I believe that is sold out, hosted by Adam and Donnie from the Star Brekkie Show, but I'll be DJing after on the deck, so there's no reason why you can't come to that. There's also a band there, 45 RPM. So at the end of this set today, I'm going to give away some tickets for you to get on the C-Link Ferry to head over to Magnetic Island Race Week. So stick around, but here we go. 20 minutes of music, DJ live in the Star Studios. All thanks to

0: Spain, you know they match any advertised price online and from local retailers. But on 1300 001063, do you want some tickets to get on the SeaLink ferry to be a part of SeaLink Magnetic Island Race Week? 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You've got the Six Fathoms Tropical Party on the Saturday, and of course the Island Breeze Festival on the Sunday. 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I can get you over there on the SeaLink ferry. 1300 001063. 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
1: 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Thank you very much. 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
6: It's Danny's feed.
0: Well, they call it TV's Night of Nights. The Logies were on yesterday. Robert Irwin played host. He sung, he danced, and he also welcomed the return of Magna Zabanski to the stage to present an award for the first time since her battle with cancer. Actually, she returned as Sharon from Kath and Kim.
7: First day at Australia Zoo. How'd it go?
8: Yeah, no, good. Good. Yeah.
7: Totally fine. Nothing to report.
8: No.
7: You sure?
8: Don't all the trainees fall in the tiger enclosure? I mean...
7: Oh, Sharon. No, no, they don't.
0: It was so good to see Magna back in action. The Gold Logie going out to Sam Pang. Brooklyn Beckham, son of Victoria Beckham and David, has ruffled the feathers of online foodies once again, this time with his uniquely earthly pasta cooking method. Now, in a video that's clocked over 1.5 million views, Brooklyn straight up cooked his pasta in ocean water from wherever his boat was docked. Now, immediately, foodies pointed out their concerns with the use of ocean water. Can you safely boil pasta in seawater, though? Quick squiz on the internet seems that online forums, people are admitting they frequently do it. However, according to a 2006 report by Kristen M. Kuzek, one drop of seawater contains about 1 million bacteria. Marvel have announced the new actors joining the X-Men cast during their presentation at D23. Sadie Sink, Kit Connor and Samara Weaving have been cast as Jean Grey, Cyclops and Emma Frost in Marvel's X-Men reboot. Now, Marvel has teased connections to past X-Men films with returning stars appearing in upcoming MCU projects like Avengers Doomsday. The new X-Men film is scheduled to hit theatres May 5, 2028. That's your daily dose of goss for Monday, all thanks to Silk Laser Clinics Townsville. We've got some Harry Styles, American Girls on in minutes on Star 106.3.
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0: Star 106.3. Hey, it's Adam and Donnie. We're back here tomorrow morning from 6.
1: We got 2 passes for the Sealink Magnetic Island Ferry tomorrow morning. Family passes, that is.
0: And we want to know, when did you get caught red-handed? Donnie and I both have a story from high school. We want to hear yours. Adam and Donnie, see you in the morning.

0: 263, it is Workdays with Danny, and I'm putting a big old pause in today's show. Don't stress, not that you're worried anyway. We'll be back tomorrow playing 20 songs in a row. I wanna be a cowboy. And enter the room, a cowgirl, Jade from Arvo. You went to your first rodeo.
1: I did. I got my one pair of jeans out that I owned and I threw them on with my sandals. I was very out of place.
0: How good. Oh, I love that for you so much. I want to ride in the rodeo next year.
1: Cool. On a horse?
0: Yeah. I want to do the barrel racing. Nice. So, yeah, that's on the to-do list, like the goal list.
1: Yep.
0: Until then, I'm just going to keep playing my mum's favourite song. Did you like what I did there?
1: I liked it.
0: Yeah, it's a good song.
1: I want to be a cowboy.
0: Yeehaw. Hey, what are you doing this afternoon?
1: You got another chance of getting on the standby list. Mm-hmm. So when you're away to Las Vegas, plus, I've got a C-Link family pass so you can get to Maggie Island.
0: Beautiful. The number is 1300 001063. That's where you'll get us here at Star 1063. I'll talk to you tomorrow at 9 o'clock. And Adam and Donnie are back from 6 for the Star Brekkie Show. New sport and weather is next. Have a great afternoon.
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7: Hey there, I'm Brooke Seychelle. The Sydney Swans have confirmed several players were involved in an alleged sexual assault incident at a Melbourne hotel last night. Victoria Police say investigations are ongoing, while the Swans say the AFL and authorities have been notified. It comes after the side beat Essendon last night. One Nation is calling for changes to the rules surrounding access to our super. Pauline Hanson says those doing it tough should be able to access their retirement savings, while Barnaby Joyce has told Seven a lot of people already are.
8: Well, you already have people who can access their super. You're in hardships, you can. And I think one of the hardships people have is if they can't feed themselves because of the cost of living. And another hardship is if they don't have a house and they're put out in the street and they're living in a car.
7: Police have used thermal imaging and telecommunications data to trace the movements of a missing teen in New South Wales bushland. The search for 18-year-old Lily Cooper has now entered its sixth day after she disappeared while hiking at Natai National Park last Wednesday. Overseas, Donald Trump has reportedly scaled back joint military drills with South Korea, saying the country had declined to help denuclearize Iran. The exercises were set to begin this week, but the US president says they would have sent an inappropriate and hostile signal to North Korea. And Coles and Woolworths are reportedly considering facial recognition technology to combat retail crime. The technology can compare shoppers' faces against images of people suspected of previous offenses.
9: Michelangelo's Pizza and Pasta, home of the Bigfoot Pizza. Dinner's sorted.
6: Star 1063, your sport now.
7: Novak Djokovic has opened up about his deportation from Australia back in 2022, revealing he remains bitter over how he was treated at the time. The tennis stars told a documentary that being booed by Melbourne fans was deeply hurtful, but he's not holding a grudge.
10: It was very valuable experience for me. I don't hold any kind of grudge for anything that happened in the past. In contrary, I always look forward to coming back to Australia.
7: That's on Nine there. That's the latest in news and sport.
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14: It's a partly cloudy Monday afternoon for us. No rain on the radar and 50% humidity for the rest of today. We had a top of 26, an overnight low of 14 to take us into Tuesday morning. Partly cloudy and a little bit of rain expected on our Tuesday with a top of 27. Right now here in Townsville City, it's 25 degrees.
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14: Happy Monday afternoon. Monday already. How did we possibly get here? 2 days off and Monday strikes again. Hope you had a lovely weekend. I went to my very first rodeo, Elite Rodeo. 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We're going to kick off this hour with Shawn Mendes, Treat You Better, and Stella Lefley, Boston. Both on the way for you now.

0: the know-it-all. 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

0: the dark. That's what I got up to on Saturday night at North Queensland Elite Rodeo. What a fantastic time right now. We are talking Maggie Island Race Week. Thanks to SeaLink, I've got a family pass to dish out on 1300 00 1063. Who's on the line?
1: Hi, Jade. It's Vanessa. Good afternoon. How are you?
0: I'm wonderful. How are you today?
1: Good, thank you. I was just ringing you about the tickets to Magnetic Island for the race week.
0: Wonderful. It's a family pass aboard SeaLink. What's your favourite thing about Maggie Island?
1: Just the water and picnic bay. Just how it's so relaxing.
0: Oh,
1: and you feel like you're 100 miles away, but you're just 20 minutes over the water.
0: Only 20 minutes. Thanks to SeaLink, Maggie Island Race Week. 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Vanessa, you've got yourself a family pass to take the kids for Maggie Island Race Week. 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

0: Star 106.3. Hey, it's Adam and Donnie. We're back here tomorrow morning from 6.
1: We got 2 passes for the SeaLink Magnetic Island Ferry tomorrow morning. Family passes, that is.
0: And we want to know, when did you get caught red-handed? Donnie and I both have a story from high school. We want to hear yours. Adam and Donnie, see you in the morning.

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0: 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You and a mate could win your way to Las Vegas for the iHeart Radio Music Festival. 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
5: Hey, I'm Brooke Seychelle. Police have confirmed they're investigating reports of a sexual assault at a hotel in Melbourne after the Sydney Swans revealed a number of their players were involved in an alleged incident in the early hours of this morning. The AFL team was staying at the East Melbourne Hotel after last night's clash with the Bombers. The club says it's notified the league and relevant authorities while police remain at the scene. The federal government has hit out at One Nation for floating the idea of cash-strapped Aussies accessing their super early. Treasurer Jim Chalmers says the proposed revamp of the super system is an attack on wages.
6: Well, there are already very well considered and long established mechanisms for people in genuine hardship to access their super early. But for good reason, those arrangements are limited. And those arrangements are very focused.
5: On the ABC there, a proposed national gun buyback scheme has hit a snag. New South Wales has opted into the program, but Western Australia and South Australia are refusing to join. The federal government is moving to crack down on firearms in response to the Bondi attack in December. Overseas, bushfires in Europe have left three people dead. Two people died on the Greek island of Salamis, while an officer died while fighting a fire in Spain. And US actress Hayden Panettiere has died at the age of 36. Her reps confirming the news this morning, but haven't given any further details. She was best known for her role Claire Bennett on the hit series Heroes.
0: Want fresh, authentic pizza and pasta tonight? 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
5: Warriors star Sharns Nicholls-Cookstar could be sidelined until the finals after being hit with a two-match ban for his hip drop tackle on Broncos fullback Reece Walsh. The grade 3 charge could stretch to 3 games if he unsuccessfully fights it at the judiciary. Walsh suffered an ankle sprain in the incident, effectively ending his season. And Aussie star Lani Pallister has become the first swimmer to beat the US's Katie Ledecky at an international meet. She claimed victory in the 800 meters freestyle at the Pan Pax final.
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9: Top of 26 for our Monday afternoon. We're dropping tonight for an overnight low of 14. No rain on the radar, but a partly cloudy evening into Tuesday morning for us. Tomorrow, partly cloudy throughout the day, bit of rain expected about midday. But we're chasing that top tomorrow of 27.
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9: 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If you know Kirsten, let her know that Star 1063 is trying to chase her down. She's only got that 30 minutes to call back. Otherwise, I'll open up them phone lines and you can steal her standby. All thanks to Joyce Main. We are getting you to Las Vegas. 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

0: Alex Warren, a passenger, Arvo's with Jade on Star 106.3. 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
0: There was 30 minutes on the clock today for Kirsten Lyon from Palaranda. And her time is now up. 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Post Malone is up next. A bit of Cherry Bomb. It's all going to get us through to 2 o'clock. 3 o'clock. I don't even know what time it is. 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

0: 96.3. Hey, it's Adam and Donnie. We're back here tomorrow morning from 6.
1: We've got two passes for the SeaLink Magnetic Island Ferry tomorrow morning. Family passes, that is.
0: And we want to know, when did you get caught red-handed? Donnie and I both have a story from high school. We want to hear yours. Adam and Donnie, see you.

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0: 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Are those with Jade?
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0: The time had run off the clock. 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Who have I got?
4: Tennille.
0: Hello, Tennille. You want to steal the standby today?
4: I do. I'm not much of a thief, but I really would like to steal this one if I can.
0: Is this the first time you've stolen something then?
4: Yes, I would say so.
0: Good
4: Hopefully
0: to hear.
4: It turns out good for me.
0: That's good to hear. What would you do over in Las Vegas after the iHeart Festival, of course? Got any bucket list plans?
4: I just would just enjoy being there. I've been a young mum all my life, so my whole life has consumed my children and household duties. So it'd just be nice not to do that and have a fun time over there with my hubby.
0: Perfect. Well, hey, you've stolen the standby. Your name is on that standby list.
4: You're amazing. Thank you so much.
0: No worries. Best of luck. Let's get you off for a nice, well-earned holiday.
4: Sounds good.
0: Join the standby list at star1063.com.au. 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
6: Around your Townsville roads to Savo, a little slow on Charters Towers Road, needs direction through Hermit Park, mostly due to some roadworks happening there. There are some delays building Sturt Street and Flinders Street each way, but not looking too bad, Denham Street. KFC's new lunchtime Boxville range packs an unreasonable amount of chicken. 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Pick up only, not everywhere, and not forever, and no swaps. It's Paul with more traffic in 30 minutes on Star 106.3.
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7: Hey, I'm Brooke Seychelle. A number of Star Sydney Swans players have found themselves in the middle of a police investigation after an alleged sexual assault in Melbourne. Victoria Police confirming they were called to an incident at the hotel where players were staying in the early hours of this morning. Swans CEO Matthew Pavlik says they're working with players and officials to get to the bottom of what happened.
8: We're still piecing together exactly what's transpired here and have our own set of internal inquiries ongoing. But safe to say that we're extremely shocked and disappointed that this has taken place and that the players have found themselves in this situation.
7: The PM has slammed Pauline Hanson's calls for people to access their super early. The One Nation leader earlier floated the idea of releasing super to struggling Aussies to combat the cost of living. However, Anthony Albanese has told the Parliament the opposition and One Nation want to decimate universal super.
9: Not only do they want to drag Australians back to the past, they want to damage their future as well. And they've made that very clear.
7: Hundreds of pelicans have been found dead in outback New South Wales. The 400 baby and juvenile birds were discovered at Menindee Lakes near Broken Hill. Bird flu has been ruled out. An American actress, Hayden Panettiere, has died at the age of 36. She is best known for her roles in the TV series Heroes, Nashville and movies Ice Princess and Scream 4. Her reps confirming the news, but no further details have been released.
0: Michelangelo's Pizza and Pasta, home of the Bigfoot Pizza. Dinner sorted. Star 1063, your sport now.
7: Melbourne's off to the tribunal, challenging the MRO's three-match ban on Jacob Van Rooyen. That would see the gun forward sidelined into the D's finals run. The suspension was handed down for a swing tackle that collected and concussed Port's Alir Alir. The incident graded careless, high and severe. And a bad day at the office for Socceroos captain Matt Ryan. The veteran keeper allowed three balls to find the back of the net in the Spanish Premiership. His team Levante eventually going down 3-0 to Espanyol. That's the latest in news and sport.
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11: Cover 26 for our Monday afternoon. We're dropping tonight for an overnight low of 14. No rain on the radar, but a partly cloudy evening into Tuesday morning for us. Tomorrow, partly cloudy throughout the day. Bit of rain expected about midday. But we're chasing that top tomorrow of 27.
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0: 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My phone's still ringing about something.
1: Hey, I just want to ring that Steve, my fanboy.
0: Oh, mate, you're about an hour and a half too late.
1: Oh, okay.
0: Okay, that's all right. You can jump on and register at Star 106.3. Do you want to head over to Vegas?
1: I'd love to go to Vegas, yeah.
0: Oh, wouldn't it be fantastic? Some of the people on the lineup, Cardi B, Benson Boone, do you have any favourites?
1: Yeah, well, Snoop Dogg, I've seen him in Melbourne a few years ago, so he's classic live.
0: Oh, he would be amazing to see. All right, will you jump on and get your name on that, on the registration list? We might call you out another day.
1: Too easy, have a good day. Thank you. Bye.
0: Get yourself on the list and don't miss out. We play three times a day, 7 a.m., 11 a.m. and 2 p.m. But hey, you can call and chat to us anytime. Still my standby thanks to Joyce Lane Electrical, quality appliances, innovation and everyday savings. Win your way to Las Vegas, but make sure you register and don't call me an hour and a half late. 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Be with the times, at the times. I'm losing my mind. Katy Perry up next with Watch It Burn. Guy Sebastian and Kenny Loggins all on the way for you here at Star 106.3.
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4: Some roadworks at the moment on Charters Towers Road, mostly affecting your northbound run, is causing a few minor delays there coming through Hermit Park. It is getting a bit slow also for the run on Flinders Street and Sturt Street each direction. Census night was Tuesday the 11th of August. There's still time to complete. In the census, every answer matters, authorised by the Australian Bureau of Statistics in Canberra. It's Paul with more traffic in 30 minutes on Star 106.3.
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0: Star 106.3. Hey, it's Adam and Donnie. We're back here tomorrow morning from 6.
1: We got 2 passes for the SeaLink Magnetic Island Ferry tomorrow morning. Family passes, that is.
0: And we want to know, when did you get caught red-handed? Donnie and I both have a story from high school. We want to hear yours. 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

0: 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We are off to the newsroom next. And then Adam and Donnie, a bit of an awkward moment hit the air this morning. Josh Falls on the way. Before that, a bit of Dua Lipa. With these walls on the other side of the newsroom here at Star.
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13: We've got delays building for your Arvo run right now on Sturt Street and also Flinders Street there in each direction. Some delays also Denham Street. Just as you're getting onto the George Roberts Bridge, a bit of a slow run also Charters Towers Road with some delays mostly affecting northbound through Hermit Park. Dinner sorted at Sushi Hub. 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It's Paul with more traffic in 30 minutes on Star 106.3.
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14: Hey, I'm Brooke Seychelle. The federal government says its changes to housing taxes are working to get young Australians into homes. The opposition claims applications for the first homeowners grant have dipped by 6%, but Housing Minister Claire O'Neill has told Parliament that's just not true.
15: And one of the main drivers of it, Speaker, is the 5% deposit program. This program has now helped 260,000 Australians get into a home of their own.
14: It comes as all four Aussie major banks reported a slump in mortgage applications since the federal budget. The CEO of the Sydney Swans says the club is extremely shocked and disappointed as police investigate an alleged sexual assault at the team's Melbourne hotel. The club's confirmed several players were involved in what they described as an alleged incident in the early hours of this morning. CEO Matthew Pavlik providing very little about what the allegations are.
16: We understand the level of interest in the matter and there's going to be lots of speculation, but given it's a police matter right now, that is all that we can say.
14: Overseas, the death toll from a powerful earthquake in Colombia has climbed to 294, with another 4,000 injured and at least 300 still missing. And the Japanese defence minister is set to visit Canberra this week for a meeting with his Aussie counterpart. Shinjiro Koizumi will meet with Richard Marles to discuss the purchase of Japanese warships and enhanced security cooperation between our two nations.
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14: Carlton is expected to lock in Josh Fraser as full-time coach after today's board meeting. The Blues' stellar run since the caretaker took over from Michael Voss just 3 months ago has launched them into the finals, with yesterday's draw with the Bulldogs sealing their spot in the wildcard round. The board reportedly voted in Fraser's favour unanimously, with the final paperwork to be signed off in the coming days. And Arsenal has defeated Manchester City 3-0 in this morning's Community Shield final. That's the latest in news and sport.
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0: Top of 26 for our Monday afternoon. We're dropping tonight for an overnight low of 14. No rain on the radar, but a partly cloudy evening into Tuesday morning for us. Tomorrow, partly cloudy throughout the day. Bit of rain expected about midday, but we're chasing that top tomorrow of 27.
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0: Sweet Bit of Psycho. It's Arvo's with Jade on Star 106.3. Now this morning, Adam and Donnie, they really dive deep in some situations. A game they call Are We Dating? And maybe it's not a game. It's certainly not for the people calling up. Now, Alyssa and Daniel this morning, things got a little bit awkward.
1: I've got to kind of own up to you about something.
2: Right.
1: I'm technically actually still married. But I'm separated, but I haven't really been married with you, Alyssa. Yeah. But I'm technically not divorced yet. And so, I have. That's probably why I haven't committed, honestly.
2: You never even told me that you were married before.
1: No, well, I was, I'm just a man with dreams and emotions, and I'm separated. I'm going through a really tough time at the moment. So I'm not really trying to drag you along, but I just can't.
2: You're not trying to drag me along.
1: No.
2: Are you being serious? Are you actually being serious?
1: Well, the thing is,
2: we have been on 6 days. We have been seeing each other for 2 months.
0: Well, I'm glad that didn't happen on Arvo's with Jade. It's happening on Adam and Donnie's breakfast show, and they are back tomorrow morning from 6 a.m. sorting out the drama of Townsville by the sounds of it. It's all thanks to Snooze. Amazing what a little snooze can do. They've got your chance at $1,000 tomorrow with the $1,000 minute. Plus, you get your location where you can find the Star Car tomorrow morning so you can get your freebies on your way to work. No drama coming up for me, but Bruno Mars is on the way. G-Flip with Bet on Fire, and we'll check in with Will and Woody to see what's on the show this afternoon.
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0: at the Star Studios here in Townsville City, where Will and Woody are taking over from 5 o'clock, playing a brand new game they have made up, What's on Woody's Forehead. Will's just found out that Woody doesn't like things being placed on his forehead.
1: It feels too overstimulating for me to have something on my forehead. It makes me very uncomfortable. So that's why I can't ever have hair on my forehead. Sometimes at the hairdresser, when they push my hair forward to cut it, I clench the armchairs really hard because I'm so uncomfortable.
2: Is that right?
0: Yes. Now he has figured this out every single day this week. He is putting something on Woody's forehead. The only way to get it off is from you calling up and guessing what's on the forehead. They're taking over from 5 o'clock this afternoon, driving you home through till 7. To get us up to 5, we've got a bit of U2, Street of Dreams, Shibuzi, Bar Song, Tipsy, and The Banners. 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
8: Still a few delays out there for your afternoon run on Flinders Street and also Sturt Street, looking a little slow in each direction. Charters Towers Road still having a few delays at the moment in each direction, mostly through Hermit Park. Denham Street not looking too bad to the George Roberts Bridge. At IGA, pick up Makona Instant Coffee, 95 to 100 gram selected varieties, half price this week to $7.25. 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At participating stores, excludes local grocer. It's Paul with more traffic in 30 minutes on Star 106.3.
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0: Star 106.3. Hey, it's Adam and Donnie. We're back here tomorrow morning from 6.
1: We got two passes for the SeaLink Magnetic Island Ferry tomorrow morning. Family passes, that is.
0: And we want to know, when did you get caught red-handed? Donnie and I both have a story from high school. We want to hear yours. Adam and

0: Monday afternoon. We've got Steal My Standby back tomorrow with your three chances across the day to get your name on the standby list. Adam and Donnie on deck from 6 a.m. playing Steal My Standby at 7. 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Will and Woody taking over for you now. 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
11: Still got some delays this arvo for your run on Sturt Street and also Flinders Street there in each direction. It is looking mostly clear now. Charters Towers Road each way coming through Hermit Park. Mostly clear also Denham Street getting to and from the George Roberts Bridge. Census night was Tuesday the 11th of August. There's still time to complete. In the census, every answer matters, authorised by the Australian Bureau of Statistics in Canberra. It's Paul with more traffic in 30 minutes on Star 106.3.
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12: Hey, I'm Brooke Seychell. The Sydney Swans say they're still trying to piece together exactly what has transpired as Victoria Police investigate an alleged sexual assault at the team's Melbourne hotel. CEO Matthew Pavlik remaining very tight-lipped about the allegations.
13: We can confirm that several players were involved in an alleged incident last night in Melbourne. We've identified this to the AFL. We are working with them and also the relevant authorities on this matter.
12: The Health Minister says children moved off the NDIS will still be looked after. The NDIS is currently being reviewed after blowing out by millions of dollars. Health Minister Mark Butler has told Parliament there will be changes for some, but there's nothing for families to fear.
14: We will not let Australians fall within between two stools without proper supports, but we will have them in place by the 1st of January.
12: Meanwhile, the big banks are seeing home loan demand dry up after the federal government's housing tax overhaul. NAB says mortgage lending slumped 15% in the June quarter, becoming the fourth major lender to report a borrowing slowdown. However, the government insists the changes are helping first home buyers break into the market. And tributes are flowing following the death of Hayden Panettiere. The 36-year-old was best known for her roles in Heroes and Nashville. It's understood she passed away on Sunday, with her rep confirming the actor's death in a statement. The cause is still not clear.
1: 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Michelangelo's Pizza and Pasta. 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
12: Canberra star Josh Papali has announced his retirement from the NRL. His last home game will be this Friday when the Raiders take on the Broncos. The forward has represented Queensland and both Australia and Samoa. Meanwhile, the axe is expected to fall on some Aussie players after their humiliating loss to Bangladesh in the first test in Darwin. The second test starts in Mackay on Saturday. And Josh Fraser has reportedly been appointed as the permanent coach of Carlton. The Blues board made the decision after the team locked in a final spot. That's the latest in news and sport.
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0: Top of 26 for our Monday afternoon. We're dropping tonight for an overnight low of 14. No rain on the radar, but a partly cloudy evening into Tuesday morning for us. Tomorrow, partly cloudy throughout the day. Bit of rain expected about midday, but we're chasing that top tomorrow of 27.

0: Yes, good afternoon. Hope you're having a wonderful drive home. It is Will and Woody for Pokemon Tonies. Woodrow, sometimes I think you forget that you work on a radio show and you've got a room and two rooms full of people that are just looking to exploit you and make you feel awful.
1: I thought you guys trusted me and liked me.
0: Wow.
1: That pause was deafening.
0: No, we definitely like you.
1: What about the trust
0: thing? No trust. There's no trust. But this isn't even about trust. This is just about you saying things that you should know are going to come back and bite you. This happened last week, and this is where we're at today.
2: Last week on Will and Woody, Woody made a critical error. In a room full of people that make prank calls and silly videos for a living, he admitted a fear, a weakness, an Achilles heel.
3: So, you know, I get overstimulated easily. I don't like the feeling of anything on my forehead.
2: It took seconds for this well-oiled content machine to spring into action. How can we exploit this weakness? How can we all have fun at Woody's expense?
4: Why don't we do a week of what's on Woody's forehead?
3: I love that.
4: You have to have something on your forehead first every day of the show.
3: It makes me really uncomfortable. Like, it's like a real thing for me.
5: That's really fun.
3: Like, when my daughter touches my forehead, it's really hard for me to just accept.
5: No, we're definitely doing that. That's great. Yeah.
3: No, that's not fun. I've just made it very clear that that's not fun for me.
6: Don't touch my forehead! Don't touch my forehead! Don't touch!
2: All this week, we play What's on Woody's Forehead?
1: All right. Like, obviously I hate that, but that was extraordinary. Well put together, everyone. That sounds funny, but I don't want to do that.
0: It's happening. So, you're going to be lying down, because we figured it's quite hard to put something on your forehead unless we're going to have to stick it on.
1: Sure.
0: But you're going to be lying down so that your forehead's facing the roof, or up, so you'll be horizontal.
1: Yeah.
0: And then we're going to place something on your forehead.
1: And how long for? Because I can't handle it, Will.
0: Until someone guesses what it is going to be the plan.
1: But is that going to be obvious?
0: What it is?
1: Yeah.
0: It's like you'll be blindfolded, and we're also going to block your nose so you can't smell it, because you've got quite a keen sense of smell.
1: I do have a keen sense of smell.
0: Like a rat.
1: Well, this sounds horrific.
0: It'll be fun, though. I think it'll be fun.
1: Well, will it? For you guys,
0: maybe. I think
1: maybe.
0: It'll be great.
1: For you guys, maybe.
0: So,
6: don't touch my forehead.
1: I don't know if, I don't want to throw around the word phobia, but like I hate it. You could have touched any other part of my body. I don't mean it to go that way. All right, that's happening later.
0: Yeah.
1: Okay.
0: That is happening later.
1: Well, up next.
0: Can't wait. I'm pumped for that. Still coming up with a prize for guessing what's on there. It might just be for fun.
1: Up next, I might have some Jonas Brothers concert tickets for people.
0: Wow.
1: Yeah,
0: wow.
1: You'll just have to do something for me, though.
0: Love that. Nothing's free on this show, guys.
1: Mm-mm. Apart from my forehead.
0: Oh, yeah. That's thrilling.
7: Townsville

0: Monday, something is going to be on Woody's forehead very shortly. He's got to guess what it is. He hates things on his forehead. It's going to be on there. It's going to be on there. So one of you guys guesses what it is.
1: Why is this
0: radio event of the year? I mean, nothing sounds more commercial radio than that. I just can't wait.
1: Right now, though, we've got a bit of a vendetta with Joe Jonas Wilbur.
0: Yeah, that's right.
1: He made us a promise when he was on this radio show 2 years ago, and still to this day, he has not fulfilled that promise. Here's Joe.
2: Because Will and Woody will be actually opening up for the Jonas Brothers when we perform in Australia, two songs of my choosing and wardrobe of my choosing. And I'll just say, you don't want to miss that show. If you're going to miss our show, you don't want to miss that show.
1: Did not happen, Joe. Did not happen. Still has not happened, Joe. But then in the news, Wilbur, I saw that the Jonas Brothers are going to be performing in Australia for the halftime show of the NFL.
0: Yeah, and I've taken that off the register. Like, I assume that that's not the gig that we're going to be performing at.
1: Okay, I think for him to fully fulfill the promise, it would be you and me getting involved in that halftime show.
0: That's right.
1: You're right. I think that's outrageous.
0: Probably too much.
1: Probably too much. And there'd be tight time restrictions. And at the end of the day, they're not in complete control of how that all goes, right?
0: Yes.
1: But I think there's a compromise here where it's like, you lied to us, Joe. You lied to us and we're hurt. Mm. So you owe us an in-studio chat with you. I think you've got to come to the studio and you've got to perform Waffle House for us or something.
0: Waffle House?
1: Is that one of their bangers? The
0: Cake by the Ocean?
1: No, Waffle House. I like that.
0: There you go. No, don't get
1: stressed, it's gonna get for me, you love the Waffle House.
0: Love it.
1: Love the Waffle House.
0: I think it's just amazing they've got one song about cake and one song about waffles.
1: They love food.
0: What is this?
1: They love food.
0: Pancake parlor?
1: I think.
0: Or the Jonas Brothers?
1: I think it's us eating waffles with the Jonas Brothers.
0: Good gear. Fresh on a Monday. Oh my God, look at this guy.
1: It's great gear.
0: Yeah.
1: But the thing is, we need to get the Jonas Brothers' attention, though.
0: Yes.
1: They're busy guys.
0: Yes.
1: They're busy guys. They've obviously got along with their lives. We need to remind them that they owe us a promise.
0: Yeah.
1: I've been told that they don't follow us on social media anymore. Which hurts. That does hurt.
0: I think we peppered him. I think it was when one of your kids pucks your phone by trying to put the code in too often. That was like us in his DMs.
1: But he made us a promise.
0: He just sent one too many.
1: Yeah, but he made us a promise, Will.
0: Yeah.
1: He made us a promise.
0: Yeah.
1: Anyway, so.
0: He was going through a divorce. I think there was a lot going on.
1: I get that.
0: I think he was in a quarter life crisis personally.
1: I get that.
0: It's true. He and the turn doctor, they were right in it at the time.
1: But he's had time to heal now,
0: yes.
1: I would say.
0: Mm-hmm.
1: So we asked you guys last week, how should we get their attention?
0: Yeah.
1: And this is what Ava said.
3: Go to a concert, go to the front row with a massive sign and say, you made a promise, you didn't keep it.
1: Brilliant. Brilliant from Ava. So here's what I want. Do you know anyone in New York, or are you going to New York this week? And are you willing to hold a sign at the Jonas Brothers concert for us?
0: Yeah, I might have missed this, but I'm not sure if you mentioned they're playing at Madison Square Garden this weekend.
1: Yes.
0: So
1: yes, that's correct.
0: Yeah,
4: Thursday actually.
0: Oh, there you go.
1: Thursday and Friday. So they're doing the double, the dirty double, right? So I'm happy for you to go to either one of those nights. We will organise your tickets.
0: Will we?
1: As well. Yeah, mate. Okay. Well, I will. I will organise your tickets.
0: Okay.
1: We got Jackie. You're willing to go to New York for us?
5: I'm willing to go and I'm ready to go.
1: So, Jackie, I don't know if you heard me clearly before, though. We will cover your tickets to the concert. You will have to fly yourself to New York.
5: That sounds fabulous.
1: Are you serious?
5: I'm serious.
1: Jackie, hold the line. Hold the line. Let's go to a song.
0: Well, as in Jackie's willing to fly herself.
1: Sounds like we're going to be able to pick. Do you know anyone in New York, or are you willing to go to New York?
0: I thought Sexy Daz had a few irons in the fire with people in New York.
6: Yeah, no, I'm just waiting here back. It's nighttime there, so they're not going to message us now.
1: That's right.
0: All right.
1: We're a bit slow on that one.
0: Would have lined that up earlier, personally.
1: We probably should have
0: organized that. I don't want to point fingers.
1: We don't work on the weekend, Will. We don't work on the weekend.
0: That's true. That is true. Yeah.
1: We'll follow that up.
0: Yeah.
1: We've got an iron in the fire with Jackie. But over to you guys. Are you willing to go to New York, or do you know someone in New York?
0: Yeah.
1: We need a sign holder. I mean, ideally, we don't have to buy the tickets either.
0: If you've
1: got tickets to the Jonas Brothers already,
0: oh,
1: that's huge for us.
0: So if you go to the Jonas Brothers this weekend in Madison Square Garden, also give us a call. Will and Woody.
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8: Someone's going around town putting googly eyes on different political posters, real estate agency posters.
1: Shocking.
8: It got brought to our attention last week that Adam has been hit There's an advertisement of him on a bus right now, and someone has been hitting him with the googly eyes.
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10: I know who's doing it. 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

0: Yes, it is Will and Woody. I hope you're having a wonderful Monday's drive home. Woodrow, we want to know if you are in New York or going to New York by the end of this week, because we've got a plan to get Joe Jonas on the show.
1: You or do you know someone who's in New York? We'd allow that as well. Joe Jonas made us a promise 2 years ago.
0: Yeah.
1: I'm going to play the audio again. This is Joe. He literally said this to our faces.
2: Because Will and Woody will be actually opening up for the Jonas Brothers when we perform in Australia, two songs of my choosing and wardrobe of my choosing. And I'll just say, you don't want to miss that show. If you're going to miss our show, you don't want to miss that show.
1: Yeah, that show never happened.
0: Yeah, he made a promise, didn't he? It really is, yeah.
1: And we've got the audio. He knew we were recording. We've got the audio.
0: Really doesn't care.
1: Now, the Jonas Brothers are performing in Australia at this NFL match. It's September 9, I believe, or maybe September 11, I think, which means they're going to be 2 kilometres away from this studio.
0: Yeah.
1: Now, I think if we can get Joe Jonas's attention and effectively guilt him for lying to us or making a hollow promise, then we can convince him to bring his brothers into the studio and they can perform a live song for us or something. Just feel like we've got him over a barrel, Will.
0: It does feel a bit like that.
1: Okay.
0: Well,
1: what?
0: I think got them over a barrel means that we've got leverage.
1: Well, I think we do. Guilt. The world's guilt just being like, hang on a second, the Jonas Brothers aren't nice guys.
0: Well, I think
1: they're liars.
0: I think we're building the barrel right now.
1: Okay.
0: We're building the guilt. Because right now, he just stopped following us.
1: Yeah, I know.
0: You know what I mean? Like, he was like, oh, don't have to deal with that anymore. See you later, guys. Yeah. Whereas what we want is we want to be in his face.
1: Yes.
0: We want to be on his face.
1: We don't want to be on his face. We want to be in his face.
0: It's pretty cute.
1: We want to be.
0: But yeah, no, we want people in the crowd at the Jonas Brothers concert.
1: Yes.
0: With signs. Yes. Being like, hey, remember Will and Woody?
1: So we've done our research. They're going to be at Madison Square Garden Thursday night, Friday night this week.
0: Yes.
1: We need someone to hold a sign saying, yeah, I think, remember Will and Woody, or you owe Will and Woody.
0: You owe Will and Woody.
1: Something, right? Get it in his head. Now, amazingly, we put this on social media. Now, Sexy, we got some responses from people who are going to be in New York willing to hold signs.
3: Yeah, we sure do.
1: Talk to me. How many
3: we've
1: got?
3: We've got Sarah, who looks nice. She lives in New York, I guess.
1: Right. Looks nice.
3: Oh, I don't know. You asked for information on them. I don't really know what I'm
1: saying.
3: You know
1: what? No, that was great information. That was great information. Okay, so how many people have we got offering to hold a sign?
3: Well, like legitimate ones, probably two. And there's just a whole lot of like people that are probably drunk texting us with just random words.
1: Oh, guys, stop drunk texting us. This is a serious business.
0: People have been drunk. With random words?
3: Yeah, like someone said, we are you, which I think means where are you, but I don't know why they want to know where we are.
0: Okay. You told me recently we've got lots of people in the US that are following.
3: Yeah, no, we do.
0: Where the hell are they, Jonas?
3: I don't know. What?
0: Where the hell are they, mate?
1: And we're offering free tickets to the Jonas Brothers as well. That's the other thing.
0: Are we locking them down, the free tickets?
1: I haven't seen how much they cost, but I'm willing to throw that out there. Let's go to Jackie here, though, because this is where things get really interesting for me. Jackie, you said just before the song that you are willing to fly to New York for us.
4: I'm packed. I'm ready to leave. Let's go. Give me those tickets.
1: Jackie, do you know how much a flight to New York's going to set you back?
4: I don't really care. I want to see the Jonas Brothers and put that sign up for you guys.
1: Jackie, I absolutely love you and worship you, Jackie. So just if I can get to the business of this a little bit more, do you want us to cover the Jonas Brothers tickets? We're willing to do that.
4: Well, you did say so. So you can't be a take back like the Jonas Brothers.
1: Jackie, covered. We'll even chuck a dinner in New York on us as well.
0: Will
1: okay.
0: We?
4: Wonderful. Sounds great.
0: Okay.
1: But you will be. So, Jackie, when are you willing to fly?
4: Thursday.
1: Like, that's tight. I don't know what the time difference does there, but so
4: early Thursday.
0: You pretty much get there late Thursday or Friday, I reckon, because you gain a day.
1: We'll book you for the Friday night concert then.
4: Done.
1: Do you need us to make you a sign, or are you happy to make...
4: No, sign's covered. Yeah, I might just need some stilts so I can be seen through the crowd, but apart from that, sign's covered.
1: Jackie,
0: hang on a second. Well,
1: I love you, Jackie.
0: You sound too good to be true, Jackie. That's awesome. Thank you so... Jackie, hold the line. We've got John here. John, you've got a mate in New York, John.
5: Just landed today. They're in New York to the 21st.
1: Okay.
5: And his son's 22 and has just been overseas, and they've just flown overseas for the trip of a lifetime and taken his 22-year-old son. I reckon he'd do it. I can text him and see if he'll do it.
1: Okay, you know what? I'm also starting to think multiple signs is also a great
0: win. Well, let's
1: here.
0: Just get one first.
1: No, hey,
0: let's
1: hang
0: just
1: on.
0: Get, well, multiple no. tickets, that means multiple tickets.
1: I think it's worth it,
0: I think
1: man.
0: It's $1,000 a ticket at the moment.
1: John, do you, what? $1,000 yeah. a ticket. We'll just
0: pretty
1: be choosing
0: sure.
1: one.
0: I just,
1: we will just be choosing one.
0: I'm pretty sure.
1: $1,000 a ticket.
0: Well, they're sold out.
1: John, hold the line. Hold the line, John. Because that guy's going with his son. That's two tickets. That's a nightmare. Let's go to Gary here. Gary, you also know someone in New York.
6: Yes, my son and my nephew have just arrived there. And I reckon they'd be up to it. They've just flown 25 hours. And
0: okay.
6: They went straight to a football game. They yep. love going to live events and things. And
0: could be the guys.
6: I think they could be the guys.
1: Do they like the Jonas Brothers, Gary?
6: They love everything live.
1: Awesome. Everything live. Okay.
0: Gary, can you ask them, Gary, for us? Send them a message.
6: Okay, they're in New York at the moment, so yeah. I'm not sure they're out because they've just flown 25
0: No, no, no.
6: Hours,
0: we'll come back in touch with you, mate. Just send them a WhatsApp. Have you got WhatsApp?
6: Okay. Yeah, I've got WhatsApp.
0: Okay, send them a WhatsApp.
1: Nice.
0: And we'll okay. be back in touch with you, okay?
6: Okay, all good.
0: Great work, Gary. Thanks
6: right
0: for that.
6: Now.
0: Good on you right now. I love that.
1: Hang on. I'm just reading here. I think we can find tickets for $150. Who wrote that?
7: It's section 214, row 14.
0: Oh, that's a while back. He's
7: not
0: going to say
7: back,
0: that.
7: So
0: he's not going to say
7: best.
0: That. So we want one on the floor.
1: Is there a mosh at these?
0: Yeah, what are tickets
1: Jonas
0: on the floor? Section
1: yeah,
0: dust. What have you got?
8: 847.
9: Yeah, I've got that's row. I've got seven rows from the front for about $950.
0: I think that's the one we have to buy.
1: Whoa,
0: that's the one we have to buy.
1: So there's no mosh. There's rows from the front.
9: Seated. Yeah, it's seated.
1: It's all seated.
9: There's like a T stage that juts out. So if you want right in front. Seven
0: Jonas
9: rows
0: Brothers.
9: From the front of the front.
0: T stage.
1: Okay, so sounds like we're going to be forking out $800 a
0: ticket. It's going to have to be. They're going to have to be front and center.
1: What's the budget here? We'll take this offline.
0: I think there's a lot that needs to be taken offline. It feels like you've come in half-baked. I'm going to be honest.
1: Me? Half-baked? Never.
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0: Will and Woody. Hey, we're going to be talking internet trends done badly for Woods. And that is because the biggest, I'd say most anticipated biopic ever, and that's saying something because these things are getting rinsed toward within an inch of their life these days. But Paul Mescal, Joseph Quinn, Barry Keoghan and Harris Dickinson are doing the Beatles biopic.
1: Four separate movies, I believe.
0: Each one gets a film.
1: Make that sweet cash, everyone.
0: Well, you may as well. Why do it once when you can do it four times? Imagine. I don't think they even would have had a meeting about that. I reckon they're just so clued in about how to make cash these days. Oh, yeah. They're like, well, we're obviously making four. Anyway, look, they have all come together. They were photographed. It's either yesterday, probably in the UK, doing the iconic walk across Abbey Road.
1: Oh, did they nail it? Did they get it?
0: Well, I would have thought that they would have walked the right way, that's for sure. The right way. Because there's a certain way that you've got to walk if you're going to be walking across Abbey Road.
1: You'd hope the director nailed the direction.
0: You'd think so.
1: One thing the director had right, it's like, all right, guys, it's right to left. We're doing right to left.
0: Get them in the right order, step two, we all know which way we're walking.
1: And you'd think everyone would know that.
0: Well, you'd think that when you'd go there, there'd be like a queue of people all going across the road in the same direction so they can get the photo. Yeah. You're in London. You're like, oh, I'm going to do a tourist trap and waste my sweet time getting a stupid photo. I may as well do it right.
1: Yeah.
0: Anyway, Annalise, totally, this is arguably irrelevant to talk, but you were over in Europe recently, Annalise.
2: I was, yes.
0: Yeah, right.
3: Did you see Abbey Road?
2: I did see Abbey Road.
0: You went to Abbey Road? You did the whole thing?
2: Yeah. I went to where the Beatles took their photo.
0: Nice.
2: For their album cover.
0: Good for you.
3: Did you redo it?
2: No, I did it one time.
0: Okay.
2: It was a one-time thing.
0: Okay, cool. All right, well, look, here's us with the audio last time we spoke to you about this.
4: Yeah. I went to the Abbey Road, the Beatles thing. We got the photo. It's actually a really high stress situation. You have to wait until the traffic light goes. Anyway, so we were in a big rush and feeling really stressed. So we got the photo and we walked away and realised we'd walked the wrong way.
0: You walked the wrong way on Abbey Road.
2: It's so difficult. You don't understand.
1: I don't know if it is. There's lots of photos of it. And also, the queue is on one side of the road.
2: Yeah.
1: You thought you'd found a loophole. Like, oh, no one's queuing on this side of the road.
2: Yeah, I didn't realise. And also, like, I just knew that, like, I was with a group of people and we just said, let's go to Abbey Road. I knew you had to cross the road. I didn't look at the album cover. I just kind of went there, took the photo, and then bounced straight to the bar.
0: Arguably my least favourite kind of person. So you didn't even know, have you listened to Abbey Road ever?
2: No.
0: Yeah.
2: But I'm sure I know tracks like Hey Jude, is that?
0: Nah,
2: yeah. That was a trick question. Yeah,
1: nice.
2: That was a trick question.
0: God.
1: Nice. Got him.
2: Yeah.
1: Did you get any likes for your photo?
2: Oh, I got
1: you
2: so posted? Many
0: Get
2: people.
0: Back is from Abbey Road. Come together.
2: No. Together. Oh, yes.
1: Nice. There you go.
0: Good for you.
1: There you go.
0: Good for you, AB. Yeah. God, I find you
2: but
0: funny.
2: But, you know, it was an accident. Yeah. Accidents happen.
0: Yeah. Cool. Also, a little bit of a peek behind the curtain. That audio just then we spoke to you when you were on a beach in, where were you?
2: Lagos, Portugal.
0: Portugal. Mm. Off mic, you said, God, I sound sexy in that.
2: I did. Did you guys hear the way my voice sounded? It had a bit of congestion there. I was a bit sick.
0: Ooh.
2: That was a bit of a sexy voice for me.
1: Nothing says sexy like congestion.
2: Nothing does. Nothing does.
0: Nothing says sexy like going to Abbey Road, walking the wrong way. Don't listen to the album. I want to make you feel better, Olivier, because I feel like these are everywhere. Because internet trends, obviously, you want to be able to do it, but doing it badly can result in some wonderful, wonderful moments. So if you've got one of these, of the traveling internet trends, I think one of my favourites that is done badly, these are largely boomer things, is when they go for the Leaning Tower of Pisa, I'm holding it up one, and the hand is just not in the right spot.
1: Yeah, it's great.
0: That's always really good. That's a lot of fun.
1: Yeah, really
2: it's fun as the photographer too when someone's doing that photo and you just tell them, they've nailed it.
0: You're in the right spot. You're in the right spot.
1: Oh, people do that with the sun as well. You know when the sun's in the background?
0: Yeah,
1: you're supposed to, like, put it between your
0: fingers. Yeah, yeah.
1: You're right. It's great directing someone being like, yep, you've got it. You've nailed it.
2: And then you just run away.
1: Move on.
2: And you just know they're going home to post that on their grid and they just go, damn it.
1: They'll probably check it straight away.
0: You're running the wrong way, actually. One of my favorites, which wasn't a traveling one. Do you remember a while ago there was that trend of, it was actually really, it was super clever. It was women saying where their handbag was. And the way, this might have been way before your time, but they say, rather than saying where you liked your handbag, you just said, I like it. And then you would say, on the bench, in under on the car seat. And it was a real, like...
1: Do you remember this? No, I don't.
0: Do you guys remember this at all?
3: No, I'm just saying, ew.
0: It was like the whole idea was to get men going like, oh, whoa, you're posting about where you like it. It was suggestive, but it was really just like, it wasn't that at all. It was a big laugh at men going like, oh, look, men think we're talking about sex. We're not talking about sex at all. It's just, this is where I like my handbag. Anyway.
1: You did it? You did this?
0: No, my auntie got it completely wrong and she thought it was about sex and she just wrote, I like it in bed.
1: Whoa.
0: And everyone was like,
1: oh, no. Oh, dear.
0: It's on there for a while. Dear. Anyway, look.
1: Cheryl. She's done it again.
0: We'll take your calls. We're talking internet trends that have been botched, that have been done badly.
1: So my dad got across the trend Dub Smash. You guys remember Dub Smash?
0: What was Dub Smash?
1: So Dub Smash was effectively you were lip syncing famous parts of songs scenes.
0: Was it an app? I feel like it was an app.
1: Yeah, you had to buy the Dub Smash app.
0: You had to buy it. And wow, back in the day when people paid for apps.
1: Genius. And then you'd talk over it. So you'd nail it, right? You'd practice it over and over again and then perfectly lip sync it and then post it on your socials,
0: That's what we did. I do remember that.
1: So my dad was across Dub Smash. Yeah. He was like, want to do one. Love it. Really want to do one. But he didn't know how to download the app and he didn't know how to practice syncing your voice to it. So my dad used to borrow mum's phone. He'd put mum's phone in his shirt pocket facing up and then play a YouTube clip of the movie scene that he wanted to
0: do.
1: And then he'd have to just hit play on the movie scene on the phone and then he'd just mouth the movie scene and then post that on Facebook. He did one which was for the A Few Good Men. You can handle the truth.
0: I think I saw one of these. Your dad should be taken off Facebook. He's been taken for a ride a number of times as well.
1: Definitely.
0: Scammed.
1: Yeah. And he sends me a lot of questionable...
0: He sends me a lot of questionable stuff. That's right. He nearly took down the whole office, didn't he, at one stage?
1: Yes, he did. Yeah, because he sent something which was riddled with viruses.
0: Yeah.
1: Nothing too naughty.
5: But your dad, Woody, he actually messages the Facebook account all the time because he thinks you're actually going to respond to the messages.
0: Oh, that's really cute.
1: That is adorable.
0: We're talking trends done badly, bot trends, because junior producer Annalise walked the wrong way on Abbey Road. Just being reminded of that today after the guys who were playing all of the Beatles in the Beatles biopic walked the right way. Not surprisingly.
2: Well, they knew what they were doing, so.
1: Well, that is.
0: Well, they would have had a director there, to be fair. Yeah. They would have had someone there telling them what to do.
2: I'll tell you right. Paul Mescal would have walked the wrong way. We all know it. Love you, Paul, but...
0: Oh, I don't think Paul heard that.
1: Stab at Paul Mescal. Is that a question of his intelligence?
2: It's the only one I can remember, isn't it? Oh, yeah, Barry. Barry. Barry's walking the wrong way.
1: Now, the producers have told us that apparently Will and I have tried to do a trend. Well, Annalise, we've tried to do a trend that we got wrong?
2: Yes. So you guys often do this trend, or we used to do it a fair bit, called we listen and we don't judge.
1: Yeah,
0: I thought
1: we
0: loved that bit.
2: I thought we nailed that bit.
0: I loved that.
2: And so can you just explain to me how you think it works?
0: Don't you just say something about someone that, like, you know, you shouldn't, and then you go, oh, well, I'll listen to you, but I won't judge you for saying it?
2: No.
1: I thought it was more like say something.
0: I'll take this.
1: You say something really embarrassing about yourself, and then the person you're saying it to can't judge you, right?
2: Yes, that's exactly it. Woody, you nailed it every week.
0: I just came for you and just attacked you.
1: That's not the bit.
6: 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Townsville Time Saver Traffic.
7: Still having some ongoing delays. The Savo on Flinders Street and also Sturt Street there in each direction. Very minor delays though. Denham Street just getting onto the George Roberts Bridge. Nothing too major. It is mostly clear now. 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It's Paul with the latest traffic on Star 106.3.
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12: Hi there, I'm Rana Hussein. The opening round of the AFLW has wrapped up with the Giants downing the Eagles by 12 points last night. Earlier in the day, the Power beat the Dockers by 21 and the Lions thumped the Bombers by 8 goals. Switching codes, the Tigers have jumped to 4th on the NRLW table after last night's 8-point victory over the Warriors, while elsewhere the Cowboys had a 12-point win over the Sharks. And Aussie star Lani Pallister has become the first swimmer to beat Kate Ledecky over 800 metres at an international meet, claiming victory in the Pan Pacs final.
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0: Will and Woody on your Monday. Hope you're having a wonderful drive home. Woodrow, a very special bit right up next involving everyone in their cars listening right now.
1: Last week on Will and Woody, Woody made a critical error in a room full of people that make prank calls and silly videos for a living. He admitted a fear, a weakness, an Achilles heel.
2: So, you know, I get overstimulated easily. I don't like the feeling of anything on my forehead.
1: It took seconds for this well-oiled content machine to spring into action. How can we exploit this weakness? How can we all have fun at Woody's expense?
3: Why don't we do a week of what's on Woody's forehead? You have to have something on your forehead first every day of the show.
2: It makes me really uncomfortable. Like, it's like a real thing for me.
4: That's really fun. That's really fun.
2: Like, when my daughter touches my forehead, it's really hard for me to just accept.
4: No, we're definitely doing that. That's great. Yeah.
2: No, that's not fun. I've just made it very clear that that's not fun for me.
5: Don't touch my forehead.
1: All this week, we play What's on Woody's Forehead?
6: I hate this for so many reasons, but that production is outstanding.
0: Great stuff, Mark. Really Mark, stuff. Mark the package, Daniel. He's done it again.
6: It's really good stuff. Can we just set some ground rules,
0: yeah,
6: please?
0: Yeah.
6: Because I actually do have a very sensitive forehead.
0: Yeah.
6: And I get very uncomfortable. And, you know, I'm sure we don't want a full breakdown in here. So a couple of rules for mine.
0: Yeah.
6: Nothing alive.
0: I can't guarantee that.
6: So you're saying that there could be living creatures that are... Okay. Nothing hot.
0: I can't guarantee that.
6: No, please. Because I
0: can't guarantee
6: I will break out in hives. I will. I don't.
0: I can't guarantee that.
6: Can you just cool it down?
0: Cool it down.
6: Like, you know you want. Just
0: what is this?
6: Pre-icing, yeah, of the thing.
0: An icing? No.
6: Like, put it on ice.
0: Think about it.
6: Okay. The other thing I want to bring up is, so I'm not allowed to smell it.
0: Yeah, so there's a couple of things. So you will be blindfolded and you will have your nose blocked so you can't smell. You won't be allowed to touch it with your fingers either initially. So it'll just be what's the feel of the skin on your forehead. So the steps will be for mine and for everyone listening at home that's going to be playing over the course of the next hour. Very exciting. First up, you'll be able to describe it.
6: Yes. Okay.
0: If no one gets it after the description, then we can remove the nose plug. Okay. So you'll be able to smell it. Okay. And then finally, if no one gets it after your description of the smell, then you'll be able to touch it.
6: Okay. But then it stays on until someone calls the radio show.
0: That's right.
6: And guesses it correctly.
0: That's right.
6: Okay. Do you want for the nose, do you want tampons or sniff sticks?
0: Obviously tampons.
6: So I've thought I have beta tested these. I think I need to be like dunked in coffee or something. I can smell through the tampon.
0: Can you smell through a tampon?

0: Yeah. I mean, I suppose it probably hasn't really been tested before, has it?
1: No, I can still smell with the Tammies up there.
0: Okay. I don't think anyone called them Tammies before either.
1: That's not a common nickname for a
0: Let's
1: tampon.
0: Go.
1: What about a pon-pon? All right. So maybe I could dunk them in coffee.
0: I think we'll just go with the sniff sticks.
1: Oh, okay.
0: Make it easy. Right. And you can dunk your tampons in coffee if you want, but I think it might be an HR thing.
1: It might be nice.
2: They'll expand.
0: All of a sudden.
1: How much?
2: Like a lot.
0: A lot. That's what they do.
2: The tampons.
1: Well, I'm kind of interested. Well, we'll play around with that.
0: We'll work on that in the background.
1: Yeah, yeah.
0: I wasn't part of the brainstorm, but I saw the whiteboard afterwards.
1: The whiteboard?
0: Yeah, from what the producers were throwing around.
1: Don't lie to me. You've thrown in some stuff.
0: I haven't.
1: You know what I hate.
0: I did get a message this morning to collect one of my dog's poo and put it in a bag. I did get that message.
1: Poo?
0: I did get that message.
1: Poo?
0: Got that, yeah.
1: But you guys down. 106.3.
3: 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Not anymore. Turn up the bangers. Turn down the drama. The

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4: Hey, I'm Brooke Seychelle. A prominent supporter of the Sydney Swans says she's been shocked by allegations of an incident involving several players in Melbourne. The club has confirmed they were involved in what it said was an alleged incident in the early hours of this morning. Federal MP Allegra Spender is the co-chair of the Parliamentary Friends of the Sydney Swans, and she's told the ABC she's concerned by the news.
5: You know, Sydney Swans and all players are role models across our community, and so people look to them for their behaviour, and so it is doubly concerning to see these allegations.
4: A coalition frontbencher has been kicked out of Parliament after a bizarre exchange during question time. Dan Tehan ignored a warning over the phrase "cut the crap," then replacing it with "fecal" instead. Speaker Milton Dick promptly ejected him from the chamber. Meanwhile, police are leaving no stone unturned as the search for a missing teenage bushwalker in the New South Wales Southern Highlands enters its sixth day. 18-year-old Lily Hooper disappeared after leaving home last Wednesday to hike in Natai National Park. After three strikes, Victorian teachers are getting a hefty pay rise, the state government offering a rise between 28 and 32% alongside a $2,000 lump sum. Bird flu has been ruled out as the cause of death for hundreds of pelicans in Broken Hill. More than 400 dead baby and juvenile birds were found at Menindee Lakes. And US actress Hayden Panettiere has died at the age of 36. Her reps confirmed the news, though no other details have been released.
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4: Carlton's officially locked in Josh Fraser to the top job, rewarding the man behind one of the season's biggest turnarounds. The interim coach has guided the Blues from a disastrous start to a finals berth, secured with Sunday's draw against the Bulldogs. Fraser is set to sign a three-year deal after reportedly winning unanimous backing from the Carlton board. And Raiders star Josh Papali has announced his retirement after 15 seasons in the NRL. He represented Queensland and both Australia and Samoa.
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7: Cover 26 for our Monday afternoon. We're dropping tonight for an overnight low of 14. No rain on the radar, but a partly cloudy evening into Tuesday morning for us. Tomorrow, partly cloudy throughout the day, bit of rain expected about midday, but we're chasing that top tomorrow of 27.

0: Yeah, hope you're having a wonderful drive home. We are minutes away from what should be an Australian Commercial Radio award-winning bit. What is on Woody's forehead? He's lying.
1: My tampons are expanding.
0: He's lying. He's lying down next to me. He's got coffee doused tampons up his nose to block the sense of smell, so we won't be able to smell what's on his forehead, guys. Yep. He can't touch it. He can only describe it. We're going to blindfold him as well very shortly. It only comes off once somebody guesses what is actually on there. I mean, what would you rather be doing on a Monday, Prue? Are you looking forward to this, Prue?
2: I am, definitely.
0: It's going to be a hot bit. I bet you're probably looking forward to your quiz as well. You've got 30 seconds to get through 10 questions. Yes. Are you ready to go?
2: I am ready.
0: All right, pass if you don't know the answer. Give me a Delta Goodrum song.
2: Pass.
0: Who won the Gold Logie last night?
2: Oh, gosh. Pass.
0: How long is a marathon?
2: 100 Ks.
0: It's not 100.
2: That's bad.
0: This is bad. This is bad. This is bad.
1: Sam Pang, correct.
0: Pangy took home the gold logie last night.
2: I was watching it too.
0: What a legend. Sorry, Prue. Give me a Delta Goodrum song. Born to Try, Lost Without You, Innocent Eyes. She's got some bangers.
2: Oh, hey,
0: Prue, if you were going to put anything on Woody's forehead up next, what would it be?
2: On his forehead?
0: Yeah.
2: Chocolate.
1: I like that, Prue.
0: That's nice.
1: It's almost a bit sexy. Come on, I like Prue. It, Prue. I'd enjoy that. Right, is it something nice like that, Will?
0: Prue's got to go.
1: Okay.
0: What's on Woody's Forehead's right up next. Hope you guys are having a wonderful drive.
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0: Woody's forehead.
1: Alrighty, guys. You're listening to Will and Woody. It's a Monday. We've got something very exciting lined up. I mean, this is just, these sorts of things just fall into your lap sometimes, Woods. You said this last week.
2: Last week on Will and Woody, Woody made a critical error. In a room full of people that make prank calls and silly videos for a living, he admitted a fear, a weakness, an Achilles heel.
3: So, you know, I get overstimulated easily. I don't like the feeling of anything on my forehead.
2: It took seconds for this well-oiled content machine to spring into action. How can we exploit this weakness? How can we all have fun at Woody's expense?
4: Why don't we do a week of what's on Woody's forehead?
3: I love that.
4: You have to have something on your forehead first every day of the show.
3: It makes me really uncomfortable. Like, it's like a real thing for me.
5: That's really fun. That's really fun.
3: Like, when my daughter touches my forehead, it's really hard for me to just accept.
5: No, we're definitely doing that. That's great. Yeah.
3: No, that's not fun. I've just made it very clear that that's not fun for me.
6: Don't touch my forehead! Don't touch my forehead! Don't touch my forehead!
2: All this week, we play What's on Woody's Forehead?
1: We're in it.
7: It's just outrageous.
1: So the first thing's getting out, and that was just my finger.
7: Yeah, don't touch when you put gloves on.
1: What do you mean?
7: It like, gets weird around people touching my forehead.
1: Wow.
7: I told you this. Sometimes I wear bandanas in situations where I think people are going to touch my forehead.
1: Okay, so what we're going to do, so producer Lil is about to put something on your forehead. Now, just to get everyone in the loop, you have blindfold on.
7: Yeah.
1: Your sense of smell is blocked.
7: Yep, double sniff stick.
1: Double sniff stick.
7: Yep, smells beautiful eucalyptus in here.
1: And the rules are going to be that what is going on your forehead now does not come off until someone guesses on the phone what it is. Initially, you'll be able to describe Woods.
7: Okay.
1: If they don't get it after description, then I'll give you sense of smell.
7: Let's go, Australia.
1: And then eventually sense of touch. All right, here we go.
7: Australia.
1: It's coming on now. The first thing.
7: Here we go.
1: That's...
7: Yucky! I think it's a fish! I think it's a fish's tail!
1: Okay.
7: Sorry, am I allowed to guess?
1: You can throw some stuff out if you'd like to.
7: It just feels like you're putting a disgusting fish's tail on me. Is it a fish's tail? It's a fish.
1: I'll tell you if you get it.
7: Is it a fish?
1: It's a not pilchard. A fish.
7: Is it a pilchard?
1: It's not a pilchard. Now stop guessing. Everyone else has to guess.
7: Okay.
1: You're not allowed to guess.
7: It's cold.
1: Someone else has to call in and they have to guess for you to be free.
7: It's cold and it's sushi. Is it sushi?
1: It's not. Stop guessing.
7: Sorry.
1: You have to wait for somebody else to guess.
7: I get why it's a good game. It's fun. It's fun to guess. Okay, Australia. Okay. Australia. It's cold. It feels like there's many of them.
1: Let's go to Trent. Trent, what do you think's on Woody's forehead?
8: Oh, look, you guys are a bit ridiculous. They're probably a bloody plunger.
7: A plunger?
1: It's not a plunger.
7: Not a plunger. Hey, Trent.
1: Go on, you, Trent.
7: If you're involved, though, Trent, and heed my words, Australia. Okay, it's cold, and they appear to be loading a number of them on. So I'm now starting to think that it could be something.
1: No, you're not guessing, though. But you're not guessing. You're only allowed to describe. No, you're not allowed to have proposed guesses either. No, you're not allowed to have proposed guesses. You just describe. Let's go to a song, because I think Australia is invested.
7: Cold and fleshy.
1: There are people calling already.
7: Cold and fleshy.
1: Cold and fleshy. What's cold and fleshy?
7: Have you had mussels recently for dinner,
1: Will?
7: If
1: you think you can guess what is on Woody's forehead, call us. It's the first round of what's on Woody's forehead.
7: I'm getting to my critical mass. Get it off.
1: Sorry.
7: I don't like this.
1: Is that actually... We should have had a safe word.
7: No,
1: we'll come up with the safe word
7: I'm
1: in the song.
7: We'll
1: have a chat about that.
7: I'm getting a bit uncomfortable.
1: That's the point. Guess what's on his forehead and it comes off. It's up next. Will and Woody.
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9: He is 91 years young. 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Good morning, young man. How you doing?
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0: It is Will and Woody. Hope you're having a wonderful Monday. I'm going to assume you're not going to hear this anywhere else across the dial at the moment.
1: Excuse me. I love this lipstick.
2: What's on Woody's forehead?
1: Thank you. I lost a statistic. I could have cheated then, but I was being honest. So I've got ow! It's in my brain.
3: Stop moving.
1: I've got sniff sticks up my nose. I can't smell.
0: We'll move to a peg. The sniff sticks are a luxury. We'll move to a peg if we need to. Now, there's something on Woody's forehead. He hates things being on his forehead. You guys have to guess what's on his forehead. He's blindfolded. He can't smell.
1: Now, Australia. Only cold, fleshy, and there's many of them. I sensed using my amazing sixth sense that they were building some kind of pyramid on my forehead. A pyramid of objects. So I'm, you know, think about things that come in multiples that are cold and fleshy. That's all I've got.
0: Fleshy's
1: and they wobble.
0: Fleshy's a lot.
1: They wobble
0: for a Monday afternoon.
1: How else do I describe it?
0: It's a lot.
1: It's fleshy and I wobbled before.
0: Let's go to Talia. Talia.
1: But they're dead.
4: Hi.
0: Talia. Yeah. Welcome. What do you think's on Woody's forehead?
4: Is it slime?
0: It's not slime.
1: It feels slimy though.
0: Stop moving your hands, Woody.
1: What?
0: Just stop moving your hands.
1: I need to gesticulate when
0: No, but you're tapping yourself, you're moving yourself.
1: Well, I'm uncomfortable because something's on my forehead, Will, and this is a phobia.
0: I will bind you and gag you if
1: Please.
0: I need to.
1: I want to do a whole relationship. Bind me. Bind me. Do it, I dare you. Otherwise I'll touch my forehead. Okay.
0: Talia, it's not slime. Thanks for the guess, though. Remember, only these people can guess what's on your forehead, Woods. Pauline, what do you think's on Woody's forehead?
5: Hi. I think, it might be some fish.
0: Fish.
1: Yeah.
5: Salmon.
1: I think you're in a good area here. I forgot what your name is, but I think you're in a good area here.
0: Pauline.
1: Yeah. It could be a mussel. Is Pauline right? Is it fish?
5: Yes, that's right.
1: No, it's not right. It's not a fish.
3: It's not a fish.
1: Okay. I'm actually excited about that because that would have stunk. Oh, it's not a fish. God, I'm trying to help you out, Australia. It's very smooth. Beautifully smooth, I would say. Can't believe how smooth it is. Could be banana.
3: You're not guessing.
1: Sorry.
0: Was there only one thing on your forehead in terms of texture?
1: No, multiple.
0: Were they different textures or were they the same textures? Let's go to Simona.
1: Different textures, God.
6: Hello.
1: Hi, Simona.
0: Hi, Simona.
1: Yeah, it's Simona. I'm not loving this.
0: What do you think's on Woody's forehead?
6: It has to be a cold deli meat.
1: Deli meat. Yes. Absolutely. Could be deli meat because you wiped it on my forehead at the start. Which could have been a pappardella or something.
0: Oh, a pappardella?
1: I've lost a sniff.
0: Pappardella, is it pasta?
1: Well, no, meats. I like meats. Lock in meats. Is it meat? Is it meat?
6: Yeah. Is it meat?
1: Help her out.
0: Meat is part of what's on there.
1: Oh, it's a charcuterie board. It's a whole charcuterie board. Is there cheese? Don't say there's cheese. I don't like cheese. No.
0: Well, you can smell. Would you like to take your sniff sticks out so you can have a bit of a smell? Remember, you can't guess, Woody. This is not your guess.
1: All I can smell is eucalyptus.
0: Because you've had your sniff sticks out there for too long.
1: I can't smell a thing. How much does it smell? I can't smell a thing.
0: I'm happy to take another one if we need to. You've got the smell. All right, we've got some. I mean, the phone lines are absolutely full.
1: Can I touch it?
0: No, you can't touch it.
1: Okay.
0: Jeez. No, you can't guess.
1: Sorry.
0: How many times?
1: Sorry. But someone should guess that. Can we take a call?
0: I'm waiting for the producers to put calls across. Everyone's a little bit too wrapped up
1: in... Put the cheese one across.
0: Let's go to Sammy. What do you think is on Woody's forehead? Sammy.
7: Hello.
0: What do you think's on Woody's forehead?
7: I think there's sardines on Woody's forehead.
0: Sardines is incorrect.
1: No. I can smell now.
0: Because you'd be able to smell them from a while.
1: I can't smell it. Rhymes with please. Have another guess, Sally.
0: Sally. It's Sammy.
1: Sammy.
0: And you can't. You've got it. Just describing what...
7: Let me think. Anchovies
0: are incorrect.
1: I keep saying it, Sally.
0: You can't say
1: Sammy.
7: It's Sammy.
0: Get her name right, and maybe she should guess what's on there.
7: Get my name right,
1: Sammy. Sorry, Sammy. I'll send you $10 if you say cheese.
0: Simone.
1: Simone. Simone? Yeah. Oh, Simone, yeah, what's on my forehead?
2: Charcuterie board.
1: Come on.
2: Charcuterie board.
1: Yeah, we can hear you. That has been pricks. Is it a charcuterie board, guys?
0: It's a charcuterie board.
1: Get it off. Well done, Simone.
2: Yes, thank you.
1: Great work, Simone.
0: What's in now, before we move on, what's in the charcuterie board, more importantly?
2: Ooh.
0: You can touch it, Woods.
1: Oh, yuck.
0: What's on there? What's on there?
1: Get off.
0: What's on there?
2: Ham, salami.
0: Prosciutto, salami.
2: No, sticks. Yeah.
0: Bit of cheese. Sticks. Some hummus. Sticks. Some. Yuck.
1: Okay.
0: It's
1: disgusting.
0: Take it really seriously.
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0: It's Will and Woody. Hope you're having a wonderful drive home.
1: Oh, William.
0: Yes, Woods.
1: William.
0: Yes, yes.
1: I think sometimes because we're public figures.
0: Yeah.
1: Even on the weekends, you have certain standards to uphold. Yep. And a number of people have spoken to me about your behaviour, your inappropriate behaviour at a party on the weekend.
0: Yeah.
1: So it has forced my hand to do a little investigation.
0: Oh, no.
1: Okay. Now, Will, a couple of questions for you.
2: The Four Corners theme.
1: It is the Four Corners theme. Good pickup. Okay. Will, question. How old are you?
2: 36.
1: 36 years old. Turning 37, I believe, in 2 months.
2: Anyone who's 36 is turning 37.
1: We're going to go with 37. I'm rounding up. You're 37 years old.
2: 36.
1: Now, you went to a party on the weekend.
2: Turning 37 in 5 months.
1: Saturday night. You went to a party.
2: Yes, I went to producer Liv's party. Yes.
1: And how old was Liv turning?
2: 26.
1: 26?
2: Or 27.
1: 10 years.
2: 26. She turned 26 on Friday.
1: So more than 10 years younger than you. Just want to confirm.
2: Just confirm. Less than 10 years younger than me. But yeah.
1: Okay. Let's just agree with 10 years.
2: Sure.
1: She's 10 years younger than you.
2: Yeah.
1: Okay. Now, Will.
2: Yeah.
1: I think.
2: Nice of me to go.
1: Really nice of you to go. Yeah. A really nice thing to go.
2: Good that one of us. Good that one of us could go.
1: My daughter was sick, so I couldn't make it. Great that you went.
2: Had to fire a shot. Had to fire a shot. You're coming
1: for
2: me.
1: No, it's totally fair.
2: Sorry about
1: that. It's totally fair. But you can't come for me more because my daughter was sick. Okay.
2: Yeah.
1: So.
2: Yeah.
1: I think it's amazing that you went to this party of one of our employees, Liv, who's 10 years younger than you.
2: Yeah.
1: But this stinks of a pop-in, doesn't it?
2: Took my wife. Yeah.
1: Yeah. It stinks of a... I'm almost 40. There's a whole bunch of mid-20-year-olds here at this party. It stinks of a... Go to the party and hand a gift off.
2: Definitely. And that was the intention.
1: Okay.
2: That was definitely the intention. I spoke to him about that beforehand. We both intended that was the plan.
1: I've got a couple of photos here that I'd like to show you.
2: Yeah, I got a little bit less.
1: You in an outrageous wig. Outrageous wig. Photos with... Very young girls. Exhibit A.
2: One of them is my partner.
1: Jury, no,
2: it's hard to tell how old people are in wigs.
1: Here's another photo. That's just you and three young girls. You,
2: all our producers are quite young.
1: You with your hand behind your head and I believe doing some sort of gyrating manoeuvre. How many drinks did you have?
2: Quite a few.
1: Okay.
2: We went to dinner
1: before.
2: I've got more photos.
1: There's alcohol in the photos.
2: I'm not holding any alcohol.
1: Do you want to respond to these photos that are now circulating online?
2: Look, kill me. I'm 36. I went out. I had a good time. I saw a party. I had a good time.
1: You saw a party. You had a good time.
2: I had a good time.
1: Okay. I'm glad you had a good time because I've got it on good authority that you way overstayed your welcome.
2: Yes.
1: Most people were leaving and then wanted to get on the decks?
2: Look.
1: You wanted to get on the decks? The 40-year-old wanted to get on the decks?
2: Look, I was DJing at one stage.
1: I'm going to go outside the studio here.
3: Oh, DJ Will.
2: Yeah.
1: I love that you're wanting to DJ everywhere after your national tour last week.
2: There was a bit of demand.
3: I remember that
2: before I got on the decks, there was a bit of demand. I think a few people heard about the tour and they were like, wow, I heard you just played Townsville.
1: Okay.
2: You know,
3: literally no one asked you.
2: I think from memory, I'm pretty sure there was a sign that I saw somewhere that someone carried in there with them.
1: Let's fill in some gaps.
2: Yeah.
1: Because in your mind, within your blackout, you think there was demand for you to DJ.
2: Look,
1: the 40-year-old dad. Because your wife went home, right?
2: It just got wound up again.
1: Your wife went home.
2: It got wound up.
1: Your wife went home.
2: I've already been raked over the coals by Sam this morning.
1: Surely you go home with your wife
2: at
1: that stage.
2: Surely. But I'm not you, mate. I've got a little bit of an appetite for it still. Yes. I've still got a bit of an itch that needs to be scratched.
1: And I think the question is,
2: yes,
1: did other people want you scratching your itch at that party on the decks as a 40-year-old dad? I'm going to go out to the birthday girl who is happily 26 now.
2: Yes. Happy birthday, Liv.
1: Liv.
3: Thanks.
2: Yeah, no worries.
1: Do we think
2: no
1: the
2: worries.
1: Dad...
2: Happy to go along to your party, Woody.
1: Do we think the dad overstayed his welcome?
3: Yeah, a little bit.
2: There's no doubt. I even had the moment where I left when I looked up and I was like, I think I'm playing a song from 1991.
1: Oh. And what year were you born, Liv?
3: 2000.
2: Mm. Oh. So I took myself out.
1: No, you clearly did not.
2: No, I actually did.
1: You clearly did not.
2: No, it actually got to a point where I took myself out. Because I asked Liv, I was like, should I stick around? And I could just tell there's an element of her that was like, yeah, you're doing a great job. And I was like, there's no one here. I should.
1: Hang on.
2: I was DJing to myself at the end.
3: Oh, no.
1: Whoa.
2: Yeah. Yeah.
1: Oh, how the mighty fall.
2: And then I was like, oh, the party must be winding up. I should go. But then I walked past the room and the rest of the party was just hanging out in another room.
1: They were hiding from you. They were like, is the dad still on the decks? Let's all go to the living room.

0: Hey, good afternoon, everyone. It is Will and Woody. We're gonna get out of here, Woods. It's well past the afternoon, actually. It's very much dinner time.
1: Love dinner.
0: Love dinner.
1: I love Tony's too. Tony boxes.
0: And I actually do love Tony's. This really revolutionized my child's play. This Tony box thing. It's
1: and no
0: awesome.
1: Screens. It's just no so screen. Good they can play and be entertained without a screen.
0: Super tactile. Yeah. They're in control of it, which they love choosing.
1: Yeah,
0: choose the next song. They don't have to deal with a screen to choose. She Max whacks it.
1: Yeah, it's good. Good padding.
0: Next
1: great
0: song,
1: padding on it. Yeah.
0: Great speaker on it. Tells all the child stories. It really is this like sense of adventure that they get without, you know, particularly on rainy days and stuff. Anyway, look, I can't recommend it enough. Obviously, this is something that we are passionate about, but you guys can be passionate about it too. Hear the Call of Adventure with new Pokemon Tonys, because I'm pumped about this.
1: Without a screen.
0: Super tactile. Yeah. They're in control of it, which they love choosing.
1: Yeah.

0: Pikachu.
1: Well done.
0: Thank you. And I feel like an obvious one, low-hanging fruit. But you got to pay. You got to pay for the for the full 150 rap. I do the rap, actually. Anyway.
1: Please don't.
0: I won't. We're teaming up with Tony's and Pokemon right now to give you guys $1,000 cash every single day this week. All you have to do is listen out for the call of adventure, which means if we ring you, you have to answer the phone as either Pikachu, Squirtle, Bulbasaur, or Charmander.
2: So you need to know their voices?
0: Well, they just say their name. But yes, though they do it in a certain way. I think I did Charmander last week. You'll have to get that on the podcast.
2: Let's see what Belinda's capable of here. We're calling Belinda. Remember, she wins $1,000 if she answers the phone as a Pokemon.
3: Pikachu.
0: She's done it, Belinda!
3: I've been practicing my Pikachu voice.
2: It was actually great. I don't know Pokemon that well, but that sounded convincing. Belinda, I'm interested. How many people did you answer the phone to as a Pokemon today that wasn't us?
3: Thankfully, just you. Very lucky.
0: Hey, look, the great news is that everyone who gets the call scores a Tony Box 2, so nobody goes home empty-handed. If you'd like to be a part of it, willandwoody.com. Get ready to answer the call. Hear the call of adventure with new Pokemon. Tony's back again tomorrow. Another chance for $1,000. It's that easy. That easy, guys. Woodrow, very excited about tomorrow. You and me, another thing on your forehead. Look, I've been pushing Bag of Poo for a while now. We're going to have a post-show meeting, but I think that will happen.
2: Who?
0: At some stage this week.
2: I just don't know if that's even like as far as like
0: it'll
2: an
0: be
2: office.
0: It'll be in a bag.
2: Oh, we can put poo in a bag on my forehead. That's fine. That's fine.
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0: been a long day. Must be time to crack a chat GNC with Georgie.
1: I did think it was Tidbit for years.
2: It's Tid. Annoyingly, it's
1: Yeah,
2: Tid.
1: I wish it was Tid.
0: And Tom.
3: We'll have to get compo one day.
4: That's my dream.
1: Put on a cord in here and see yourself.
4: No. Tom, you need a job first.
0: Shut up. Cheaper than therapy and way less professional.
2: Yes, that's right. It's Chat GNT with Georgie and Tom. Happy Monday.
1: Yes, happy Monday.
2: How you been?
1: Yeah, good. Just been living large with the kids, you know.
2: You've had a busy week. You had a red hot date with your husband.
1: Yes, I had a red hot date on a day that you wouldn't suspect would be a date day. But it turned into that and I loved it and I want to recommend it to other couples out there.
2: A school night, maybe?
1: School day.
2: A school day.
1: Literally
2: date.
1: During the day. And you must be thinking, how and what?
2: Yeah.
1: What world do they live in? Have they won the lotto? How is she not at work?
2: No, it's just 40. just getting old.
1: You'll find out what we're talking about Perfect. In a second.
2: Mate. I got to run you through an absolute stuff up, a massive stuff up that I did driving home with my son, Jack. I'm very embarrassed about it, but I think this is a safe space, so I need to admit it to you and the lovely people of Australia.
1: All right, find out what's happening, guys.
2: That and much more coming up on Chat GNT with Georgie and Tom.
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0: Welcome back to ChatGNT, the radio show that started as a podcast.
1: So I had to do one of the most fun things that anyone's ever done. Not, I had to get a colonoscopy. You know those really well.
0: Yeah. I'm back to 6 monthly.
1: Oh, Jesus. You say that like it's
0: my life's
1: good.
0: So fun. It was 3 monthly for a bit.
1: Far out.
0: Yeah. I reckon it's good because you get a full day off from the kids.
1: So
0: you can't help out. You're sitting on the toilet, losing everything.
1: No, so this was what was tough, though, because they all are obsessed with me, and the prep started on a Sunday arvo because I was first of the day on a Monday.
0: Yep.
1: They didn't leave me alone. So I'm rushing to the toilet. Elsie's sitting there watching me. And I nearly texted you going, how do you do this with kids?
0: Yeah, it's quite easy for me.
1: Yeah, because they don't care about you. They're like, whatever. When Mel gets one day, she'll know what it's
0: oh,
1: like.
0: Oh, mate, that's the worst. Actually, she did have to when I had the kids. Yeah, that was interesting because the whole time they're asking, mum.
1: Yeah. So then at bedtime, Elsie always wants me to put her to bed. And so I still had to put her to bed and I'd be like, mum, she's just got to run to the toilet. And so I'm bolting back and forth.
0: You did it at night?
1: Yeah.
0: So I would always do it the morning of and have it at 2 p.m.
1: Nah.
0: That's the best way to do it.
1: No. So let me tell you, this is why I'm going to like public service announcement.
0: You can't sleep through that prep.
1: Yeah, you kind of do. I probably woke up once. Wow. So you have it at 5, like I think whatever that first funny, really gross, salty drink is, you have it like 3 o'clock. Mm-hmm. And then 5 o'clock, 6 o'clock, 7 o'clock. And you know what? Because I take ages to drink it, I was about an hour behind because I was struggling to get through it. So the night before works well for me, whereas I would feel so much pressure trying to smash through it the day off.
0: Oh, I'm done in like 45 minutes.
1: What, all 3 litres?
0: Like 3 litres, yeah. I'm just like, I'm like the solo man. It's just rushing down my
1: Because you face. Get three, you get an hour for each litre, right?
0: Yeah, but
1: I was like four and a half hours to get 3 litres down.
0: Wow.
1: It was so hard. I'm sucking on butterscotch in between. I'm putting lime cordial in it.
0: Food?
1: No, butterscotch is fine.
0: I didn't know that.
1: Or barley sugars.
0: Oh, yeah, classic barley sugars.
1: Yeah, so
0: I think that's the only way they sell barley sugars is like the 40-hour famine and colonoscopies.
1: Yes.
0: Otherwise, barley sugars, no one's buying them.
1: No one's buying them. They were hard to find. So the reason it's better to do it when I did first cab off the rank was I was done and picked up from hospital at 10 a.m., We had no kids because they're all at school, kindy daycare.
0: Oh, you had a date day.
1: We had a date day. My husband, Jumbie, for his job, is an anaesthetist. So he does a lot of putting people to sleep for colonoscopies.
0: Yep.
1: And he said, well, what are we going to do when you finish? Because you'll be done in the morning. We're going to go to lunch. And I was like, but I will have just had a colonoscopy. And he's like, mate, people just walk out of there completely fine.
0: Fine, yeah.
1: You'll be right. So he picked me up. And we went and test drove. I didn't drive, obviously.
0: Legally.
1: They were like, you need to sign this to say you won't get behind the wheel. Yeah. I was like, okay.
0: So, or operate heavy machinery. I know you love that.
1: I love it. Where's my forklift?
0: You can't get on a bobcat.
1: I couldn't get on the bobcat.
0: Bloody bobcat, where's my excavator?
1: Couldn't go to Digger World. You know, I wouldn't have been allowed to do that. But we went and looked at electric cars because we're looking at getting one.
0: Yeah.
1: So I just was the passenger, which was still really fun.
0: Yeah, great.
1: The Zika, it's cool. Then we went to, for anyone who knows Brisbane, Remy's Burgers. It's the best burgers in Brisbane.
0: Yes.
1: We did that. And then we both were able to pick up the kids together, which the kids never get. They were like, wow, this is fun. And so I was like, colonoscopy is like the greatest thing. So the prep was terrible. But the day of was seriously, because otherwise, if we're getting time, just the two of us, we're either paying a fortune for a babysitter or we're paying a fortune for a babysitter, but we're going to a dinner with other people. Mm. So you actually never have time together.
0: Isn't it sad that when you're 40, the only way to get a day off is to have a bloody procedure?
1: Yeah. So Jumbie's like, I think I want to have a colonoscopy now so we can do this again. Yeah. And I was like, yeah, have you got any symptoms? He was like, I'll just make some up. Like, what's happened?
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0: I did something really... it was a massive cock-up. I feel like a massive tit. So I'm driving with my son. We're going somewhere. And I like to play a game with the kids. There's hopefully no fights. There are still always fights.
1: Mm-hmm.
0: You choose a song each.
1: Yep.
0: Go by age.
1: Yep.
0: Oldest first, that's me, obviously. I choose a song. Jack chooses a song and then Goldie chooses a song. That's how we can get through half an hour, 45 minutes.
1: That's impressive. Your two-year-old can wait through like 6 minutes.
0: Oh, she can't. A song. She can't. She's okay. Like, wheels on the bus. Wheels on the bus.
1: The whole time? Oh, yeah.
0: But anyway, I'm trialing it. It's kind of working. So anyway, Jack and I take turns. It was just Jack and me in the car. And I like to slip in some music of my own liking so that he gets both a musical education and it broadens his horizons from Danny Bloody Go.
1: Yes.
0: Which, can I say, is an amazing third parent.
1: Mate, it's a brand new day.
0: It's a millipede march for me all over.
1: March.
0: Yeah. And so The Greatest Night, that's a banger.
1: Oh, The Greatest Night, and it goes for like 10 minutes.
0: Yeah, huzzah! I will say that it might be his wife, the mango chick.
1: Yeah, yeah.
0: She's not up to scratch, mate. You got to punt her. She's like in the background doing like half-hearted.
1: She's brunette?
0: Yeah.
1: Yeah, yeah, that is his wife. Yeah. Oh, yeah. That's pretty mean.
0: The other two are like really into it.
1: Yeah,
0: like
1: yeah.
0: The guy with the dreads and the other guy with the glasses. And then she's just in the background like.
1: I know. She's like, this is making me a lot of money.
0: I'll go along with it. So he chooses Danny Go or whatever. But, like, I've started to get some, like, Neil Young in there. Or even I was playing Phoenix this morning.
1: Oh, that's fun.
0: This morning Jack goes, oh, can we have Last Night by The Strokes? I'm like, this is working.
1: Great.
0: He's five and he likes The Strokes.
1: Yeah.
0: Amazing. And then I'm like, well, let's get something really rocky. Like, I was in a good mood. Like, the volume was getting louder. I'm like, hey, Siri. Play Enter Sandman by Metallica.
1: Okay, here we go.
0: Yeah. And Jack's in the back, like, not in his head. And we're probably listening to this way too loud, and we're heading down, like, a major road. And I'm kind of flying. Everyone in the left lane is sort of, like, quite slow. I'm like, I must be flying here. I was in the mood.
1: Oh, I know what you're going to say. Like,
0: this mix is weird. I wonder who mixed this. There's some strange noise in the background that's sort of, it's in the same key, but it's sort of off the beat. I'm like, what's going on? I reckon for a minute it was going on.
1: Oh, my
0: gosh. I didn't notice that there's an ambulance right up my ass blaring full sirens.
1: So would it have been a little bit like
0: can you give me
1: this?
0: Yeah. Play Into Sandman. Exactly. Like that.
1: Oh, no.
0: And I was like, oh, my God, no. And full lights flashing. I'm like, oh, I'm such an idiot. And the whole left lane was packed. It was
1: packed up
0: because everyone had moved over. And I was like swearing. And Jack's like, what's wrong? What's wrong? Because he couldn't really see it or hear it because I had the music so loud.
1: Oh, no.
0: Full lights flashing like they're dipping their high beams and
1: stuff.
0: And
1: you are fully blocking them. Someone is dying in the back of that.
0: I would like to think I'm clearing a passage for the ambulance to get them safely.
1: Oh.
0: I was like, oh my God, I'm such a tit.
1: Oh.
0: I had no idea.
1: But that, you know, like if you're rocking out and then you just got a bit of.
0: Yeah. It's pretty obvious when you do it like that.
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0: Hey, this is Chat GNT with Georgie and Tom.
1: I had my son's birthday, 5 years old.
0: Yes.
1: Big one.
0: That is so good. You went to Digger World?
1: Yeah, we went to Tambourine Mountain in Queensland, which is like, if you don't know it, it's a really beautiful rainforest area. And I would describe it as God's country. It's just delicious. Like, there's like birds everywhere. It's like you're stepping into like Fern Tree Gully.
0: Yeah.
1: It's just beautiful.
0: Thunderbird Park.
1: Yep, Thunderbird Park. It's like an attraction where you can go and do high ropes courses, and you can do the main thing they do there is you dig up like these volcanic areas and you get the thunder eggs.
0: Oh, fossil, yeah. Yep,
1: like which
0: fossil
1: are like things, amethyst yeah. geodes and stuff. And
0: cute.
1: Jack really wanted to do that. So we had that experience. And then what we did, we thought, well, he needs an actual birthday party. So what's cheap and cheerful and we don't have to like clean up any mess. So we went to Inflatable World.
0: Oh, yeah.
1: Which is kind of close to our house.
0: It's very close to your house.
1: And it's great. Inflatable World, they sell booze there. It's pretty good. So we go, let's go Inflatable World at 2, check out to 10, drive back from Tambourine Mountain. It's about an hour drive.
0: You did it all on the
1: all
0: one,
1: in one day?
0: Jeepers.
1: Yep. We did a lot of prep. And we go, well, we need food. Let's order some food. So we went to like one of the, I won't say who they are.
0: Grocery store?
1: Yeah, grocery store.
0: Okay.
1: One of the main, one of the two, the big ones. How about this? This for me is a sackable offence.
0: Oh.
1: Okay. Where's me grab?
0: Okay, let's have this.
2: It's the worst decision ever. It's a sackable offence.
1: I wouldn't do this again. So we rock up at the supermarket and we're like, we'll get sandwiches, fruit platter, and like cupcakes.
0: You know, you can pre-order those.
1: We did.
0: Yeah.
1: We pre-ordered it.
0: I've done that for Louis. It was a game changer. Someone recommended it for me. It was like you took the lid off and it was like this amazing platter of all these things. Done.
1: Thank you. We pre-ordered that. We had it all ready. It was all booked in and paid for.
0: Mm.
1: We rock up and she goes, sorry, we don't have your fruit platter.
0: We just
2: to sackable offense.
0: What?
1: I go, okay.
0: So what am I about to do for this party that's about to happen?
1: We go, what do you have? She goes, we got your sandwiches and we're so sorry. Like the guy who usually makes them, like he's not here today. I'm like, but we ordered, we paid for it.
2: Sack him! Sack him!
0: That
2: sack him!
0: Is, and so they gave you your money back.
1: We got a refund, but it gets worse. She goes, also, we've got your cupcakes, but carrying them here, I dropped them.
2: Sack him now! Embarrassing!
0: I'm sorry. She's like, sorry, I dropped them. There's no replacement cupcakes? No. So you got refunded on a fruit platter and a cupcakes, and all you had was sandwiches for a party that was like happening there and there.
1: We're like, I had to use all my energy to just calm down and go, okay, okay, okay. You know, they're 16. Like, they don't care. They're just doing their thing. And
0: what?
1: She's dropped the cupcakes. We're like...
0: So did you, what'd you do? You know how they, those stores, though, have the pre-made cupcakes in the packers? Did you just buy a bowl
1: of those?
0: We
1: took them home. We took them. The dropped ones. We're like, that's okay. We'll grab them. Took them back.
0: She gave you the dropped ones.
1: Yeah, yeah, well, let's take them. Why not? What else did you do? Did you spit in my sandwiches? Did you kick my son for his birthday?
0: My kids eat stuff off the floor all the time.
1: Took it home. We put lollies on the top. So, freckles.
0: Did any adults
1: eat those?
0: Few
1: bananas. It was fine. Like
0: they've been on the floor, but you served them?
1: Well, she dropped them in the packets. That's what she meant. So they were like...
0: A bit mushed.
1: They were a bit mushed.
0: Oh, that's fine.
1: I was I was pissed off though.
0: So did you have to pay for the mushed ones?
1: Yes. I didn't ask. I got in the car and just was obedient and compliant, like a good husband.
0: Yeah, okay.
1: You don't want to lose your crap at a 16-year-old. Anyway, then I ducked down to a different shopping centre and got like a watermelon and some strawberries and then I cut it up myself.
0: I was going to say, did you have to do it though?
1: Yeah.
0: Oh, that's
1: but it's
0: no.
1: an absolute sackable offence.
0: Yeah, absolutely, I'd say.
2: It's the worst decision ever. It's a sackable offence.
1: So
0: far out.
1: I don't know. I can't name and shame him.
0: No.
1: He could be a lovely client of this beautiful station.
0: I was going to say, we need to make money. Let's not bag anyone out.
1: But I wouldn't. Next time I'd do it myself.
0: Yes.
1: You just need a watermelon and some strawberries, and the kids loved it.
0: Yeah, that's great.
1: And, you know, next time I'll make my own cupcakes and drop them on the floor myself.
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0: a list has come out of things that men think they can do, but they probably can't.
1: Mmm, this is good.
0: And one, I think it might be close to your husband Jumbie's expectations of climbing Everest. 19% of men think that they can climb Everest.
1: To the top top, not
0: yeah,
1: base
0: yeah, the
1: camp.
0: Top top. To death's door.
1: To over frozen bodies.
0: Yeah.
1: I would say he would admit he probably, well, he'd say, I can do that.
0: Okay, yeah.
1: But he'd need a lot of training. Like, he'd understand he couldn't just do that tomorrow, you know?
0: You need a lot of training to deal with the line of dead frozen corpses.
1: Yeah. And
0: how
1: he's
0: do you do that?
1: In...
0: Do you dig up to a mountain and just, like, place
1: step
0: the body?
1: Over them? Oh, excuse me.
0: Ugh. I couldn't think of anything worse. Who would want to do that?
1: Yeah, I know. So he's been to hiking a bit lately, though. Did I tell you that? My husband has taken up. Well,
0: he's got those big walking sticks, doesn't he?
1: No, he doesn't have the sticks. But the other day, he and four mates got up at crack of dawn, drove to the Gold Coast and hiked up a mountain there.
0: They're going to the pub, mate.
1: Well, he packed some Forex Golds and some whiskey and was like, let's have a drink at the end. Everyone had a shot of whiskey and they were like, nah, I'm okay. I don't want a beer, thanks. Let's go get a coffee and a pie. And I was like, oh, how lame are your friends? I was like, anyone have a beer? He was like, no, they all said no. And I was like,
0: they wanted a latte instead.
1: Yeah.
0: Yeah, don't know about that. No, but, like, hiking is good. I thought about doing more nature walks because I'm getting into my birding.
1: Oh, of course. That's where you can go find some birds. Oh, they saw a lyrebird.
0: Did they?
1: Yeah.
0: They're rare.
1: Yeah, it was cool. Like, they got a photo. I was like, looks like a rock, but sure, I trust you. It's a
0: lyrebird. You need a good birding camera. I've been researching
1: that. One of those long lens?
0: Yeah.
1: You big creep?
0: What's going on? Taking photos of birds, mate.
1: Sure, Tom.
0: Yeah. Take it to the beach. 17% of men think they could outsmart a detective.
1: Oh, that's ridiculous.
0: Like a PI. Like, you know, someone who's watched too many, like, TV shows and they think, I know all the tricks.
1: I'm worried too that 17% are thinking, like, I'm going to murder someone and I'll never know, you know?
0: Probably.
1: I'll do something dodgy.
0: It's strange there's not a thing of 17% think they could get away with murder. Oh, this one's great. This is so good. 45% think they could safely land an airplane during an emergency.
1: 45?
0: Half of the population.
1: That is ridiculous. No one knows how to land an airplane unless you're taught.
0: Unless, you know, you get those saddos with race, like flying simulators in their house and they're just going, yeah, I'm just doing a flight to London. What do you mean? Yeah, it's a real flight.
1: Yeah.
0: It's a 20-hour flight. 37% think they could survive alone in the wilderness indefinitely.
1: Mm.
0: I will say, we were out just for a little bushwalk.
1: Indefinitely.
0: I know, that's a lot. That's hardcore.
1: Yeah, that is hardcore.
0: But yeah, on the bushwalk, I was like, there's no way that I could, even here, like, I can't start a fire. I got no skills.
1: No, even, I thought you were going to say, even here in a radio station, you couldn't survive.
0: The coffee machine is not working.
1: Yeah, there's no more booze.
0: You'd be like,
1: I
0: don't have tea bags. Get me some tea bags.
1: Yeah, I do need my tea bags.
0: 33% think they could defeat a wolf in combat.
1: A wolf?
0: Yeah.
1: And that's 33%?
0: 33%.
1: That's ridiculous.
0: Yeah. 29 think they could win a professional boxing.

0: March, that's stupid. 26th think they could handle emergency surgery.
1: Oh my goodness. I'm all right if Jumbie, my husband, falls into that category because he's done medicine.
0: Yeah.
1: You know?
0: Do you reckon he's watched a bit and go, oh, I can have that?
1: Yeah.
0: Remove a spleen?
1: He watches it all the time.
0: Yeah, just in his fun.
1: But then, boy, he also looks at his Instagram in between patients. Or
0: he's listening to ChatGPT while he's doing that.
1: Of course. Nothing else.
0: And 24% think they could escape a max security prison. Grow up, fellas.
1: Oh,
0: I don't think I could do any of those.
1: Nah. Just continue to hang paintings in your house, mow the lawn.
0: Exactly.
1: Fix a door hinge.
0: Perfect.
1: Sounds good.
0: That's a wrap for ChatGNT. So don't forget, you can grab us anytime by downloading the iHeart app for free and searching ChatGNT.
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1: Last week, Woody made a critical error. 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

0: 1063. Hey, it's Adam and Donnie. We're back here tomorrow morning from 6.
1: We've got 2 passes for the SeaLink Magnetic Island Ferry tomorrow morning. Family passes, that is.
0: 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We want to hear yours. Adam and Donnie.

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1: Someone's going around town putting googly eyes on different political posters, real estate agency posters.
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1: It got brought to our attention last week that Adam has been hit. There's an advertisement of him on a bus right now, and someone has been hitting him with the googly eyes.
3: Adam, you now have googly eyes.
1: Have I been googled?
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2: Promotions manager Jake is in the room.
4: I know who's doing it. Who's to say it's someone in this office?
2: Right now in the studio, we have our boss, Stu. Stu, can you hear us?
5: Yes, good morning, lads.
2: A couple of days ago, you asked us to drop this whole thing.
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2: Literally. Stu, what do you have to say for yourself? 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

0: 96.3. Hey, it's Adam and Donnie. We're back here tomorrow morning from 6.
1: We got 2 passes for the SeaLink Magnetic Island Ferry tomorrow morning. Family passes, that is.
0: And we want to know, when did you get caught red-handed? Donnie and I both have a story from high school. We want to hear you.

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1: In the first month of new e-mobility device laws, we've already seen police seize 4 non-compliant e-bikes. 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
1: Someone's going around town putting googly eyes on different political posters, real estate agency posters.
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1: It got brought to our attention last week that Adam has been hit. 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
4: Promotions manager Jake is in the room.
5: I know who's doing it. Who's to say it's someone in this office?
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6: Yes, good morning, lad.
4: A couple of days ago, you asked us to drop this whole thing.
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7: It went all the way to the top.
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1: He is 91 years young. He is the back-to-back tipping champion at the Good Shepherd Nursing Home, Mr. Ray Nichols. 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How you doing?
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0: It's Will and Woody for the drive home.
1: Last week, Woody made a critical error. In a room full of people that make prank calls and silly videos for a living, he admitted a weakness.
2: I don't like the feeling of being here on my forehead.
1: So like any good friends or co-workers, we immediately asked, how can we exploit him?
2: Don't touch my forehead! 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
1: All this week, we're playing What's on Woody's Forehead.
2: What's on my forehead?
3: A charcuterie board.
2: Is it a charcuterie board, guys?
1: It's a charcuterie board!
2: Yeah. Oh, it stinks.
1: Just wait till item number two.
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0: Hey, it's Will and Woody. You're either up early or up late. And welcome to the show. I mean, this is probably the best of the worst bits from the week. I keep saying that. It's not the best of the worst. It's the best of the best. I mean, we consider this stuff to be good, surely.
1: It's just incredible. It's absolutely incredible.
0: I don't think
1: stuff.
0: It's incredible.
1: No, it's amazing.
0: No, I wouldn't have thought it's incredible, but this is
1: the best stuff you will have ever heard.
0: I think this is the best cut of Will and Woody that you're going to hear.
1: Nah, it's better than that. Raise the bar. So I would say power nap now. Pull over, power nap.
0: Why nap?
1: Just a quick power nap because you want to be up and about for when our best bits start.
0: They're starting now.
1: Well, you got a song. You got 3 minute power nap and then game on, baby.
0: All right. Well, yeah.
1: Will and Woody.
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0: can't sleep.
1: It's Will and Woody keeping you up.
2: Something is going to be on Woody's forehead very shortly. He's going to guess what it is. He hates things on his forehead. It's going to be on there.
3: It's
2: going to be on there. So one of you guys guesses what it is.
4: Why is this
2: radio event of the year? I mean, nothing sounds more commercial radio than that. I just can't wait.
4: Right now, though, we've got a bit of a vendetta with Joe Jonas Wilbur.
2: Yeah, that's right.
4: He made us a promise when he was on this radio show 2 years ago, and still to this day, he has not fulfilled that promise. Here's Joe.
5: Because Will and Woody will be actually opening up for the Jonas Brothers when we perform in Australia, two songs of my choosing and wardrobe of my choosing. And I'll just say, you don't want to miss that show. If you're going to miss our show, you don't want to miss that show.
4: Did not happen, Joe. Did not happen. Still has not happened, Joe. But then in the news, Wilbur, I saw that the Jonas Brothers are going to be performing in Australia for the halftime show of the NFL.
2: Yeah, no, I've taken that off the register. Like, I assume that that's not the gig that we're going to be performing at.
4: Okay, I think for him to fully fulfill the promise, it would be you and me getting involved in that halftime show.
2: That's right.
4: You're right. I think that's outrageous.
2: Probably too much.
4: Probably too much. And there'd be tight time restrictions. And at the end of the day, they're not in complete control of how that all goes, right?
2: Yes.
4: But I think there's a compromise here where it's like, you lied to us, Joe. You lied to us and we're hurt. Mm. So you owe us an in-studio chat with you. I think you've got to come to the studio and you've got to perform Waffle House for us or something.
2: Waffle House?
4: Is that one of their bangers? The Waffle
2: Cake by the Ocean?
4: No, Waffle House. I like
2: that.
4: There you go.
2: No, don't get stressed,
4: it's gonna get I got, for me, you love the Waffle House.
2: Love it.
4: Love the Waffle House.
2: I think it's just amazing they've got one so about cake and one song about waffles.
4: They love food.
2: What is this?
4: They love food.
2: Pancake parlor?
4: I think.
2: Or the Jonas Brothers.
4: I think it's us eating waffles with the Jonas Brothers.
2: Good gear. Fresh on a Monday. It's my God, look at this guy.
4: It's great gear.
2: Yeah.
4: But the thing is, we need to get the Jonas Brothers' attention, though.
2: Yes. Yes.
4: They're busy guys.
2: Yes.
4: They're busy guys. They've obviously got along with their lives. We need to remind them that they owe us a promise.
2: Yeah.
4: I've been told that they don't follow us on social media anymore. Which hurts. That does hurt. We did.
2: I think we peppered him.
4: Yeah,
2: I think it was when one of your kids pucks your phone by trying to put the code in too often. That was like us in his DMs.
4: But he made us a promise.
2: We just sent one too many.
4: Yeah, but he made us a promise, Will.
2: Yeah.
4: He made us a promise.
2: Yeah.
4: Anyway, so.
2: He was going through a divorce. I think there was a lot going on.
4: I get that.
2: I think he was in a quarter life crisis personally.
4: I get that.
2: It's true. He and the turn doctor, they were right in it at the time.
4: But he's had time to heal now, I would say.
2: Mm-hmm.
4: So we asked you guys last week, how should we get their attention?
2: Yeah.
4: And this is what Ava said.
6: Go to a concert, go to the front row with a massive sign and say, you made Kiss FM a promise, you didn't keep it.
4: Brilliant. Brilliant from Ava. So here's what I want on 13-1065.
2: Mm-hmm.
4: Do you know anyone in New York, or are you going to New York this week? And are you willing to hold a sign at the Jonas Brothers concert for us?
2: Yeah, I may have missed this, but I'm not sure if you mentioned they're playing at Madison Square Garden this weekend.
4: Yes.
2: So
4: yes, that's correct.
2: Yeah,
7: Thursday actually.
2: Oh, there you go.
4: Thursday and Friday. So they're doing the double. The Dirty Double, right? So I'm happy for you to go to either one of those nights. We will organise your tickets.
2: Will we?
4: As well. Yeah, mate. Okay. Well, I will. I will organise your tickets.
2: Okay.
4: We got Jackie here on 13-1065. Jackie, you're willing to go to New York for us?
8: I'm willing to go and I'm ready to go.
4: So, Jackie, I don't know if you heard me clearly before, though. We will cover your tickets to the concert. You will have to fly yourself to New York.
8: That sounds fabulous.
4: Are you serious?
8: I'm serious.
4: Jackie, hold the line. Hold the line. Let's go to a song.
2: Well, isn't Jackie's willing to fly herself?
4: Sounds like we're going to be able to pick. 13-1065 is our number. Do you know anyone in New York, or are you willing to go to New York?
2: I thought Sexy Daz had a few lines in the irons in the fire with people in New York.
9: Yeah, no, I'm just waiting to hear back. It's nighttime there, so they're not going to message us now.
4: That's right.
2: All right.
4: We're a bit slow on that one.
2: Would have lined that up earlier, personally.
4: We probably should have organized
2: that. I don't want to point fingers.
4: We don't work on the weekend, fingers. Will. We don't work on the weekend.
2: That's true. That is true. Yeah.
4: We'll follow that up.
2: Yeah.
4: We've got an iron in the fire with Jackie. But over to you guys, 13-1065. Are you willing to go to New York, or do you know someone in New York?
2: Yeah.
4: We need a sign holder. I mean, ideally, we don't have to buy the tickets either.
2: If you've
4: got tickets to the Jonas Brothers already,
2: oh,
4: that's huge for us.
2: So if you're going to the Jonas Brothers this weekend in Madison Square Garden, also give us a call, Will and Woody.
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0: It got brought to our attention last week that Adam has been hit. There's an advertisement of him on a bus right now, and someone has been hitting him with the googly eyes.
7: Adam, you now have googly eyes.
0: Have I been Googled?
7: No, just Adam, because obviously you would look funny with googly eyes on glasses.
11: Promotions manager Jake is in the room.
12: I know who's doing it. Who's to say it's someone in this office?
0: Right now in the studio, we have our boss, Stu. Stu, can you hear us?
13: Yes, good morning, lads.
0: A couple of days ago, you asked us to drop this whole thing.
11: These googly eye things, move on.
0: What?
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0: Right under our nose the whole time. It's been our boss.
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0: Literally. Stu, what do you have to say for yourself? This is treason.
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0: Really? It's Will and Woody keeping you up.
1: If you are in New York or going to New York by the end of this week, because mm-hmm. we've got a plan to get Joe Jonas on the show.
2: I think, yeah, you or do you know someone who's in New York? We'd allow that as well on 13 1065. Joe Jonas made us a promise 2 years ago.
1: Yeah.
2: I'm going to play the audio again. This is Joe. He literally said this to our faces.
3: Because Will and Woody will be actually opening up for the Jonas Brothers when we perform in Australia. Two songs of my choosing and wardrobe of my choosing. And I'll just say you don't want to miss that show. If you're going to miss our show, you don't want to miss that show.
2: Yeah, that show never happened.
1: Yeah, Jack. He made a promise, didn't he? Right? It really is, yeah.
2: And we've got the audio. He knew we were recording. We've got the audio.
1: Really
2: okay?
1: Doesn't care.
2: Now, the Jonas Brothers are performing in Australia at this NFL match. It's September 9, I believe, or maybe September 11, I think, which means they're going to be 2 kilometres away from this studio.
1: Yeah.
2: Now, I think if we can get Joe Jonas's attention and effectively guilt him for lying to us or making a hollow promise, then we can convince him to bring his brothers into the studio and they can perform a live song for us or something. Just feel like we've got him over a barrel, Will.
1: It does feel a bit like that.
2: Okay.
1: Well,
2: what?
1: I think got them over a barrel means that we've got leverage.
2: Well, I think we do. Guilt. The world's guilt just being like, hang on a second, the Jonas Brothers aren't nice guys.
1: Well, I think
2: they're liars.
1: I think we're building the barrel right now.
2: Okay.
1: We're building the guilt. Because right now, he just stopped following us.
2: Yeah, I know.
1: You know what I mean? Like, he was like, oh, don't have to deal with that anymore. See you later, guys. Yeah. Whereas what we want is we want to be in his face.
2: Yes.
1: We want to be on his face.
2: We don't want to be on his face. We want to be in his face.
1: It's pretty cute.
2: We want to be.
1: But yeah, no, we want people in the crowd at the Jonas Brothers concert.
2: Yes.
1: With signs. Yes. Being like, hey, remember Will and Woody?
2: So we've done our research. They're going to be at Madison Square Garden Thursday night, Friday night this week.
1: Yes.
2: We need someone to hold a sign saying, yeah, I think, remember Will and Woody or you owe Will and Woody.
1: You owe Will and Woody.
2: Something, right? Get it in his head. Now, amazingly, we put this on social media. Now, Sexy. We got some responses from people who are going to be in New York willing to hold signs.
4: Yeah, we sure do.
2: Talk to me. How many
4: we've
2: we got?
4: We've got Sarah, who looks nice. She lives in New York, I guess.
2: Right. Looks nice.
4: Oh, I don't know. You asked for information on them. I don't really know what to
2: say. No, I think that was great information. Okay, so how many people have we got offering to hold a sign?
4: Well, like legitimate ones, probably 2. And there's just a whole lot of like people that are probably drunk texting us with just random words.
2: Oh, guys, stop drunk texting us. This is a serious business.
1: Oh, people have been drunk. With random words?
4: Yeah, like someone said, we are you, which I think means where are you, but I don't know why they want to know where we are.
1: Okay. You told me recently we've got lots of people in the US that are following.
4: Yeah, no, we do.
1: Where the hell are they, Jonas?
4: I don't know. What?
1: Where the hell are they, mate?
2: And we're offering free tickets to the Jonas Brothers as well. That's the other thing.
1: Are we locking them down, the free tickets?
2: I haven't seen how much they cost, but I'm willing to throw that out there. Let's go to Jackie here, though, because this is where things get really interesting for me. Jackie, you said just before the song that you are willing to fly to New York for us.
5: I'm packed. I'm ready to leave. Let's go. Give me those tickets.
2: Jackie, do you know how much a flight to New York's going to set you back?
5: I don't really care. I want to see the Jonas Brothers and put that sign up for you guys.
2: Jackie, I absolutely love you and worship you, Jackie. So just if I can get to the business of this a little bit more, do you want us to cover the Jonas Brothers tickets? We're willing to do that.
5: Well, you did say so. So you can't be a take back like the Jonas Brothers.
2: Jackie. Okay. Covered. We'll even chuck a dinner in New York on us as well.
1: Will
2: okay.
1: We?
5: Wonderful. Sounds great.
2: Okay. But you will be. So, Jackie, when are you willing to fly?
5: Thursday.
2: That's tight. I don't know what the time difference does there, but so
5: early Thursday.
1: You pretty much get there late Thursday or Friday, I reckon, because you gain a day.
2: We'll book you for the Friday night concert then.
5: Done.
2: Do you need us to make you a sign or are you happy to make...
5: No, sign's covered. Yeah, I might just need some stilts so I can be seen through the crowd. But apart from that, sign's covered.
2: Jackie,
1: hang on a second.
2: Well, I love you, Jackie.
1: You sound too good to be true, Jackie. That's awesome. Thank you so... Jackie, hold the line. We've got John here. John, you've got a mate in New York, John.
6: Just landed today. They're in New York to the 21st.
2: Okay.
6: And his son's 22 and has just been overseas, and they've just flown overseas for the trip of a lifetime and taken his 22-year-old son. I reckon he'd do it. I can text him and see if he'll do it.
2: Okay, this. Right. You know what? I'm also starting to think multiple signs is also a great
1: win.
2: Well,
1: let's just get one first.
2: No, hang
1: let's
2: on.
1: Just get, well, multiple no. tickets. That means multiple tickets.
2: I think it's worth it, man.
1: I think
2: it,
1: it's $1,000 a ticket at the moment.
2: John, do you, what? $1,000 yeah. a ticket. We'll just pretty be choosing sure. one. Just, we will just be choosing one.
1: I'm pretty sure.
2: $1,000 a ticket.
1: Well, they're sold out.
2: John, hold the line. Hold the line, John. Because that guy's going with his son. That's two tickets. That's a nightmare. Let's go to Gary here. Gary, you also know someone in New York.
7: Yes, my son and my nephew have just arrived there. And I reckon they'd be up to it. They've just flown 25 hours. And okay. They went straight to a football game. They yep. love going to live events and things. And
1: could be the guys.
7: I think they could be the guys.
2: Do they like the Jonas Brothers, Gary?
7: They love everything live.
2: Awesome. Everything live. Okay.
1: Gary, can you ask them, Gary, for us? Send him a message.
7: Okay, they're in New York at the moment, so yeah. I'm not sure they are because they've just flown 25 hours.
1: No. We'll come back in touch with you, mate. Just send them a WhatsApp. Have you got WhatsApp?
7: Okay. Yeah, I've got WhatsApp.
1: Okay, send them a WhatsApp.
2: Nice.
1: And we'll be back in touch with you, okay?
7: Okay, all good.
1: Great work, Gary. Thanks for that. Now. Good on you right now. Love that.
2: Hang on. I'm just reading here. I think we can find tickets for $150. Who wrote that?
8: It's section 214, row 14.
1: Oh, that's a while back. He's not going to say that. He's not going to say that. We want one on the floor.
2: Is there a mosh at these?
1: Yeah, what are tickets on the floor?
9: 847.
10: Yeah, I've got seven rows from the front for about $950.
1: I mean, that's the one we have to buy.
2: Whoa.
1: That's the one we have to buy.
2: So there's no mosh. There's rows from the front.
10: Seated, yeah, it's seated.
2: It's all seated.
10: There's like a T stage that juts out. So if you want right in front, seven Jonas rows Brothers. From the front of the front.
1: T stage.
2: Okay. So sounds like we're going to be forking out $800 a
1: ticket. It's going to have to be. They're going to have to be front and center.
2: What's the budget here? We'll take this offline. I think
1: there's a lot that needs to be taken offline. It feels like you've come in half-baked. I'm going to be honest.
2: Me? Half-baked? Never.
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1: Hey, we're going to be talking internet trends done badly. 131065, or please text us 0429131065 Woods. And that is because the biggest, I'd say most anticipated biopic ever, and that's saying something because these things are getting rinsed toward within an inch of their life these days. But Paul Mescal, Joseph Quinn, Barry Keoghan, and Harris Dickinson are doing the Beatles biopic.
2: Four separate movies, I believe.
1: Each one gets a film.
2: Make that sweet cash, everyone.
1: Well, you may as well. Why do it once when you can do it four times? Imagine. I don't think they even would have had a meeting about that. I reckon they're just so clued in about how to make cash these days that everyone's like, well, we're obviously making four. Anyway, look, they have all come together there. They were photographed. It's either yesterday, probably in the UK, doing the iconic walk across Abbey Road.
2: Oh, did they nail it? Did they get it?
1: Well, I would have thought that they would have walked the right way, that's for sure. The right way. Because there's a certain way that you've got to walk if you're going to be walking across Abbey Road.
2: You'd hope the director nailed the direction.
1: You'd think so.
2: The director had right, it's like, all right, guys, right to left. We're doing right to left.
1: Get them in the right order, step one, and then step two... We all know which way we're walking.
2: And you'd think everyone would know that.
1: Well, you'd think that when you'd go there, there'd be like a queue of people all going across the road in the same direction so they can get the photo. Yeah. You're in London. You're like, I'm going to do a tourist trap and waste my sweet time getting a stupid photo. I may as well do it right.
2: Yeah.
1: Anyway, Annalise, totally, this is arguably irrelevant to talk, but you were over in Europe recently, Annalise.
3: I was, yes.
1: Yeah, right.
2: Did you see Abbey Road?
3: I did see Abbey Road.
1: You went to Abbey Road. You did the whole thing.
3: Yeah. I went to where the Beatles took their photo.
1: Nice.
3: For their album cover.
1: Good for you.
2: Did you redo it?
3: No, I did it one time.
1: Okay.
3: One time thing.
1: Okay, cool. All right. Well, look, here's us with the audio last time we spoke to you about this.
4: Yeah. I went to the Abbey Road, the Beatles thing. We got the photo. It's actually a really high stress situation. You have to wait until the traffic light goes. Anyway, so we were in a big rush and feeling really stressed. So we got the photo and we walked away and realised we'd walked the wrong way.
1: You walked the wrong way on Abbey Road.
3: It's so difficult. You don't understand.
2: I don't know if it is. There's lots of photos of it. And also, the queue is on one side of the road.
3: Yeah.
2: You thought you'd found a loophole. Like, no one's queuing on this side of the road.
3: Yeah, I didn't realise. And also, I just knew that, I was with a group of people and we just said, let's go to Abbey Road. I knew you had to cross the road. I didn't look at the album cover. I just kind of went there, took the photo, and then bounced straight to the bar.
1: Arguably my least favourite kind of person. So you didn't even know, have you listened to Abbey Road ever?
3: No.
1: Yeah.
3: But I'm sure I know tracks like Hey Jude, is that?
1: Nah,
3: yeah. That was a trick question.
2: Nice.
3: That was a trick question.
1: God.
2: Nice. Got him.
3: Yeah.
2: Did you get any likes for your photo?
3: Oh, I got
2: you
3: so posted? Many
1: Get
3: people.
1: Back is from Abbey Road. Come together.
3: No. Oh, yes. Yes. Right now.
2: There you go.
1: Nice.
2: There you go.
1: Good for you.
2: There you go.
1: Good for you, AB. Yeah. God, I find you
3: but
1: funny.
3: But you know, it was an accident. Yeah. Accidents happen.
1: Yeah. Cool. So, a little bit of a peek behind the curtain. That audio just then, we spoke to you when you were on a beach in, where were you?
3: Lagos, Portugal.
1: Portugal. Mm. Off mic, you said, God, I sound sexy in that.
3: I did. Did you guys hear the way my voice sounded? It had a bit of congestion there. I was a bit sick.
1: Ooh.
3: That was a bit of a sexy voice for me.
2: Nothing says sexy like congestion.
3: Nothing does. Nothing does.
1: Nothing says sexy like going to Abbey Road, walking the wrong way. Don't listen to the album. I want to make you feel better, AB, because I feel like these are everywhere. Because internet trends, obviously, you want to be able to do it, but doing it badly can result in some wonderful, wonderful moments. So 131065, if you've got one of these. Of the traveling internet trends, I think one of my favourites that is done badly, these are largely boomer things, is when they go for the Leaning Tower of Pisa, I'm holding it up one, and the hand is just not in the right spot.
2: Yeah, it's great.
1: That is really good. That's a lot of fun.
2: Yeah,
3: really it's fun as the photographer too when someone's doing that photo and you just tell them they've nailed it.
1: You're in the right spot. You're in the right spot.
2: Oh, people do that with the sun as well. You know when the sun's in the background,
1: you
2: put it between your fingers.
1: Yeah.
2: You're right. It's great directing someone being like, "Yep, you've got it. You've nailed it."
3: And then you just run away.
2: Move on.
3: And you just know they're going home to post that on their grid, and they just go, "Damn it."
2: They'll probably check it straight away.
1: You're running the wrong way, actually. One of my favorites, which wasn't a traveling one. Do you remember a while ago there was that trend of It was actually really, it was super clever. It was women saying where their handbag was. And the way, this might have been way before your time, but they say, rather than saying where you liked your handbag, you just said, I like it. And then you would say, on the bench, on the car seat. And it was a real, like,
2: do you remember this? No, I don't.
1: Do you guys remember this at all?
5: No, I'm just saying, ew.
1: It was like the whole idea was to get men going like, oh, whoa, you're posting about where you like it. It was suggestive, but it was really just like, it wasn't that at all. It was a big laugh at men going like, oh, look, men think we're talking about sex. We're not sure about sex at all. It's just, this is where I like my handbag. Anyway.
2: You did it? You did this?
1: No, my auntie got it completely wrong and she thought it was about sex and she just wrote, I like it in bed.
2: Whoa.
1: And everyone was like,
2: oh, no. Oh, dear.
1: It's on there for a while. Dear. Anyway, look.
2: Cheryl. She's done it again.
1: We'll take your calls. 131065. We're talking internet trends that have been botched, that have been done badly. 131065. Give us a call. Text us. 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

0: two Z's with W's. It's Will and Woody keeping you up.
1: Don't forget, something's going to be on Woody's forehead very quickly. Very shortly, I should say, so I've got to be quick here. I want to get you down there, Woods. The thing's only coming off your forehead once Australia guesses what that is.
2: Please help Australia. Right now.
1: So I'm looking forward to that.
2: Right now, trends that you did wrong.
1: Yeah.
2: 13-1065. I've been itching to tell you this one.
1: Yeah.
2: So my dad got across the trend Dub Smash. Do you guys remember Dub Smash?
1: What was Dub Smash?
2: So Dub Smash was effectively you were lip syncing famous parts of songs scenes.
1: Was it an app? I feel like it was an app.
2: Yeah, you had to buy the Dub Smash app.
1: You had to buy it.
2: And
1: wow, back in the day when people paid for apps.
2: Genius. And then you'd talk over it. So you'd nail it, right? You'd practice it over and over again and then perfectly lip sync it and then post it on your socials.
1: Yeah,
2: right?
1: That's
2: what we did.
1: I do remember that.
2: So my dad was across Dub Smash. Yeah. He was like, want to do one. Love it. Really want to do one. But he didn't know how to download the app and he didn't know how to practice syncing your voice to it. So my dad used to borrow mum's phone. He'd put mum's phone in his shirt pocket facing up.
1: Yeah.
2: And then play a YouTube clip of the movie scene that he wanted to
1: do.
2: And then he'd have to just hit play on the movie scene on the phone and then he'd just mouth the movie scene and then post that on Facebook. He did one which was for the A Few Good Men. You can handle the truth.
1: I think I saw one of these. Your dad should be taken off Facebook. He's really been taken for a ride a number of times as well.
2: Definitely.
1: Scammed.
2: Yeah. And he sends me a lot of questions.
1: Amazing.
2: And then he'd have to just hit play on the movie.

0: he did. Yeah, because he sent something which was riddled with viruses.
1: Yeah.
0: Nothing too naughty.
2: But your dad, Woody, he actually messages the Facebook account all the time because he thinks you're actually going to respond to the messages.
1: Oh, that's really cute.
0: That is adorable.
1: We're talking trends done badly, bot trends, because junior producer Annalise walked the wrong way on Abbey Road. Just being reminded of that today after the guys who were playing all of the Beatles in the Beatles biopic walked the right way. Not surprisingly.
3: Well, they knew what they were doing, so.
0: Well, that is.
1: Well, they would have had a director there, to be fair. Yeah. They would have had someone there telling them what to do.
3: I'll tell you right. Paul Mescal would have walked the wrong way. We all know it. Love you, Paul, but.
1: Oh, I don't think Paul heard that.
0: That's a weird stab at Paul Mescal. Is that just a question of his intelligence?
3: It's the only one I can remember is in it. Oh, yeah, Barry's walking the wrong way.
0: Now, the producers have told us that apparently Will and I have tried to do a trend. Well, Annalise, we've tried to do a trend that we got wrong?
3: Yes. So you guys often do this trend, or we used to do it a fair bit, called we listen and we don't judge.
0: Yeah, we love that bit.
1: I thought we nailed that bit.
3: Yeah.
1: I loved that.
3: And so can you just explain to me how you think it works?
1: Don't you just say something about someone that, like, you know, you shouldn't, and then you go, oh, well, I'll listen to you, but I won't judge you for saying it?
3: No.
0: I thought it was more like say something.
1: I'll take this.
0: You say something really embarrassing about yourself, and then the person you're saying it to can't judge you, right?
3: Yes, that's exactly it. Woody, you nailed it every week.
1: Is that right?
3: I think there was multiple times where
1: I just came for you.
3: Go on air and just attack you.
0: Is that right?
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0: I'm interested in, but I just don't know how to talk to that cute boy. Well, listen to us right now because we're going to have some sparkling banter and conversation and just bring it up with those cute boys like you thought of it yourself.
1: Yep.
0: That's our gift to you.
1: Yep. I don't want to be involved in that.
0: Okay. That's just advice from Uncle Woody here.
1: Oh, don't go yourself. Really, really, really sick. All right.
2: Star 106.3.

0: the Woody. You're either up early, up late, or maybe you're still out.
1: Bloody oath. Maybe you're heading to kick-ons right now. You're in the cab, you're in a car share, or maybe you've got a Dezo driver, heading towards kick-ons, and you're probably thinking to yourself, ooh, the cute boy that

0: Lovely. It's Will and Woody keeping you up.
1: Last week on Will and Woody, Woody made a critical error in a room full of people that make prank calls and silly videos for a living. He admitted a fear, a weakness, an Achilles heel.
2: So, you know, I get overstimulated easily. I don't like the feeling of anything on my forehead.
1: It took seconds for this well-oiled content machine to spring into action. How can we exploit this weakness? How can we all have fun at Woody's expense?
3: Why don't we do a week of what's on Woody's forehead?
2: Love it.
3: You have to have something on your forehead first every day of the show.
2: It makes me really uncomfortable. Like, it's like a real thing for me.
4: That's really fun. That's really fun.
2: Like, when my daughter touches my forehead, it's really hard for me to just accept.
4: No, we're definitely doing that. That's great. Yeah.
2: No, that's not fun. I've just made it very clear that that's not fun for me.
5: Don't touch my forehead! Don't touch my forehead! Don't touch my forehead!
1: All this week, we play What's on Woody's Forehead?
2: I hate this for so many reasons, but that production is outstanding.
6: Great stuff, Mark. Really Mark, stuff. Mark the package, Daniel. He's done it again.
2: It's really good stuff. Can we just set some ground rules,
6: yeah,
2: please?
6: Yeah.
2: Because I actually do have a very sensitive forehead.
6: Yeah.
2: And I get very uncomfortable. And, you know, I'm sure we don't want a full breakdown in here. So a couple of rules for mine.
6: Yeah.
2: Nothing alive.
6: I can't guarantee that.
2: So you're saying that there could be living creatures that are... Okay. Nothing hot.
6: Can't guarantee
2: I really...
6: That.
2: No, please. Because I
6: can't guarantee
2: I will break out in hives. I will. I don't.
6: Guarantee that.
2: Well, can you just cool it down?
6: Cool it down. Pre-icing
2: yeah. of the thing.
6: An icing. No.
2: Like put it on ice.
6: Think about it.
2: Okay. The other thing I want to bring up is so I'm not allowed to smell it.
6: Yeah, so there's a couple of things. So you will be blindfolded and you will have your nose blocked so you can't smell. You won't be allowed to touch it with your fingers either initially. So it'll just be what's the feel of the skin on your forehead. So the steps will be for mine and for everyone listening at home that's going to be playing over the course of the next hour. Very exciting. first up, you'll be able to describe it.
2: Yes. Okay.
6: If no one gets it after the description, then we can remove the nose plug. Okay. So you'll be able to smell it. Okay. And then finally, if no one gets it after your description of the smell, then you'll be able to touch it.
2: Okay. But then it stays on until someone calls the radio show.
6: That's right.
2: And guesses it correctly.
6: That's right.
2: Okay. Do you want for the nose, do you want tampons or sniff sticks?
6: Obviously tampons.
2: So I've thought I have beta tested these. I think I'm going to be like dunked in coffee or something. I can smell through the tampon.
6: Can you smell through a tampon? Yeah. I mean, I suppose it probably hasn't really been tested before, has it?
2: No. I can still smell with the tammies up there.
6: Okay. I don't think anyone ever called them tammies before either.
2: That's not a common nickname for a tampon.
6: Let's go.
2: What about a pompon? All right. Maybe I could dunk them in coffee.
6: I think we'll just go with the sniff sticks.
2: Oh, okay.
6: Might keep it easy. Right. And you can dunk your tampons in coffee if you want, but I think there might be an HR thing.
2: It might be nice.
7: They'll expand.
6: All of a sudden.
2: How much?
7: Like a lot.
6: A lot. That's what they do.
7: The tampons.
2: Well, I'm kind of interested. Well, we'll play around with that.
6: We'll work on that in the background.
2: Yeah, yeah.
6: I wasn't part of the brainstorm, but I saw the whiteboard afterwards.
2: The whiteboard?
6: Yeah, from what the producers were throwing around.
2: Don't lie to me. You've thrown in some stuff.
6: I haven't.
2: You know what I hate.
6: I did get a message this morning to collect one of my dog's poo and put it in a bag. I did get that message.
2: Poo?
6: I did get that message.
2: Poo?
6: Got that. Yeah.
2: But you guys don't want poo in the studio.
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8: He is 91 years young. He is the back-to-back tipping champion at the Good Shepherd Nursing Home, Mr. Ray Nichols. Good morning, young man. How you doing?
9: Well, I'm not too bad. 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
8: You sound up and about.
9: I'm up and about. Oh, yeah. Hell yeah.
8: Haven't been into the Shivers Regal, have you?
9: Oh, not excessively. Moderately.
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1: What's on Woody's forehead?
2: Alrighty, guys. You're listening to Will and Woody. It's a Monday. We've got something very exciting lined up. Only this is just these sorts of things just fall into your lap sometimes, Woods. You said this last week.
3: Last week on Will and Woody, Woody made a critical error. In a room full of people that make prank calls and silly videos for a living, he admitted a fear, a weakness, an Achilles heel.
4: So, you know, I get overstimulated easily. I don't like the feeling of anything on my forehead.
3: It took seconds for this well-oiled content machine to spring into action. How can we exploit this weakness? How can we all have fun at Woody's expense?
5: Why don't we do a week of What's on Woody's Forehead?
4: Love
5: you have to have something on your forehead first every day of the show.
4: It makes me really uncomfortable. Like, it's like a real thing for me.
6: That's really fun. That's really fun.
4: Like, when my daughter touches my forehead, it's really hard for me to just accept.
6: No, we're definitely doing that. That's great. Yeah.
4: No, that's not fun. I've just made it very clear that that's not fun for me.
7: Don't touch my forehead. Don't touch my forehead. Don't touch my forehead.
3: All this week, we play What's on Woody's Forehead?
2: We're in it.
8: It's just outrageous.
2: So the first thing's getting out, and that was just my finger.
8: Yeah, I don't touch with you. Put gloves on.
2: What do you mean?
8: It gets weird around people touching my forehead.
2: Wow.
8: I told you this. Sometimes I wear bandanas in situations where I think people are going to touch my forehead.
2: Okay, so what we're going to do, so producer Lil is about to put something on your forehead. Now, just to get everyone in the loop, you have blindfold on.
8: Yeah.
2: Your sense of smell is blocked.
8: Yep, double sniff stick.
2: Double sniff stick.
8: Yep, smells beautiful eucalyptus in here.
2: And the rules are going to be that what is going on your forehead now does not come off until someone guesses on the phone, 131065, or texts 0429 131065 what it is. Initially, you'll be able to describe, Woods.
8: Okay.
2: If they don't get it after description, then I'll give you a sense of smell.
8: Let's go, Australia.
2: And then eventually sense of touch. All right,
8: Let's
2: here we go.
8: Australia.
2: It's coming on now, the first thing.
8: Here we go.
2: We go. So that's...
8: Yucky! I think it's a fish. I think it's a fish's tail.
2: Okay.
8: Sorry, am I allowed to guess?
2: You can throw some stuff out if you'd like to.
8: It just feels like you're putting a disgusting... fish's tail on me. Is it a fish's tail? It's a fish.
2: I'll tell you if you get it.
8: Is it a fish? It's a
2: not
8: pilchard.
2: A fish.
8: Is it a pilchard?
2: It's not a pilchard. Now stop guessing. Everyone else has to guess.
8: Okay.
2: You're not allowed to guess.
8: It's cold.
2: Someone else has to call in and they have to guess for you to be free.
8: It's cold and it's sushi. Is it sushi?
2: It's not. Stop guessing.
8: Sorry.
2: It's you have to wait for somebody else to guess.
8: I get why it's a good game. It's fun. It's fun to guess. Okay, Australia. It's cold. It feels like there's many of them.
2: Let's go to Trent. Trent, what do you think's on Woody's forehead?
9: Oh, look, you guys are a bit ridiculous. So probably a bloody plunger.
8: A plunger?
2: It's not a plunger.
8: Not a plunger. Hey, Trent.
2: It's on you, Trent.
8: If you're involved, though, Trent, and heed my words, Australia. Okay, it's cold, and they appear to be loading a number of them on. So I'm now starting to think that it could be something.
2: No, you're not guessing, though. But you're not guessing. You're only allowed to describe. No, you're not allowed to have proposed guesses either. No, you're not allowed to have proposed guesses. You just describe. Let's go to a song, because I think Australia is invested.
8: Cold and fleshy.
2: There are people calling already.
8: Cold and fleshy.
2: Cold and fleshy. What's cold and fleshy? 0429 131065.
8: Have you had mussels recently for
2: if
8: dinner, Will?
2: If you think you can guess what is on Woody's forehead, 0429 131065. Well, call us, 131065.
8: It's the first round
2: of What's on Woody's Forehead.
8: I'm getting to my critical mass. Get it off.
2: Sorry.
8: I don't like this.
2: We should have had a safe word.
8: No, we'll
2: come up with the safe word
8: I'm
2: in the song. We'll have a chat about that.
8: I'm getting a bit uncomfortable.
2: That's the point. Guess what's on his forehead and it comes off. It's up next, Will and Woody.
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0: up early. It's Will and Woody keeping you up.
1: I love the stick.
2: What's on? Woody's forehead.
3: Thank you.
1: I lost a statistic. I could have cheated then, but I was being honest. So I've got... Ow! It's in my brain.
3: Stop moving.
1: I've got sniff sticks up my nose. I can't smell.
4: We'll move to a peg. The sniff sticks are a luxury. We'll move to a peg if we need to. Now, there's something on Woody's forehead. He hates things being on his forehead. You guys have to guess what's on his forehead. He's blindfolded. He can't smell.
1: Now, Australia. Only... Cold, fleshy, and there's many of them. I sensed using my amazing sixth sense that they were building some kind of pyramid on my forehead. A pyramid of objects. So I'm, you know, think about things that come in multiples that are cold and fleshy. That's all I've got.
4: Fleshy's
1: and they wobble.
4: Fleshy's a lot.
1: They wobble
4: for a Monday afternoon.
1: How else do I describe it?
4: It's a lot.
1: It's fleshy and I wobbled before.
4: Let's go to Talia. Talia. Moved. Talia.
1: But they're dead.
5: Hi.
4: Talia. Yeah. Welcome. What do you think's on Woody's forehead?
5: Is it slime?
4: It's not slime.
1: It feels slimy, though.
4: Stop moving your hands, Woody.
1: What?
4: Just stop moving your hands.
1: I need to gesticulate when
4: No, but you're tapping yourself. You're moving yourself.
1: Well, I'm uncomfortable because something's on my forehead, Will, and this is a phobia.
4: I will bind you and gag you if
1: Please.
4: I need to.
1: I want to do a whole relationship. Bind me. Bind me. Do it. I dare you. Otherwise, I'll touch my forehead. Okay.
4: Talia, it's not slime. Thanks for the guess, though. Remember, only these people can guess what's on your forehead, Woods. Pauline, what do you think's on Woody's forehead?
6: Hi. I think, it might be some fish.
4: Fish.
1: Yeah.
6: Salmon.
1: I think you're in a good area here. I forgot what your name is, but I think you're in a good area here.
4: Pauline.
1: Yeah. It could be a mussel. Is Pauline right? Is it fish?
6: Yes, that's right.
1: No, it's not right. It's not a fish.
3: It's not a fish.
1: Okay. I'm actually excited about that because that would have stunk. It's not a fish. God, I'm trying to help you out, Australia. It's very smooth. Beautifully smooth, I would say. Can't believe how smooth it is. Could be banana.
3: You're not guessing.
1: Sorry.
4: Was there only one thing on your forehead in terms of texture?
1: No, multiple.
4: Were they different textures or were they the same textures? Let's go to Simona.
1: Different textures. God.
7: Hello.
1: Hi, Simona.
4: Hi, Simona.
1: Yeah, Simona, I'm not loving this.
4: What do you think's on Woody's forehead?
7: It has to be a cold deli meat.
1: Deli meat. Yes. Absolutely. Could be deli meat because you wiped it on my forehead at the start. Which could have been a pappardella or something.
4: Oh, a pappardella?
1: I've lost a sniff.
4: Pappardella, is it pasta?
1: Well, no, meats. I like meats. Lock in meats. Is it meat? Is it meat?
7: Yeah. Is it meat?
1: Help her out.
4: Meat is part of what's on there.
1: Oh, it's a charcuterie board. It's a whole charcuterie board. Is there cheese? Don't say there's cheese. I don't like cheese.
4: We'll have to go to a traffic.
1: No, don't.
4: Well, you can smell. Would you like to take your sniff sticks out so you can have a bit of a smell? Remember, you can't guess, Woody. This is not your guess.
1: All I can smell is eucalyptus.
4: Because you've had your sniff sticks out there for too long.
1: I can't smell a thing. How much does it smell? I can't smell a thing.
4: Are we going to go to the traffic?
1: Is it cheese?
4: Are we going to go to the traffic, do we think? Or do we want to take another call here? I'm happy to take another one if we need to. You've got the smell. All right, we've got some. I mean, the phone lines are absolutely full.
1: Can I touch it?
4: No, you can't touch it.
1: Okay.
4: Cheese. You can't guess.
1: Sorry.
4: How many times?
1: Sorry. But someone should guess that. Can we take a call?
4: I'm waiting for the producers to put calls across. Everyone's a little bit too wrapped up
1: in... Put the cheese one across.
4: Let's go to Sammy on 13165. Sammy, what do you think is on Woody's forehead? Sammy.
8: Hello.
4: What do you think's on Woody's forehead?
8: I think there's sardines on Woody's forehead.
4: Is incorrect.
1: No, I can smell now.
4: Because you'd be able to smell them from
1: smell
4: a while.
1: Now. I can't smell it. Rhymes with please. Have another guess, Sally.
4: Sally. It's Sammy.
1: Sammy.
4: And you can't. You got it. Just describing what...
8: Let me think. Anchovies.
4: Oh, anchovies are incorrect.
1: I keep saying it, Sally.
4: You can't say
1: Sammy.
8: It's Sammy.
4: Get her name Sammy. Right, and maybe she will guess what's on there.
8: Get my name right,
1: go, Sammy. Sorry, Sammy. Sammy, I'll send you $10 if you say cheese.
4: Simone.
1: Simone. Simone.
2: Yes.
1: Oh, Simone.
2: Yes,
1: what
2: hello.
1: What's on my forehead?
2: Charcuterie board.
1: Come on. Come on.
2: Charcuterie board.
1: Yeah, we can hear you. That has been pricks. Is it a charcuterie board, guys?
4: It's a charcuterie board.
1: Yeah. Get it off. Well done, Simone.
2: Yes, thank you.
1: Great work, Simone.
4: What's in now, before we move on, what's in the charcuterie board, more importantly?
2: Ooh.
4: You can touch it, Woods.
1: Oh, yuck.
4: What's on there? What's on there?
1: Get off.
4: What's on there?
2: Ham, salami.
1: It's
4: prosciutto, salami.
2: Prosciutto, yeah.
4: Yeah. Bit of cheese. Some hummus. Some. It's just. Oh, yuck.
1: Okay. It's disgusting.
4: It's going really seriously. Star 106.3.

0: replacing snores with laughs. It's Will and Woody keeping you up.
1: Oh, William.
2: Yes, Woods.
1: William.
2: Yes.
1: I think sometimes because we're public figures.
2: Yeah.
1: Even on the weekends, you have certain standards to uphold.
2: Yep.
1: And a number of people have spoken to me about your behaviour, your inappropriate behaviour at a party on the weekend.
2: Yeah.
1: So it has forced my hand to do a little investigation.
2: Oh, no.
1: Okay. Now, Will, a couple of questions for you,
2: my friend. The Four Corners theme?
1: It is the Four Corners theme. Good pickup.
2: Just checking.
1: Okay. Will, question. How old are you?
2: 36.
1: 36 years old. Turning 37, I believe, in 2 months.
2: Anyone who's 36 is turning 37.
1: We're going to go with 37. I'm rounding up. You're 37 years old.
2: 36.
1: Now, you went to a party on the weekend.
2: Turning 37 in 5 months.
1: Saturday night. You went to a party.
2: Yes, I went to producer Liv's party. Yes.
1: And how old was Liv turning?
2: 26.
1: 26.
2: Or 27.
1: 10 years. 10
2: 26.
1: Years.
2: She turned 26 on Friday.
1: So more than 10 years younger than you. Just want to confirm.
2: No,
1: just confirm.
2: Less than 10 years younger than me, but yeah.
1: Okay. Let's just agree with 10 years.
2: Sure.
1: She's 10 years younger than you.
2: Yeah.
1: Okay. Now, Will.
2: Yeah.
1: I think.
2: Nice of me to go.
1: Really nice of you to go. Yeah. A really nice thing to go.
2: Good, and that one of us, good that one of us could go.
1: My daughter was sick, so I couldn't make it. Great that you went.
2: Had to fire a shot. You're coming for me.
1: No, it's totally fair.
2: Sorry about that.
1: Totally fair. But you can't come for me more because my daughter was sick. Okay.
2: Yeah.
1: So.
2: Yeah.
1: I think it's amazing that you went to this party of one of our employees, Liv, who's 10 years younger than you.
2: Yeah.
1: But this stinks of a pop-in, doesn't it?
2: Took my wife. Yeah. Yeah.
1: It stinks of a... I'm almost 40. There's a whole bunch of mid-20-year-olds here at this party. It stinks of a go to the party and hand a gift off.
2: Definitely. And that was the intention.
1: Okay.
2: That was definitely the intention. I spoke to him about that beforehand. We both intended that was the plan.
1: I've got a couple of photos here that I'd like to show you.
2: Yeah, I got a little bit less.
1: You in an outrageous wig. Outrageous wig. Photos with... very young girls. Exhibit A.
2: One of them is my partner.
1: Sure, no,
2: it's hard to tell how old people are in wigs.
1: Here's another photo. That's just you and three young girls.
2: All our producers are quite young.
1: You with your hand behind your head and I believe doing some sort of gyrating manoeuvre. How many drinks did you have?
2: Quite a few.
1: Okay.
2: We went to dinner
1: before.
2: I've got more photos.
1: There's alcohol in the photos.
2: I'm not holding any alcohol.
1: Do you want to respond to these photos that are now circulating online?
2: Look, kill me. I'm 36. I went out. I had a good time. I saw a party. I had a good time.
1: You saw a party. You had a good time.
2: I had a good time.
1: Okay. I'm glad you had a good time because I've got it on good authority that you way overstayed your welcome.
2: Yes.
1: Most people were leaving and then wanted to get on the decks?
2: Look.
1: You wanted to get on the decks?
2: Actually,
1: the 40-year-old wanted to get on the decks?
2: Look, I was DJing at one stage.
1: I'm going to go outside the studio here.
3: I'm DJ Will.
2: Yeah.
1: I love that you're wanting to DJ everywhere after your national tour
2: last
1: week.
2: Well, I just come off the tour as well. There was a bit of demand.
1: I remember that
2: before I got on the decks, there was a bit of demand. I think a few people heard about the tour and they were like, wow, heard you just played Townsville.
1: Okay.
2: You know,
4: literally no one asked you.
2: I think there was, from memory, I'm pretty sure there was a sign that I saw somewhere that someone carried in there with them.
1: Let's fill in some gaps.
2: Yeah.
1: Because in your mind, within your blackout, you think there was demand for you to DJ.
2: Look,
1: the 40-year-old dad. Because your wife went home, right?
2: It just got wound up again.
1: Your wife went home.
2: It got wound up.
1: Your wife went home.
2: I've already been raked over the coals by Sam this morning.
1: Surely you go home with your wife at that stage.
2: Surely. But I'm not you, mate. I've got a little bit of an appetite for it still. Yes. I've still got a bit of an itch that needs to be scratched.
1: And I think the question is,
2: yes,
1: did other people want you scratching your itch at that party on the decks as a 40-year-old dad? I'm going to go out to the birthday girl who is happily 26 now.
2: Yes. Happy birthday, Liv.
1: Liv.
4: Thanks.
2: Yeah, no worries.
1: Do we think
2: no
1: the
2: worries.
1: Dad...
2: Happy to go along to your party, Woody.
1: Do we think the dad overstayed his welcome?
4: Yeah, a little bit.
2: There's a bit of that going on. There's no doubt. I even had the moment where I left when I looked up and I was like, I think I'm playing a song from 1991.
1: Oh. And what year were you born, Liv?
4: 2000.
2: So I took myself out.
1: No, you clearly did not.
2: No, I actually did.
1: You clearly did not.
2: No, it actually got to a point where I took myself out. Because I asked Liv, I was like, should I stick around? And I could just tell there was an element of her that was like, yeah, you're doing a great job. And I was like, there's no one here. I should
1: leave. Hang on.
2: I was DJing to myself at the end.
1: Oh, no. Whoa.
2: Yeah. Yeah.
1: Oh, how the mighty fall.
2: And then I was like, oh, the party must be winding up. I should go. But then I walked past a room and the rest of the party was just hanging out in another room.
1: They were hiding from you. They were like, is the dad still on the decks? Let's all go to the living room.
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2: Stick around and I could just tell there's an element of her that was like, yeah, you're doing a great job. And I was like... Mm.

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1: Someone's going around town putting googly eyes on different political posters, real estate agency posters.
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1: It got brought to our attention last week that Adam has been hit. 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
1: Have I been googled?
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2: Promotions manager Jake is in the room.
4: I know who's doing it. Who's to say it's someone in this office?
2: Right now in the studio, we have our boss, Stu. Stu, can you hear us?
5: Yes, good morning, lads.
2: A couple of days ago, you asked us to drop this whole thing.
6: These googly eye things, move on.
2: What?
6: Why? Like, let's be honest, there's bigger things going on in the world right now.
2: Right under our nose the whole time. It's been our boss.
6: It went all the way to the top.
2: Literally. Stu, what do you have to say for yourself? This is treason.
5: I would have gotten away with it too for those meddling, stupid radio kids in it.
0: It's amazing what a little snooze will do. Adam and Donnie on Star 106.3. 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
1: Last week, Woody made a critical error. 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
3: Annie from Workdays is in the studio with us right now. We're going to do something for the first time here. One thing that Adam and I keep on hearing out there in the media landscape is the Fair Dinkum Department. That doesn't pass the Fair Dinkum Department. In the Fair Dinkum Department, this, that, the other. So we thought we'd actually open the department right here at Star 106.3 and see what might pass what we consider to be Fair Dinkum.
4: Dead set in the Fair Dinkum Department.
2: What is Fair Dinkum?
5: Fair Dinkum.
6: Fair Dinkum.
7: Fair Shaker, sauce bottle, mate.
3: So Danny is here, first cab off the rank. Good morning, Danny.
6: G'day, guys.
3: Thank you for being here so early.
6: That's right.
3: So we're asking, is this past the Fair Dinkum test? Danny, what is the story? You're going to a wedding. This sounds, in my opinion, awful.
6: Yeah, well, thanks. Thanks, mate. This might get me uninvited. I love going to weddings because, you know, food, you get the bevvies, you know, you get the entertainment, the experience, and at least you get seats.
3: Yes.
6: But the wedding I'm going to is a little bit different. I've got to fly all the way to Albury, quite far.
3: Albury, Wodonga.
8: Yes.
6: Stay. And there's nothing wrong with, like, big fours or anything, but we are staying in a caravan park for a couple of days.
3: At your cost?
6: Yes.
3: Okay. Oh.
6: Yeah. And it's quite easy to fly to Albury.
8: Yeah.
6: When we get there, though, the wedding is in a park, an open park, so anyone probably can attend.
3: Uh-huh.
6: there is no drinking of alcohol, so it is a dry wedding.
3: Mm.
6: And usually some people go to, you know, the cost of the wedding, you get reimbursed by a bit of Chardonnay. So Chardonnay. None of that. There is no seats.
3: No seats.
6: I presume we might be sitting on some pillows.
9: See, now that is outrageous. That, you can't bring a camp chair.
3: You can't bring a camp chair to a wedding,
9: Can I just say, a medical issue, I have flat feet. If I stand for too long, it's genuinely, it hurts my feet, it hurts my Achilles heels.
6: Yeah.
9: I'd bring a certificate.
3: You and the caveman.
6: I said to my mum, look, my partner lives in Melbourne. He can ship a few chairs to us. However, we will charge people to sit in them.
3: So you could make this a money-making exercise.
6: Yeah, why not? Why not?
3: I think, and then are you also expected to get a gift for these?
6: Yes. Yeah.
3: Okay.
6: Wishing well.
3: So there's a wishing well that's been encouraged. So no seats. No alcohol, free park. Like, I understand that a lot of people can't afford to have big weddings. I totally get that.
6: Hey, her dress is costing $5,000.
3: That's where we're crazy. Where it goes crazy. The dress is $5,000.
6: Yeah.
3: So that just, well, truly doesn't pass the Fair Dinkum Department for me.
8: Yeah.
3: How do you have a $5,000 dress, no seats, no alcohol, vegan food, Albury Wodonga? In a Venn diagram, they're just two separate circles.
8: Yes.
3: A $5,000 dress doesn't fit into that equation.
8: No.
3: Yeah.
8: All the money's gone on herself.
3: I think she's the bride.
6: It's really about the bride.
3: Which is fine for the, but, like, surely, like, what if we did, like, a $4,500 dress and get a Subway platter? You know what I mean?
6: That would be nice.
3: What are we doing?
9: What about BYO? Okay.
3: So
6: I'm seeing is a business opportunity. You see, I can sell some seats. I can sell some food. I don't have an RSA, so I don't know about the alcohol, but.
3: With the no alcohol, is it like they're not serving alcohol or you wouldn't even be allowed a BYO?
6: Oh, no, yeah, like you're not even allowed to, but yeah, full band.
9: They've
6: full
9: taken band. Away your choice.
6: No SD,
9: They've taken choices
3: and
9: away.
3: And you're definitely going to this thing?
6: Yeah, 100%. Tickets are booked. I'm on. Outfit is picked.
3: Adam, what do you reckon?
6: Seats are packed.
3: Did that pass the Fair Dinkum Department for you?
9: I know this is our first round of Fair Dinkum Department, so we need to make it easy and obvious, but clearly not. We're starting at an easy one here. Obviously not.
3: Danny, that does not pass the Fair Dinkum Department. You should be outraged.
6: Yeah.
3: You should blow up deluxe.
6: You are for me, so thanks, mate.
3: Thank you, Danny.
9: All right, get in touch with us, by the way, if you want the Fair Dinkum Department to tackle your issue.
3: You can tackle anything.
9: Yeah.
3: You can tackle absolutely anything. It doesn't just have to be weddings that look like they might suck.
1: What time is it?
2: Missed Adam and Donny yesterday? Couldn't do the early alarm?
1: No judgment here.
2: This is yesterday's entree.
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3: For a couple of weeks, we've been doing this.
4: I said, are you gonna be my girl? It can get uncomfortable, but the world of dating is very, very murky. Adam, I, and Beth are very happy to be so and well and truly past this stage of anything. God, beautiful, yeah. Girlfriends, the pair of us, Adam. Beth is in the studio with us right now, but most importantly, Alyssa is on the line with a man named Daniel. We just heard that Daniel won't take things too seriously, and Alyssa's dying to know, are they dating or is it just a fling as she's fed up? Alyssa, have I got that about right? You've got an important question for Daniel.
5: So, Daniel, we have been seeing each other for quite some time, and I'm really wondering why haven't you, you know, made it official and asked me to be your girlfriend yet? Like, we've been on 6 dates, we've been seeing each other for so long, like, you know, a lot of stuff has happened, like, I think it's honestly time, and I'm really wondering why it hasn't happened yet.
6: Well, we did have a good time. I remember that yacht ride we took to Magnetic Island, Billabong Sanctuary was fun. But, mate, I just think I've got to kind of own up to you about something.
5: Right.
6: I'm technically actually still married. But I'm separated, but I haven't really been married with you, Alyssa. Yeah. But I'm technically not divorced yet. And so, I have, that's probably why I haven't committed, honestly.
5: You never even told me that you were married before.
6: No, well, I was, I'm just a man with dreams and emotions, and I'm separated. I'm going through a really tough time at the moment. So I'm not really trying to drag you along, but I just can't.
5: You're not trying to drag me along.
6: No.
5: Are you being serious? Are you actually being serious?
6: Well, the thing is,
5: we have been on 6 dates. We have been seeing each other for 2 months. And now you're going to actually tell me this.
6: Yeah, I was going to tell you when we went on that cafe date. But
5: oh, my gosh.
6: I thought it was just a bit of fun.
3: Can I just jump in? Daniel, you sound like a bit of a, like, you're not taking this very seriously. I'll say that. Because it sounds like Alyssa's pretty upset right now. And you're kind of joking around about it.
6: Well, the thing is, like, I've been married for 12 years. Alyssa, this is the thing. My missus cheated on me. She accidentally fell into the bathing suit area of some ranger called Tim. I think he's in the Queensland Wrestling Alliance or something like that.
3: But,
6: he's got Fanta pants, the old Chutney Clutch. But I think that was kind of something I couldn't bring up at our date.
3: Daniel, no, pause.
5: Definitely brought up the fact that you were married previously and you were still married.
3: Can I just ask this? Because I've been divorced. Beth has been divorced.
7: Yeah,
3: you have to wait 12 months. We know that. Where in the 12 months are you, Daniel?
6: Well, Alyssa, I got to also open up. I have actually been seeing other girls too. Sorry about that. I've dated a few people. Like, I'm seeing this woman with a lazy eye, and she's seeing someone on the side as well. So, and I'm dating a biologist.
5: This is ridiculous. None of us want to hear about these other women you're seeing.
3: Okay.
5: Like, genuinely, this is actually ridiculous of you. I can't believe this.
3: Okay.
5: You are a terrible person. Like, actually, you need help.
6: I agree.
5: This is terrible.
6: Fishing. I'm just here with my rod just casting out. And, you know, plenty of fish in the sea until I catch one. And I thought you might be it.
3: Daniel, mate, I reckon there's a good shot you never get another date in this city unless you change your name. Daniel,
5: I'm so upset.
3: Daniel, we're trying to get into your head here, brother, because, like, why are you even on the, like, are you just, do you think this is funny?
6: Oh, well, I'm laughing inside, but I'm a very lonely man, you know.
3: I think you will be for a while, to be completely honest with you. I don't think you've done yourself any favours. Alyssa, I think we've got your answer, mate. Are you dating? No. Will Daniel be dating anyone in the near future? I really doubt it.
7: Just a bullet, Alyssa.
3: We might let this happen off air.
8: Hey, Alyssa, I reckon you need to talk to his ex-wife. I think you just found a new friend.
3: Yeah, I think so.
8: Something to bond over.
5: Oh, my God.
0: Yesterday's entree keeps Adam and Donny on your plate. Leftovers that you kind of like.
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5: 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This is your news now.
6: Good morning, Louise Nielsen here with you. Investigations are ongoing after two people were hospitalised following a motorbike and cyclist crash at Shaw. Police say a Suzuki motorbike collided with a bicycle at the intersection of Shaw Road and the Bruce Highway at around 9 a.m. yesterday. Both riders were taken to Townsville Hospital in stable conditions. Anyone who witnessed the crash or who has dash cam vision is being urged to contact police. It's Vietnam Veterans Day, with dozens of services getting underway around the country commemorating the more than 60,000 Aussies who served. It includes at Laverack Barracks at 4 p.m. today at Kerwin. Aaron Hassel from RSL Queensland says today marks the 60th anniversary of the Battle of Long Tan, where Australians were horribly outnumbered and 18 died.
7: For all those Vietnam veterans that are across Queensland, can I say on behalf of the RSL, but all Queenslanders, we see you, we value you, and we thank you for your service in support of our nation.
6: A local uni has moved up again in global university rankings. James Cook University has returned to the 301 to 400 band in the prestigious Shanghai Rankings Academic Ranking of World Universities. It comes after JCU moved into the 401 to 500 band in last year's rankings. And six coastal areas impacted by severe weather will benefit from more than $4 million in funding. Rose Bay to Palaranda, Tulakea, Bushland Beach, Nellie Bay, Horseshoe Bay and Kangala will receive rehabilitation works impacted by erosion during last year's tropical low event. Townsville recorded an average of 1.2 metres of rainfall across the city in just 16 days, breaking the previous annual rainfall total by mid-February 2025. The grant is jointly funded by the Australian and Queensland governments under the disaster recovery funding arrangements.
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8: Morning, I'm Britt Aylin. A group of Sydney Swans players is believed to have spent the night driving home to Sydney in a bid to avoid a media circus at the airport amid allegations of sexual assault at a Melbourne hotel. No charges have been laid at this stage. While Swans legend and board member Michael O'Loughlin's been asked for his thoughts on Nine.
9: Do you have any reaction at all to the allegations?
10: No, we'll wait and see what the findings are, I don't know.
8: We could soon be given more control over our exposure to gambling ads, with Canberra planning a new opt-out register similar to the Do Not Call list. The proposed changes would also crack down on gambling inducements like free or bonus bets. The major banks are reporting a big drop in home loan applications. NAB says there's been a 15% slump in demand since the federal budget. And the trial of a man accused of murdering Tupac Shakur is now underway in Las Vegas, 30 years after the rapper died of complications from a gunshot wound after he was targeted in a drive-by shooting. Dwayne Davis has pleaded not guilty to one count of murder with a deadly weapon.
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8: Taking a look at sport now, and Aussie cricket coach Andrew McDonald has flagged changes for the second test against Bangladesh in Mackay, but is rejecting suggestions that his side is too old.
12: It's always going to be a conversation, the age profile of the team, where we're at, how we're travelling. A loss doesn't help that. There's no doubt about that. But I mean, these players have got a fair bit of cricket left in them.
8: And the Maroons are on the hunt for a new head coach after Billy Slater called it quits. That is the latest in news and sport.
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2: Cruising to a top of 27 degrees on our Tuesday morning, shooting back down to a chilly 14 overnight tonight. There's a little bit of showers that could come in the middle of the day. 50% chance, so roll the dice. Currently right here on the corner of Sturt and Stanley Street, it is 15 degrees.
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1: Yeehaw, welcome to Tuesday. It's the 18th of August, 5 past 6, Adam and Donny, show number 160. My name is Adam, loading the luggage right now. Donny sent the wrong suitcase down the conveyor belt, and Bethany Ross, our newsreader, she's caught a different flight to the podcast studio.
2: Yes, she has. She's podcasting this week. We'll bring her in bits and pieces, but Bethany Ross, nowhere to be seen. I have a feeling, I have a hunch as well, she's sleeping in.
1: Yes, she'd be loving that.
2: I have a feeling she's changed her hours.
1: Yeah.
2: As she's working from home. I think all things considered, she should still be getting up at 4:30 a.m.
1: But is that necessary when working on an on-demand podcast for the iHeart app? While pregnant.
2: Well, I feel like you don't have to add the stuff about the baby.
1: I feel like you could probably have a sleep in of a couple of hours. She's working hard on it. She'd been working on it all year. I'm looking forward to it coming out eventually.
2: I am very excited for this story to come out. Adam, I have to apologise to everyone. Last Thursday, I declared winter over.
1: Yeah, what were you doing?
2: I was wrong.
1: You were rash.
2: I was wrong. I lost it. And what happened there is I went a bit tropo. The heat got to me. There was 1 or 2 days of heat.
1: Yeah.
2: But it was shot right back down.
1: Yeah.
2: Right back down.
1: Ice cold temperatures of 15.
2: I mean, you don't... All right, Tasmania, boy. All right.
1: You don't understand. Got a little hoodie on
2: Have a hoodie on.
1: At no point have I ever needed a jacket or a jumper through this whole winter.
2: You must admit it's at least brisk.
1: Not brisk enough for a jumper for me outside right now.
2: Look what's happened to us. 2 days without Bethany Ross and we're already talking about the weather.
1: Well, can I just...
2: It's not good.
1: Can I say I was up extra early this morning?
2: Yeah.
1: Because our promotions manager, Jake, is not here this week. He's off to Sydney. And yeah. I did an airport run before the breakfast show.
2: That's crazy.
1: I picked him up at quarter past four this morning from his house. Dropped him at the airport. I feel so weird. I've been up for ages.
2: It's an unwritten rule that you just don't do things before breakfast radio.
1: It feels very weird, like living
2: I was
1: life.
2: In my bed 40 minutes ago.
1: Yeah,
2: just to bring everyone into speed of what my life's like. So the fact that you were at the airport 40 minutes ago. It was terrifying, really.
1: Yep.
2: I mean, jeez.
1: Yep.
2: I feel for you. I also love that Jake knew not to ask me.
1: Yeah.
2: What a smart heads up
1: play. You
2: would have
1: said no?
2: I just would have been miffed.
1: He got me a little bit because he was like, oh, can you pick me up at 4:30? And I was like, yeah, all right. And then, because I thought I'd go there and just come straight here. But then he was like, at about 8:30 p.m. last night, mind you, said, oh, I got me times wrong. Could you pick me up at like 4:10 to 4:15? It's like, that's a big 15 minutes at this time of the day.
2: There's no way he needed to be there that early.
1: I don't think so.
2: What are you checking in, mate?
1: He said boarding's at 5:30. So do you think that was too early for him?
2: Way too early. What do you think the line at the Townsville Airport's like at 4:30 a.m? Probably not even open.
1: He said, oh, I've got a checked bag, so I should get there early.
2: Security probably doesn't even open until 5.
1: Well, when I was Google mapping my way there, it did say, Townsville Airport may be closed when you arrive. When's an airport closed?
2: I don't know. Way too early. He should have walked. Next, I want to talk about, I was found out by my own mother.
1: Wow.
2: I got caught lying
1: caught
2: to
1: in
2: her.
1: The act. Yeah.
2: And she... No, not in the act.
1: Of lying?
2: Sicko.
1: No, of lying. You sicko. What are you thinking?
2: I got caught in the act of lying straight to my mum. Yeah. And she called it out immediately. Mother's intuition.
1: Okay.
2: If you've ever been caught red-handed, you might enjoy this story.
1: All right, that's next. Let's kick it off with Blink-182. All the small things. Happy Tuesday morning.

0: Donny, for Snooze Townsville, it's amazing what a little snooze can do. 6:15, Ella Langley is choosing Texas. Donny, are you?
1: I'm still undecided. I always get worried about my parents that they might fall for a scam here or there, internet-based scams, right? Every time I see a new one, I pretty much text them straight away, be like, this is it, please keep an eye out, don't get got. But maybe they were ill-founded beliefs because my mum caught me trying to use AI to talk to her.
2: Right? What do you mean?
1: So this is what went down, okay? She emailed me, which is already bizarre. But she emailed me and then called me and said, I sent you an email of 5 different potential laptop screen extenders. So she has a laptop.
2: Wait, is a screen extender the same as a screen, or is this something
1: it's
2: else?
1: It's an extra screen that can clip onto your screen and plug in. She's like, I have a laptop. And I'd like a dual screen for when I'm traveling.
2: So a bit more portable than just an external monitor.
1: Sure.
2: Okay.
1: And I was like, what a niche product.
2: Yeah, I didn't know that existed.
1: I do not know anything about.
2: Yeah.
1: And all these products, like every single one of them, every model has like 16 different letters in it.
2: Yeah, yeah.
1: It's like the XBY, NT, whatever.
2: Yes.
1: And she sent me 5 of them, and I'm looking at it, and it was like I was reading hieroglyphics. I was like, I don't know. No links to these things, just pictures of them that she found, taken with her phone.
2: Okay.
1: And then,
2: great.
1: So I was looking, and I'm like, I have no idea where to even start with this.
2: Yes.
1: So I was like, normally when she needs tech advice, I'm pretty good, but I just pumped it all into ChatGPT.
2: Yeah.
1: And I go, what's the best possible one for my mum here?
2: Well, that's what she should have done.
1: That's what, exactly. and then so I said this back to her, go with the standalone one if you hated your clip-on one. I recommend either the WUAWE or the ARZOPA.
2: Yes.
1: And then cited some pricing and saying one of them is more expensive than the other, but both will just plug straight into your laptop. Don't worry about it. And then immediately, I'm saying like 2 seconds later, she replied, is that you or AI? And I just felt so miffed.
2: Yeah.
1: I was like, what does it matter?
2: I know. You got your answer.
1: Do you think that I know more about the WUAWE extended laptop screen than ChatGPT does?
2: And look, I'm sorry to break it to all the parents out there, but every time we help you, we've usually Googled it.
1: 100%.
2: It's just that now you can tell from the language. Like, now we've gone AI instead of Googling. But yeah, anytime my parents or grandparents, they want advice on a screen or a laptop, I just Google it like
1: you
2: they could have done.
1: I don't know. How would I just instinctively know which extended laptop screen? I didn't even know that was a product line.
2: Yeah.
1: I didn't even know you could do that.
2: Yes.
1: Why can you do that?
2: I mean, you could have put it into your own words, though.
1: Oh, yeah.
2: Hi, Mum, I recommend. With the long dashes.
1: There was no dashes.
2: Was there not?
1: But I did say this will plug into your HP EliteBook nicely.
2: Who's ever said that? Star 1063, no one except AI.
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2: 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Yeah.

0: American Girls. 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It's a prize valued at $6,000. Donnie, I know yesterday you were telling us about sitting on a motorcycle and ripping your pants.
1: Yeah, ripping them straight down the middle, yep.
0: I think the last time I was on a motorcycle, my friend, right, when I was a kid, had a Peewee 50. And then he upgraded to a Peewee 80.
1: Oh.
0: So when I got to visit him, I'd go on his Peewee 50, his old one.
1: Uh-huh.
0: And then I remember not being able to figure out how to brake or turn and smashing it straight into his fence. And then his mum came running after me, half worried, half cracking up. You know that situation where you're like,
1: when
0: oh,
1: you're this- completely winded and then someone's laughing at you? Yeah, that's great. I will, one more bit of motorcycle trivia
0: go
1: for
0: on,
1: you.
0: Go
1: my
0: on.
1: Dad had a big Harley growing up because he's I'm half the man that he could ever be.
0: Yeah.
1: Guess what his number plate was? Oh. Just as a bit of foreshadowing for our lives now, Adam.
0: Radio?
1: Yeehaw.
0: Oh, was it really?
1: It really was. He owns the license plate. Yeehaw.
0: Still to this day?
1: Still to this day.
0: Wow.
1: I know.
0: It was meant to be.
1: We need to buy it off him with show budget.
0: Yes, can we please? will he sell it?
1: Ooh, I don't know.
0: Louise Nielsen has our local news next, and then we got some weird news on the way, Don.
1: Yeah, robots have gone full circle now.
0: Have they?
1: One of the oldest inventions of all time, the toilet. They've figured out a way to roboticize them.
0: Have they?
1: Yeah. A movable toilet that can follow you around the home.
0: Wow, movable.
1: Yep, yeah,
0: what?
1: No, I can tell you how you get it.
0: All right. Adam and Donnie Star on 063.
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2: Good morning, Louise Nielsen here with you. Investigations are ongoing after two people were hospitalised following a motorbike and cyclist crash at Shaw. Police say a Suzuki motorbike collided with a bicycle at the intersection of Shaw Road and the Bruce Highway at around 9 a.m. yesterday. Both riders were taken to Townsville Hospital in stable conditions. Anyone who witnessed the crash or who has dashcam vision is being urged to contact police. Local politicians have met with victims of crime as they continue to spruik the breach, bail, go to jail laws. Townsville victims met with local MPs at the weekend and shared their stories and support for the proposed laws, which expand the state's adult crime, adult time measures. Member for Hinchinbrook, Wade Chiesa, says he's seen strong community support for the laws.
3: Well, the community spoke loud and clear to me during the Hinchinbrook by-election campaign that while they noticed that adult crime, adult time was starting to work and victim numbers was starting to decrease, they wanted more action on youth crime and that serious repeat offenders were a real problem. And that's why we've been pushing for breach, bail, go to jail.
2: The proposed reforms have drawn criticism from human rights watchdogs and youth advocacy groups over concerns regarding prison and detention centre capacity. Initially aimed at repeat youth offenders, there's also now a push underway to include adult offenders who breach bail as well. Stronger frontline firefighting communications have started rolling out across the state. The first satellite communication units have been installed at Rural Fire Service Queensland Brigades, with 11 now delivered, including at Palm Island and Mount Fox. The technology will be installed in firefighting vehicles, improving connectivity in remote and isolated areas where mobile coverage can be limited or unavailable. It's part of the state government's investment in Rural Fire Service Queensland, including $20.5 million for replacement and new rural fire trucks. And JCU has moved up a bit in global university rankings. The uni has now returned to the 301 to 400 band in the Shanghai rankings, academic ranking of world universities, after it slipped into the 401 to 500 band in last year's rankings. The result is supported by an increase in JCU's highly cited researchers' score.
1: Star 1063, National News, now.
4: Morning, I'm Britt Aylin. The Prime Minister is set to introduce an opt-out register for gambling ads as part of a push to reduce harm. The federal government also wants tougher rules around gambling promotions, especially inducements offering things like free or bonus bets. Police in Melbourne are continuing to investigate sexual assault allegations said to involve a group of Sydney Swans players. It's believed they've since spent the night driving home up to Sydney after being interviewed over the reported incident, while club chief Matthew Pavlich is remaining tight-lipped.
5: Well, as I said, it's a police matter ongoing. I'm not going to comment any further on it right now.
4: Trucks could soon be carrying bigger loads and making more deliveries overnight under recommendations aimed at cutting costs and boosting productivity. The Productivity Commission estimates the changes could save billions of dollars a year and speed up the transition to quieter electric heavy vehicles. And today marks the 60th anniversary of the beginning of the Battle of Long Tan, which claimed the lives of 18 Aussie soldiers during the Vietnam War.
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4: Moving on to sport now, and Billy Slater's left the door open to another stint as Queensland coach sometime in the future after walking away from the Maroons for now.
6: I didn't think coaching Queensland was going to be forever for me, and who knows, this decision right now mightn't be forever for me, so I just think it's the right thing for now.
4: That's thanks to Nine. And in the AFL, Collingwood's Sam Swadlings claimed the Round 23 Rising Star nomination for his 29 touches in the weekend draw with the Hawks. That's the latest in news and sport.
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8: Cruising to a top of 26 degrees today. Then we're going to get down to 14 again overnight this evening. We could have a late shower today. About a 50% chance something rolls through about 3 o'clock this afternoon. Currently on the top of Castle Hill, it's 15 degrees.
9: Oh, yeah. 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

0: Yeehaw, g'day, welcome to your Tuesday. It's the 18th of August and Seniors Week kicks off in Townsville today with the Seniors Lifestyle Expo rolling out the red carpet at Townsville Stadium from 9. That's a free event. This year's theme is the Golden Age of Hollywood.
1: You'll be almost due your card soon, won't you, Adam?
0: Yes, bro, yeah, I think
1: pretty
0: you're right.
1: Pretty soon, won't you?
0: I think, yeah, in a couple of years.
1: Yeah, you'll be able to get those dinner specials.
0: The discounts, yes.
1: Yeah.
0: I do like to go out to dinner early. I do like to be in bed early.
1: My mum, when she was able to get her card, elation. She was so happy.
0: Yeah, are the deals pretty good?
1: She finds them.
0: Yeah.
1: She finds them. But my dad was 2 years older than her, so he had to sit there waiting.
0: No.
1: And he's like, okay, it would sneak out for a couple here and there, but now they can go together.
0: Wow.
1: And they do. They go at like 5 p.m. and whatever.
0: Bless them.
1: One day. Is it 60, right? 65, maybe?
0: Yeah, so that's me in a couple of years.
1: Yeah, you're only a couple of years off
0: 2029,
1: that.
0: And that's me.
1: Front page of our Daily Dribble is something that honestly could be used for seniors in a lot of capacity. Mm. However, a lot of the pre-orders are not being made by seniors. A robotic toilet.
0: Yeah.
1: Forget getting up in the middle of the night. Let the toilet get up in the middle of the night and come to you.
0: Mm.
1: I've got the story for you next. This thing only costs $13,000.
0: Okay, all right, we'll do it next. This is Matchbox 20, Unwell, Star 106.3, Adam and Donnie. So it just comes to you in bed and what? It plugs into you.
1: Doesn't
0: and you just
1: plug
0: release.
1: Into you. Whoa.
0: Oh, we'll get to it
1: what
0: next.
1: What was that?
0: I've got

0: Johnny unwell. It's Star 106.3. Good morning, Adam and Donny. 19 minutes to 7.
1: I don't know if you saw the clip, Matchbox 20 recently, Rob Thomas, the singer, was whizzing around his mic stand. And apparently he's done this for 30 years. He loves to spin it around during the concerts. This happened 2 days ago in Illinois, and he hit his bandmate right in the back of the head.
2: Oh,
1: the guitarist.
2: With
1: smack
2: the
1: bang.
2: Microphone.
1: Yes, with the stand.
2: Yeah, right.
1: So that video is available online. Go check it out. Let's do Daily Dribble.
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2: Sometimes I think the world is progressing so quickly it's hard to keep up, and sometimes I go, haven't we seen this before?
1: Oh.
2: So there's a robotic toilet that's coming out by the Chinese company Yaoban. It's called the Xiaoban Smart Toilet. Uses LiDAR, ultrasonic sensors to navigate obstacles, stairs, leave the bathroom, and come to your bedside in the middle of the night should you need it.
1: Okay.
2: In my mind, we have just taken a lot of steps to redesign the bedpan.
1: The smart pan.
2: The chamber pot.
1: Yeah.
2: From the 1800s.
1: Yeah, yeah.
2: There's a reason I'd have to assume while people stopped pooping next to the bed.
1: Yes.
2: The plague, wasn't it?
1: Did we get the plague from
2: that? I know
1: that?
2: That you're thinking, can you poop in this robot toilet? Well, I found this ad for this thing. Have a listen.
4: The whole idea is simple but shocking, as instead of the person going to the toilet, the toilet comes to the person. Now, the most common question flooding the internet about this video is whether you can actually poop in this thing, or if it is only meant for taking a quick leak. The answer is a definitive yes.
1: Oh, good.
4: As it is built to handle absolutely everything.
2: I don't know if that's been translated from Chinese perfectly, but that's exactly what it says.
1: Was that Tim Cook?
2: I don't think that was Tim Cook.
1: One of his presentations?
2: It believes that the toilet will come straight to you next to the bed, and then it will also, there's no need to wipe, it's got a bidet built in.
1: I love those, I love that.
2: And then it'll get rid of it. I don't know how it empties itself directly into a plumbed charging dock. This is my thing. Like, I have issues with my robot vacuum.
1: Yeah.
2: Not cleaning itself properly, and my robot vacuum not picking up everything properly.
1: Yeah.
2: And that's just dust and grime. Like, sometimes there'll be a trail of dirt left behind my robot vacuum.
1: Yeah.
2: If the mops aren't aligned properly or whatever.
1: Yes.
2: Do I really want to roll the dice with excrement? Let's just call a spade a spade.
1: And to be honest, a bidet, I don't think it does the whole job. It's like...
2: No.
1: When you're washing a car, sure, you use a hose, but you need a sponge.
2: You do. It's very true, Adam.
1: Isn't it?
2: It's very true. And just to jump straight back into bed, obviously there's a big market for this in the disability
1: people
2: sector.
1: People that need it,
2: course.
1: Yeah. But you were saying that's not the only people buying it,
2: right? No, there's
1: a
2: lot of, like, young people.
1: Yeah. A bit hungover.
2: A little bit hungover. Also, the price point, I was way off. You can get this for $4,300 US.
1: Mm.
2: And I'd argue that's not enough.
1: Yeah.
2: I don't trust
1: the prices are too cheap. The boss has gone mad. He's giving them away.
2: If I came home and my partner was like, robot toilet, it's going to come to, we got a carpeted floor. Robot toilet's going to come to us in the middle of the night. Gee whiz, how much was that? $4,000.
1: Yeah, I don't trust it. I don't trust it, too cheap. Did you get the good brand or you got the Temu version?
2: I don't know about that. You don't even need a plumber. Oh, we should ask one.
1: Well, I'd like one in case.
2: Just in case.
1: Star 106.3, it's Adam and Donny. This is Ray. Where is my husband?

0: Your husband is coming.
1: That's Ray. Where is my husband? 12 minutes to 7. Good morning. It's Adam and Donnie. Star 106.3. And from the BBC, the Interface podcast breaks down how modern technology is shaping our world. Just search the Interface now on the free iHeart app. After 7, Donnie, I'm excited. We've got Steal My Standby.
2: Oh, yeah.
1: Your chance to win the $2,000 trip to Las Vegas with all the trimmings. Also, I've got a surprise lined up for you, my friend.
2: A surprise.
1: After 7 o'clock.
2: Okay.
1: I've locked us in for something.
2: You've locked us in for something.
1: You love to lock us in for stuff that I don't know about.
2: A surprise is coming.
1: Oh, I've done it for you.
2: Okay.
1: After 7.
2: Well, before we get there, we need to bring our afternoon's announcer, Jade, into the studio because, well, I'm not here to Friday night shame someone.
1: You're not.
2: But, gee whiz, the night that she had originally lined up for on Friday night looked like it was going to be the most boring waste of time
1: really?
2: That I've ever seen. And she was gloating about it in the office. It then fell over in a dramatic, dramatic way.
1: No.
2: Jade's going to come in next to tell us a story about how my perceived worst Friday of all time somehow got worse.
1: That's next. Adam and Donnie, Star 106.3.

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0: 6-3, Adam and Donnie, our afternoon's announcer with us as well, Jade. Welcome to the Stewed.
1: Hello, the Stewed.
0: Jade, I brought you in here this morning because you told us a story over the weekend that absolutely tickled me. I think you took what was going to be the worst Friday night of all time and somehow made it worse than you had already anticipated. Can you explain to everyone, when I was leaving work on Friday, what you were anticipating your Friday night to look like?
1: I hate that you said this is the worst because this is a dream night in for me. So I've gotten some potato gems from Woolies. They're ready for the air fryer.
0: Yep, cool.
1: I got my puzzle out and I was ready to watch the new Ray Gun special that I heard was out on Netflix at the moment.
0: This is a clip from the Ray Gun documentary.
2: Frenzy. It was this growing monster.
3: 0 points.
2: How did this person go to the Olympics? I know I'm a dorky white woman who's an academic. And I'm a B-girl.
0: Yes, remember Reagan, the lady who did the breakdancing at the Olympics and was famous for like 2 seconds?
4: Don't we know everything about her? What could possibly be in this? Is this from her perspective? She finally opens up or
1: not
4: what?
1: Not really. Apparently she cheated her way there. And I was quite interested. How could you cheat your way to the Olympics?
0: Now,
4: I think there were rumours and stuff, though, weren't they? They've been debunked already. I don't know.
0: Jade, when I left on Friday, was showing me all her snacks, telling me about her amazing night, and then it got to 5:51 p.m., which is really when you kick off your Friday night.
1: Yes.
0: And she sent me a video and a message that said, "Night ruined. Comes out September 1st. Which means that what my worst nightmare of a Friday night would be sitting down and watching the Ray Gun documentary. You somehow, there's only one thing worse than watching it, and that's wanting to watch it and not being able to. How were the vibes in your house when that happened?
1: Oh, I was pretty depleted.
0: Depleted?
1: Depleted? Is that a word?
4: Deflated?
0: She can't even think. She's still upset at him.
1: I was mortified. What? I had to reverse back to Vampire Diaries.
4: You're the only person I've come across that's keen to see this documentary.
0: So Ray Gun's mum's pretty keen.
4: Oh, yeah. So what is it that you want to get out of this documentary? What are you expecting? What do you want to get out of this doco?
1: I don't really know. It just looks good.
4: Does it look good?
0: I wanted Jade to be our Ray Gun expert. Yeah. I wanted you to come in here this morning to give us a review. Okay. So can we lock you in for the 2nd of September?
1: Please do.
0: To come in and review the Ray Gun documentary.
1: Please do.
0: Do you hear that?
1: What day is that fall on for me?
0: That's on a Wednesday.
1: So Tuesday night. Yeah, okay.
0: There's tens of thousands of notepads and pens being pulled out of bookcases right now. People writing down September 2nd.
4: Are you going
0: to Ray Gun review?
4: Are you going to be able to wait that long? Because like we're talking a couple of weeks. You're weeks off. You're weeks off this air date.
1: He's a really rubbing salt in my wound at this point.
0: We're breakdancing on her grave, Adam. We really are. Thank you, Jade.
4: All right, after the news, a big surprise for you, Donnie. Huge surprise. I've signed us up for something. And also, you listening, your chance to get yourself on the standby list for a $20,000 trip to Las Vegas. Stand by. Louise Nielsen has the news next.
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6: Emergency services are on scene in Dotswood doing some backburning for about a 2.5 kilometre stretch. This is on the Flinders Highway affecting traffic from Dotswood Road West through to Amity Road. All lanes affected, please drive with extra caution through the area. 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It's Jess, more traffic in 30 minutes on Star 106.3.
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8: Good morning, Louise Nielsen here with you. Appeals for information after two people were hospitalised following a crash between a motorbike and a cyclist at Shaw. Emergency services were called to the scene after a Suzuki motorbike collided with a bicycle at the intersection of Shaw Road and the Bruce Highway at around 9 a.m. yesterday. Both riders were taken to Townsville Hospital in stable conditions. Police are investigating and anyone who witnessed the crash or who has dashcam vision is being urged to contact them. Locals will gather at the Laverack Barracks at 4 p.m. today in Kerwin to commemorate Vietnam Veterans Day, as today marks 60 years of the Battle of Long Tan. Aaron Hassel from RSL Queensland says it's one of the more than 80 services getting underway around the state.
9: It commemorates the in excess of 60,000 Australians who served in Vietnam, but more importantly, those 523 young Australians who never came home, and the in excess of 3,000 who were wounded or injured during their time in Vietnam.
8: More than $4 million in funding will go towards rehabilitation works following last year's tropical low event. Rose Bay to Palaranda, Tulakea, Bushland Beach, Nellie Bay, Horseshoe Bay and Kangala are set to benefit after erosion. Townsville recorded an average of 1.2 metres of rainfall across the city in just 16 days, breaking the previous annual rainfall total by mid-February 2025. And an increasing number of Townsville households are experiencing food hardship due to ongoing cost of living pressures. New research estimates 3.6 million Aussies experienced food hardship for the first time in the last 6 months. A study has been conducted by Coles, Second Bite and Food Bank, which have also launched a community food relief appeal, urging locals to donate to help support locals who may be struggling.
10: Locals can get behind the Coles Community Food Relief Appeal by donating at their local Coles checkout. Funds raised will help Second Bite and Food Bank get more food to people experiencing hardship through their respective charity networks, including in regional and rural communities.
8: Coles CEO Leah Weckert there.
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11: Morning, I'm Britt Aylin. An Australian teenager is in a New York hospital this morning after being repeatedly stabbed at a McDonald's. The NYPD says the 19-year-old tourist was eating a burger when he was attacked by a Florida man. 25-year-old Juan Mercedes has been charged with assault. It's been a long night on the road for a group of Sydney Swans players who were yesterday questioned over an alleged sexual assault at the team club hotel in Melbourne. They're believed to have hired a rental car to make the journey home up the Hume Highway, hoping to avoid the waiting media at Sydney Airport. Club chief Matthew Pavlich yesterday expressed his shock and disappointment over the allegations. And the federal government is facing even more pressure when it comes to migration after reports Canberra had been warned that easier access to Australian citizenship and benefits could lead to a surge in imports from New Zealand. The number of Kiwis crossing the ditch since the change kicked in back in 2023 has grown by around 30,000 each year.

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1: In sport, Aussie cricket coach Andrew McDonald's flagged changes for the second test against Bangladesh in Mackay, but is rejecting suggestions the side is too old.
2: It's always going to be a conversation, the age profile of the team, where we're at, how we're travelling. A loss doesn't help that. There's no doubt about that. But I mean, these players have got a fair bit of cricket left in them.
1: And Rabbitohs star Latrell Mitchell is edging closer to an NRL return. The star centre trained with the team yesterday and could be back this weekend.
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4: Cruising to a top of 26 degrees on our Tuesday morning. Going to get back down to 14 overnight this evening. Still a little bit frosty out there. Not looking like any heavy rain on the radar, but the off chance we might get a shower in the mid-afternoon this afternoon. Currently on the top of Mount Stewart, it's 16 degrees.
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0: Broadcasting live on 106.3 from Sturton Stanley across Townsville and North Queensland. This is Adam and Donnie. On air now. Star.
4: Yeehaw and good morning. Happy Tuesday. It is 7:06, Adam and Donnie. Just wanted to say we're getting to that point of the year where people start to organise their end of year pub crawls. I know it's only August, but I saw one on the weekend I just needed to bring to everyone's attention.
7: Yeah.
4: There was these two kids on Flinders Street, Wyatt and Ryan.
7: Yeah.
4: Okay. One of them was dressed as Gru from Despicable Me.
7: Yeah.
4: And the other one was dressed as a minion.
7: Right.
4: But he was the only minion with him.
7: Yeah.
4: This was on Flinders Street. They came up to me and said, g'day. But I was asking, where are the other minions? They said, there is no other minions. It's just me. Surely that is not a two-man costume.
7: It's got to be, right?
4: No, it can't be a two-man.
7: Someone just didn't show up?
4: He said there was never any other minions. It was
7: really?
4: And then I said, well, what makes him Gru and you the minion?
7: Yeah.
4: How's that get this divvied up? It's like
7: Donnie, I don't think they thought it through.
4: Well, clearly not. But surely when you're doing your end of your pub crawl, if you're going to do the Despicable Me, you need more than one minion.
7: And you've got weeks in the lead up. Oh, we've got the pub crawl in a couple of weeks. I don't know about you, but I think it through. I think long and hard. I get excited about my costume.
4: Surely one other friend in the group could wear a yellow beanie for an hour or two.
7: Lads, organise yourselves better.
4: But Wyatt and Ryan, shout out to you. You just got me thinking, geez, we're almost at the end of the year for these pub crawls.
7: Yes.
4: They're coming thick and fast. But you've got something massive that you want to deliver to us next, Adam.
7: Yeah, huge. I've signed us up for something, but you'll be happy. You don't have to do too much.
4: Well,
7: you won't have to do too much,
4: mate. Okay.
7: But before we get there, let's send someone to Vegas, hopefully.
8: Win your way to Vegas today.
0: Steal my standby.
4: Okay, there's 30 minutes on the clock right now. There's a $20,000 trip to Las Vegas sitting on the desk. And the standby list is wide open. And we're looking for Vicky Wallace from Hyde Park. Vicky Wallace, you entered on the website. If she decides over the next half hour she doesn't want to be put on the standby list to have $3,000 walking around money, a trip, all expenses paid to the iHeartRadio Music Festival in Vegas, if she decides
7: maybe it's not
4: by,
7: her thing.
4: You know, 7:36 that she doesn't want to do that, you can call us on 1-300-00-1063 and steal Vicky Wallace's spot on the standby list.
7: Time is ticking, Vicky. 1-300-00-1063 is our number. Right up next, I'll let you know, Donnie, what I've signed us up for.
4: Okay.
7: You won't have to do too much. Don't worry, mate.
4: What? Then how's it us?
7: Well, it's a representative of us.
4: Okay.
7: Okay, you won't have to do too much, so you just calm down.
4: Okay.
7: Breathe easy.
4: I'm calm.
7: Olivia Rodrigo,
4: calm down,
7: mate. Settle down. Star 106.3.

0: Olivia Rodrigo, Drop Dead. Good morning. It's Star 106.3, Adam and Donnie, and SeaLink Maggie Island Race Week is next week. To celebrate that, we're giving away family ferry passes with the SeaLink Ferry. 1300 00 1063.
1: Ferry actually, pass, bang. Well, why are we talking about this?
0: Well, speaking of that, mate, I actually did want to bring that up.
1: Okay.
0: What's this? Donnie.
1: What is this?
0: Since man evolved and walked out of the water, they have wanted to go back in and reconquer it.
1: Okay.
0: Thorpey. Hackett.
1: Yep.
0: Titmus.
1: Yep.
0: And now, Davison.
1: What is this?
0: I'm sure you're aware of this. There's a thing called the Inflatable Race.
1: Yes.
0: Which is part of SeaLink Maggie Island Race Week.
1: Yes, of course.
0: And from what I understand, you've lost the thing twice. I've got a bit of audio here of you losing the thing.
2: Technically, this 15-year-old girl that did beat me on the day, I hear what I'm saying as I'm saying it. Technically, this 15-year-old girl had an inflatable beach ball. In my opinion, should not have counted as an inflatable craft. You cannot swim with a beach ball. It doesn't make sense. I feel like I was robbed. And if you do the math, if she doesn't come first, I do.
3: I've raced in the inflatable race over 14s division twice now, and I've come very close to gold. I know it's next week. What are you doing?
0: I, Donnie, am officially entering as the Star 106.3 representative for the SeaLink Magnetic Island Race Week Townsville Airport over 14s inflatable race.
2: No, you can't just enter. You stoke a round of applause yourself. You can't enter. I'm our representative. I'm the Star 106.3 representative.
0: Not this Sunday, but next Sunday, the 30th of August, I will enter that thing and I will come first.
2: Adam, what is this? You can't just enter. I am our representative for Star 106.3.
0: Donnie, it's cool. It's cool, man. You can sit this one out.
2: No,
0: don't stress.
2: No.
0: We know you've lost twice.
2: No, I didn't lose. I actually came third and then second, which means that this year I am due a first place in the over 14s inflatable race.
0: It means this year, let's put a real swimmer in there, like me. My feet are size 12s. They're literally flippers.
2: What?
0: And I will win it for us. For us, I will be a representative of us.
2: You don't get to just come in out of nowhere and take my spot in the race. We'll talk about this. This is not over. This is not an announcement.
0: I think it's over.
2: 1300 00 1063. Give us a call. We have a family ferry pass to Magnetic Island. Thanks to SeaLink. That is happening.
0: Yes.
2: That is happening. We are giving that away. Yes. What you've just announced
0: is also happening.
2: Farcical.
0: No, it's also happening.
2: It's not true.
0: Just sit this one out, bro.
2: That's not happening.
0: Donnie, you don't have to do everything. I'll take this. I want to make things easier for you.
2: Have you approved this with anyone, or have you just said this?
0: I've entered it.
2: No.
0: I've entered it.
2: No.
0: I filled the paperwork out.
2: 1300 00 1063. Give us a call if you want to come over to Magnetic Island.
0: Adam and Donnie, Star 106.3.

0: Nine Young Cannibals, She Drives Me Crazy. 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SeaLink Maggie Island Race Week's next week.
1: It is. For the last 2 years, just to bring everyone up to speed, we just heard some staggering news from Adam. They have the inflatable race over there, over 14s division, which means that anyone over the age of 14 is allowed to enter. Mm. I've entered twice.
2: And lost twice.
1: It's an open water swim, about 100 metres, with an inflatable at Picnic Bay. Mm. You race out there. Everyone over the age of 14 is allowed to enter. Yes, most people are 14, but anyone's allowed to enter. You swim out there, come back. I've come third once. Second once, this year was going to be the year I take it all. But you think that you're going to swoop in and take my spot, Adam?
0: I think you've had enough chances, no, much like Marnus Labuschagne.
1: Literally third time's the charm.
0: No.
1: That's how the saying goes. On 1300 00 1063 right now, we're giving away a family pass to Magnetic Island, thanks to our mates at SeaLink. Buy online, go anytime. Malcolm's on the line. Malcolm, what do you think about this buffoon trying to steal my spot in the inflatable race?
3: Yeah, I don't know.
0: Who do you think out of Donnie and I would be better at racing an inflatable?
3: Oh, that's a hard one, eh?
2: I think it's easy.
1: It's easy, Malcolm. Just say Donnie.
2: Don't say Adam because Donnie's lost twice.
1: Just say Donnie.
3: Okay, that's all the time we've got for Malcolm. You'll get your ferry pass next to your brother. Thanks, Malcolm. Don't buzz, Malcolm. Thank you, mate. You have a good day. Have a great day, Malcolm, I guess. Don't I have any fans? That's not over, okay?
2: But it's registered, the paperwork's filled
1: There's
2: out.
1: There's no paperwork for the over 14s inflatable race or Magnetic Island
2: I may have mentioned to them, don't let Donnie enter.
1: This is not over.
2: We'll take this up
1: with our boss, I think.
2: Adam and Donnie, Star 1063. All right, we will.
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0: Adam and Donnie, and thanks to Joyce Main Electrical, quality appliances, innovation and everyday savings, we've got a trip to Las Vegas to give out worth $20,000. We've asked this morning for Vicky Wallace from Hyde Park to give us a call. After the news, she's going to be out of time.
1: She will be. Vicky Wallace, you are desperately running out of time, which means that on 1300 001063, in just a few moments, you might have the right time to call us and jump on the standby list. This trip is massive, absolutely huge, worth over $20,000. You and a mate over to Las Vegas, your flights covered, hotel covered at the MGM Grand for 5 nights, and then $3,000 to spend on whatever you want before heading to the iHeartRadio Music Festival. That's BTS, Benson Boone.
0: Huge.
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3: In the clear of any major incidents or accidents across Townsville. However, in Dotswood, some backburning is underway, so emergency services are on site. That's the Flinders Highway affecting traffic between Dotswood Road West and Amity Road. At IGA, pick up Makona instant coffee, 95 to 100 gram selected varieties, half price this week. 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It's just more traffic in 30 minutes on Star 1063.
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15: Good morning, Louise Nielsen here with you. Investigations are ongoing after two people were hospitalised following a crash between a motorbike and a bicycle at Shaw. Police say the Suzuki motorbike collided with the cyclist at the intersection of Shaw Road and the Bruce Highway at around 9 a.m. yesterday. Both riders were taken to Townsville Hospital in stable conditions. Anyone who witnessed the crash or who has dashcam vision is being urged to contact police. Today marks the 60th anniversary of the Battle of Long Tan, where Australians were outnumbered and 18 died. It's Vietnam Veterans Day, with dozens of services getting underway around the country, commemorating the more than 60,000 Aussies who served. It includes one in Townsville at Riverway Central from 3:45 p.m. A local uni has moved up again in global university rankings. James Cook University has returned to the 301 to 400 band in the prestigious Shanghai Rankings, academic ranking of world universities. It comes after JCU moved into the 401 to 500 band in last year's. And Townsville locals are being urged to get behind Coles Community Food Relief Appeal. The supermarket has launched its first community food relief appeal with Second Bite and Food Bank, giving customers a new way to help provide meals for Aussies facing food hardship. It comes as new research has found 41% of Australians have had to choose between buying food and paying for another essential bill in the past 6 months. Coles CEO Leah Weckert explains how you can help.
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17: Morning, I'm Britt Aylin. We'll start with developing news regarding an Australian tourist who's been stabbed in a New York McDonald's. Police say it happened just after 2 a.m. local time. The 19-year-old was reportedly eating a burger when he got into a dispute with a 25-year-old Florida man. Juan Mercedes has been charged with assault while the victim's been taken to hospital in a stable condition. Sydney Swans coach Dean Cox has broken his silence over yesterday's sexual assault allegations.
18: Yeah, obviously extremely disappointed with what's happened and understand the questions and we'll update as we gather more information.
17: A number of players have spoken to police over the alleged incident at a hotel yesterday morning. They've since driven home from Melbourne to Sydney to avoid a media ambush at the airport. No arrests have been made at this stage. And we could soon be given more control over our exposure to gambling ads, with Canberra planning a new opt-out register similar to the Do Not Call list. The proposed changes would also crack down on gambling inducements like free or bonus bets.
14: Amazing Grace Early Learning. 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
17: In sport, Marcus Bontempelli is likely to miss this weekend's final home and away game against the D's on Saturday. Dogs coach Luke Beveridge telling Fox they're keen to rest him as he struggles with an Achilles injury to make sure he's cherry ripe for the wildcard round.
19: He'll want to play this one, I'm fairly sure, so we'll be talking him out of doing it, which will be difficult.
17: And Aussie cricket coach Andrew McDonald claims there'll be no knee-jerk reactions following Australia's first loss on home soil to Bangladesh. But he's not yet ruled out any changes to the side. That's the latest in news and sport.
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1: We are cruising to a top of 26 degrees on our Tuesday morning. Not really any rain on the radar today, but we are off chances of a few showers late this afternoon. Currently, right here on the corner of Sturt and Stanley Street in the city, we're up to 17 degrees.
14: 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And yep, we're here for it.
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1: Yeehaw, welcome to Tuesday, 7:34. It is Adam and Donnie. Shortly, we've got a blame game. Our newsreader Beth isn't here. She's off working on a podcast, so we'll get Jade in from the Arvos to sort something out.
0: Ask yourself, would you be comfortable with your partner landing a dream gig if it meant they had to work with their ex? Ooh, a little bit spicy. That's what's coming
1: Donnie
0: up
1: really
0: next.
1: Does not like that. Charity. He's squirming here in the studio.
0: Charity from Condon's going to come on the show to, I don't know, maybe try and ruin a Tuesday morning for someone. But right now, we're looking for a lady named Vicky Wallace and we can't find her.
22: What happens in Vegas is paid for by us. So I guess our accountant will know what you've been up to.
14: Steal my standby.
1: This is huge. We've been looking for a lady named Vicky Wallace all morning. We gave her a half hour to get on the standby list to Las Vegas. Adam, are you officially calling time?
3: I'm calling it, Vicky. Too slow.
1: There we go. That means on 1-300-00-1063, a trip to Las Vegas. Would you like to jump on our standby list? Call us right now. Let's have a look here.
3: Line one. I'm picking line one today.
1: That failed.
3: Oh, they're gone.
1: Oh, another person.
3: I'm going
1: gone,
3: line Vicky. One again. Good morning. Star 1063. Who we got there?
7: You got Tracy. Good morning.
1: Yeehaw, Tracy.
7: Yeehaw!
1: Tracy, you want to jump on our
7: Let's
1: standby
7: go.
1: List? Let's go. Oh,
7: yes. Let's go.
3: You don't mind being a thief this morning, Trace, if it means a trip to Vegas?
7: I can be a trip to Vegas. That sounds like a great idea.
1: Okay, well done. You're on our standby list, Trace. You've stolen it right from under Vicky Wallace. Another chance to get on our standby list with Danny at 11 o'clock today. But Vicky, you stay on the line. We'll get your details. Viva Las Vegas could be on the way. The blame game next, Adam.
3: Yes.
1: Like we said, how would you feel if your partner landed their dream gig, but it meant they had to work with their ex?
3: I'd be comfortable. I'm trusting.
1: Okay.
3: It's in the past.
1: Or Charities and Condon. She's coming on the show next because I don't know if she's as trusting.
3: Okay. Neither are you.
1: No, definitely
3: I can tell already.
1: I know who I am. I know who I am.
3: Adam and Donnie, Star 1063. This is Robbie Williams and Kylie Minogue. Kids.

0: Good morning, Star 106.3. It's Adam and Donnie. Hope you're having a great Tuesday morning. $1,000 minute, not far away, but right now Jade is in the room. Morning, Jade.
1: Good morning.
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0: Alrighty, so Charity is on the phone with us right now. Hello, Charity.
4: Hi.
0: So, from what I understand, your hubby's just landed a brand new job, but you don't want him to take it?
4: No, and I feel, like, really conflicted because it's a massive job. Like, it is everything that he would want, but his ex-girlfriend works with him. She would be his boss.
0: Yeah. So, Jade's rolling her eyes immediately. I saw this come through and I said, let's get Charity on the phone because I know who I am as a person. I'm a massive wuss. I know who I am. You get what you have on the tin. I'd be Team Charity in this.
4: Thank you.
0: I just don't know if I could do it. I just don't know. How long ago did they break up?
4: It has been like 3 years, but at the same time, I don't know how you can kind of put that behind you when you see your colleagues more than you see people, like your family. Like you spend 8 hours a day with them.
0: All
4: I just
0: day,
4: feel like
0: every
4: it's
0: day.
4: Weird. And I shouldn't be the one who has to say, don't do that. He should be like, yeah, I'm not going to do it, babe. Really? I don't know.
0: Hey, here's a stat for you. Between 50 and 60% of Australian adults report having engaged in a workplace romance at least once in their career. There you go. Affairs involving co-workers have a 40% increase over the last decade. There you go. There's some stats for you to carry into Tuesday morning. Jade, you still rolling your eyes?
1: I am rolling my eyes. They are an ex-partner for a reason. If you're going to stop him from living out his dreams, because unfortunately you've got the insecurity, I think you're wrong. You're wrong in this instance.
0: He's a doctor, right, Charity? Not to out him too much, but like that's long. Yeah. Sorry, but like that's long. Not too many hospitals here, but like that's long hours.
1: Yes, that he's worked very hard to get that job for.
0: Yes, late at night.
4: I feel the way that I feel. Like, I just feel so uncomfortable.
3: How long have you two been together?
4: 2.5 years.
0: There we go.
3: You're pretty solid.
0: That's a serious.
1: That's pretty solid. I think you just have to trust your partner and let him live out his dreams.
0: I just don't agree. I think it's worth at least a conversation.
1: Oh, absolutely.
0: Find out a little bit more about their relationship. I don't think that's out of line.
3: Johnny's getting worked up here.
1: He is.
3: He's really... Johnny can really feel this situation. He doesn't like it.
1: I do think that you need to have the conversation with your partner, let him know how you feel, but ultimately it comes down to the trust inside your own relationship.
3: Is this something you felt before, like when he's not been home or he's been out without you? Do you get anxious like this?
4: No, but I feel like he's super aloof and also he works all the time.
0: Uh-huh.
4: And I've never even questioned it. It's just now that I'm like, actually, why do I not know anything about this ex-person? And
0: Have you cheated on before?
4: Yeah.
0: Well, there we go. I mean, once you've been stung, you're always on the lookout for bees. All right, that's what I'd say. As someone who's been stung, you're always looking at different hives, going, "What's going on here?" I think you're fully within your rights to be concerned. That's what I think.
1: Be concerned, but let him live out his dream job.
3: Don't blame
1: He's
3: him
1: worked it. Yes.
3: For the sins of others.
1: Uh huh.
0: Okay. Well, Charity,
4: I should probably talk to him.
0: Yeah. Thank you for your time. I think. If you get sick of these two trying to talk sense into you, feel free to call back anytime. I'll tell you what you want to hear.
3: I do have a gong. I do have a gong here, so you're gonging
1: yes.
3: her.
1: Sorry, Charity. Yeah. Got the gong from me.
4: No. Well, thanks anyway, guys.
0: No, thank you, Charity. I tell you what, 1-300-00-1063. 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
3: 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Adam and Donnie, Star 106.3. We'll get you on next. 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

0: Miles on it. 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
2: 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Order!
3: Beautiful Tuesday morning out there right now. Everybody's looking towards the weekend. Not us, though. We're in the middle of this. Would you be okay with your partner landing their dream gig if it meant they had to work directly with their ex? We just had the lovely Charity from Condon on the phone. She's in that situation. I say nay, nay. Adam, you said you're fine with it.
4: Yeah, it's cool.
3: On the phone right now, we have Tara from Kerwin. Yeehaw, Tara.
5: Yeehaw.
3: Tara, what do you reckon? Is it play on or not?
5: No, I don't think so. I'm with Charity.
3: Oh.
5: I would feel, a bit weird about it all.
3: Bang! Okay. There we go. Tara, are you in a similar boat with me? Have you been cheated on before and it's like once bitten, twice shy?
5: Yeah, but it's not even that. Like, I agree with her. It's the long hours. Like, and then feelings could reconnect and you're in, you know, no one's around at late nights when you're on your duties. There's a lot of reasons.
3: Adam, you've worked late at hospitals. You know it gets, like, weird there
4: at night. It does, yeah.
3: Yeah, it's like the turning, Tara.
4: And a lot of the doctors and the nurses and everyone, they all date each
3: allegedly.
4: Other.
3: Allegedly.
4: I mean, it's true.
3: Allegedly.
4: At the one I worked at. Not necessarily the one here.
3: No, we don't know anything about the
4: exactly.
3: one here. Exactly. But Tara.
5: Hits with teeth and then, you know, you're not thinking straight.
3: Yeah.
5: I'd be no.
3: Yeah, that's a big no from Tara. Well, Tara, you're getting a big yes from me. You're going to Magnetic Island. I got a family pass for you. And it's not just because you 100% confirmed all my insecurities this morning. It's for other reasons. So thank you, Tara.
4: There was one time two of the cleaners got caught up in the doctor's quarters.
3: Really?
4: Someone walked in on them.
3: Yeah. Wow.
4: Yeah.
3: Cross-contamination.
4: They're supposed to be keeping it clean. It's not dirtying up the place.
5: A big place to hide.
3: Very big. Tara knows what she's talking about.
4: She's right. Yeah. Lots of nooks and crannies.
3: Thanks for the call, Tara. You'll get a text on how to claim your prize. Thank you.
5: Okay. Thank you. Bye.
4: The female cleaner involved did have a husband, Donnie. You're going to hate it.
3: Well, I mean, where was all this information when we were debating with Charity about whether or not this was a good idea or not?
4: Yeah, but
3: you know firsthand this is a bad idea.
4: Yeah, but they were untrustworthy.
3: Oh, okay. So
4: I'm
3: just
4: sure
3: those,
4: Charity's partner's real trustworthy.
3: Based on what? Already taking a job with his ex. I mean, geez. Nah, I'm joking. So don't say something.
4: Next, I'm waiting. I'm waiting for you to stop digging.
3: Get me out of
4: Next, you'll hear Goo Goo Dolls, and then you'll hear a $1,000 minute bonus question. Adam and Donnie Star on 106.3.

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0: 5 minutes away from 8. It's 18 degrees in towns right now. 27 is going to be our top today. Partly cloudy. That is great weather for winning 1,000.
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4: Cruiser on scene doing some backburning this morning through Dotswood. That's affecting both directions on the Flinders Highway between Dotswood Road West and Amity Road. So keep in mind if you're driving through there to pay extra attention. Census night was Tuesday the 11th of August. There's still time to complete. 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It's Jess. More traffic in 30 minutes on Star 106.3.
5: 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This

0: And Brooke Wade-Chiesa says he's seen strong community support for the laws.
1: Well, the community spoke loud and clear to me during the Hinchinbrook by-election campaign that while they noticed that adult crime, adult time was starting to work and victim numbers was starting to decrease, they wanted more action on youth crime and that serious repeat offenders were a real problem. And that's why we've been pushing for breach bail, go to jail.
0: The proposed reforms have drawn criticism from human rights watchdogs and youth advocacy groups over concerns regarding prison and detention centre capacity. They were initially aimed at repeat youth offenders, but there's now a push underway to include adult offenders who breach bail as well. Six coastal areas impacted by severe weather will benefit from more than $4 million in funding. Rose Bay to Palaranda, Tulakea, Bushland Beach, Nellie Bay, Horseshoe Bay and Kangulla will receive rehabilitation works after they were impacted by erosion during last year's tropical low event. Townsville recorded an average of 1.2 metres of rainfall across the city in just 16 days, breaking the previous annual rainfall total by mid-February 2025. The grant is jointly funded by the Australian and Queensland governments under the disaster recovery funding arrangements. And stronger frontline firefighting communications have started rolling out across the state. The first satellite communication units have been installed at Rural Fire Service Queensland brigades, with 11 now delivered, including at Palm Island and Mount Fox. The technology will be installed in firefighting vehicles, improving connectivity in remote and isolated areas where mobile coverage can be limited or unavailable. It's part of the state government's investment in Rural Fire Service Queensland, including $20.5 million for replacement and new rural fire trucks.
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3: Morning, I'm Britt Aylin. An Aussie tourist's in hospital after being stabbed at a McDonald's in New York City. The NYPD says the 19-year-old's condition is stable, while a 25-year-old Florida man has been charged with assault. The coach of the Sydney Swans says he's extremely disappointed by yesterday's sexual assault allegations, but Dean Cox is unable to confirm whether the players involved will be sanctioned.
4: We're working our way through everything with the AFL and the relevant parties, and we'll update when we get more information.
5: Have you spoken to the players at all yet about it?
4: We'll speak as the day unfolds.
3: The federal opposition leaders issued an ultimatum to the government over its so-called widow's tax. Angus Taylor says the coalition won't back Labor's NDIS changes until the tax issue is resolved. And trucks could soon be carrying bigger loads and making more deliveries overnight under recommendations aimed at cutting costs and boosting productivity. The Productivity Commission believes the changes could save billions of dollars and speed up the transition to quieter electric heavy vehicles.
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3: In sport, Aussie cricket coach Andrew McDonald says the public's entitled to call for change after Sunday's historic 9-wicket loss to Bangladesh in Darwin.
6: There's some guys who aren't performing to the levels that they would like or we would like. So that's our lot.
3: And Broncos star Reece Walsh has met with a surgeon after injuring his ankle in the weekend loss to the Warriors. He's expected to be out for 8 weeks, with his World Cup hopes all but gone. And that is the latest in news and sport.
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8: Happy Tuesday to you. Cruising to a top of 27 degrees today. Going to shoot back down to 14 overnight this evening. Late shower on the way today. Expecting some rain to hit around 3 o'clock today, but just showers at this stage. Currently on the top of Mount Stewart, it's 18 degrees.
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9: Yeehaw, happy Tuesday, it's Adam and Donnie. We're going to give away, hopefully, $1,000 to Edie and Malcolm, who are both on the phone right now. So, Edie, talk to us. Are you brother and sister, or what's going on?
10: He's my dad, and I'm the daughter.
8: Okay. Well, Edie and Malcolm. Edie, what would you spend $1,000 on?
10: Lollies.
9: Good.
8: I love this.
9: Good.
8: Malcolm, do you approve?
11: A little bit.
8: A little bit? Okay, a little bit. All right, $1,000 worth of lollies is up for grabs here. 10 questions, 60.

0: seconds. You get them all right, Edie. The money is all yours, all right? Are you ready to go?
1: Yeah.
0: Let's do it.
2: Are you ready to go?
3: Tick tock, tick tock, tick tock.
2: The cash is waiting. The $1,000 minute starts in 3, 2, 1. There we go.
0: Who hosted the Logies this year?
4: Robert Irwin.
0: What superhero's real name is Clark Kent?
4: Superman.
0: What Aussie rock band sings Thunderstruck?
4: AC/DC.
0: Which 1996 film features the famous line, "Show me the money"?
4: Pass.
0: What's further from Perth, Darwin or Melbourne?
4: Sorry, say again.
0: What is further from Perth, Darwin or Melbourne?
4: Melbourne.
0: The Spanish national flag is red and what other colour?
4: Yellow.
0: Lady Gaga and Bradley Cooper starred together in which 2018 film?
4: A Star is Born.
0: People with insomnia have trouble doing what?
4: Sleep.
0: What is the name of the shape with six sides?
4: Hexagon.
0: What is the capital of Japan?
4: Tokyo.
0: Which 1996 film features the famous line, "Show me the money"?
4: I was on the other night, too. Oh, my God! Tom Cruise.
0: Malcolm!
4: I was on the other night, I lost it!
0: Oh, Malcolm!
5: Adam's
0: got your answers.
5: Let's hope it didn't all come down to that one. Oh, he knows the actor and everything.
0: Oh,
5: he probably knows what channel it was on.
4: Yeah.
5: It was Robert Irwin that hosted the Logies.
4: He's a good engineer and Tom Cruise.
0: Yeah, it is.
5: Yep. Director was Cameron Crowe. Renee Zellweger's in it. Anyway, Robert Irwin hosted the Logies this year. Clark Kent is Superman. AC/DC do Thunderstruck. Let's come back to the Maguire one. Let's see how close we were. Melbourne is further.
4: Jerry Maguire.
5: Oh, it's too late now. Melbourne is further from Perth. The Spanish national flag is red and yellow. Lady Gaga and Bradley Cooper are in A Star is Born. Insomniacs have trouble sleeping. Six-sided shape is hexagon. Capital of Tokyo. Japan is Tokyo. So it did. You got everything right. It just came down to that last question, which you did eventually get. Jerry Maguire.
0: Show me the money is Jerry Maguire. Malcolm, unfortunately, we can't show you the money this morning. A double pass to Reading Cinemas for your 9 out of 10 effort. Oh, that was close this morning.
5: Can we ask Edie, how does Edie think you went?
1: You owe me,
5: Lolly. You do, Daddy.
0: Guys, you'll get a text on how to claim your prize. Thank you so much for playing.
4: Thank you.
5: Thank you very surely.
0: Save that number in your phone.
5: How close has it been?
0: 1-300-00-1063. I know you're in your car. You might be driving down Dalrymple Road right now. You just got a 10 out of 10. Do it tomorrow. Mm. We want to give away this $1,000. Please.
5: Please. Very shortly, Michaela's back in the Star Car with your free stuff. She's going to be at Chipmunk's Adalia. But before we get there, three things we hope get mentioned at the Townsville City Council's extraordinary meeting that they have tomorrow.
0: Yes.
5: Our column's in the paper, and we've got a bonus one for you this morning.
0: Three things that could just change the city forever, Adam.
5: For the better.
0: Yes.
5: Adam and Donnie Stowe, 063, it's Zed and Alicia.

0: drive safe. Good morning, Start 106.3. Today, of course, is Long Tan Day, Vietnam Veterans Day here in Townsville, home to so many serving and ex-serving defence families. It's a very significant day. 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Let's do this.
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4: Now, every single Wednesday, our councillors meet just across the road on Walker Street, and we like to set the agenda nice and early on a Tuesday, trying to let them know things that we know this city needs changed, different mandates. We put it in the Townsville Bulletin every Tuesday. We're sure they read it.
0: Yeah, they must.
4: Allegedly.
0: They like to take things on notice, because we sat in on one of these meetings, and they say that to everything, so we give them notice. We give them a day's notice. It's written in the paper. You've got plenty of notice, councillors.
4: I think today's the day that we clock up over 300 suggestions.
0: Yeah.
4: Haven't had anything suggested in the chamber for a while, but first cab off the rank today. Last weekend was a monumental weekend as far as events in this city go.
0: Huge, wasn't it? All in one.
4: The Wallabies was on, India Fest was on, Medieval Fest was on, the All Elite Rodeo was on, the NRLW was on. Everyone was everywhere all the time.
0: Yep.
4: And I can't help but feel like if you were one of the civilians that made it to every single event over the weekend, you should have been allowed to take around like some kind of event passport.
0: Yeah.
4: If you get it signed off by a counsellor at every single event, you show your civic duty, free dump ticket.
0: Yes.
4: Simple.
0: Yes.
4: It's like when you go down to your local cafe. It's a loyalty card.
0: Yeah, I get what you're saying. You get a free coffee or a free juice.
4: A event loyalty card. Come on.
0: Can I offer another punch card that I'd love to get?
4: Okay, yeah.
0: This is like, you know, we want positive reinforcement for the good Samaritans in this town, not just negative reinforcement to the ones doing the wrong thing.
4: Of course.
0: Let's reinforce the people doing the right thing. Airport runs for friends.
4: Okay,
0: I did one of these this morning for Jake from Promotions.
4: Okay, well, this is really more
0: four in the morning
4: thing than a whole town-wide thing.
0: I think if you're doing this a lot for the community and your friends, you punch the card. Okay, airport run this morning, airport run next week. You get you do 10 airport runs for friends, you get a free lift to the airport yourself from a councilman.
4: Well, like the council did put on the free bus that goes to and from the CBD.
0: There's a bus.
4: A free bus. So, like, you already have a free lift, technically, if you want one.
0: So you're saying I could have slept in this morning and not driven him to the airport at 4 a.m.
4: 1,000%. And this feels like you're just using the platform to vent about your friend.
0: I didn't know about the free bus. I would have told him no.
4: How about this? We saw in the bulletin the last suggestion that we want. How come there hasn't been public funding devoted to the alleged witch doctor that has a curse over the North Queensland Cowboys? I saw this article in the bulletin over the weekend. Suggestions that the Cowboys may be cursed.
0: By a witch doctor?
4: By a witch doctor. Years and years ago. And that's why we're struggling to get back to the promised land that we got to in 2015. It was a remarkable article that I read.
0: It was in
4: News Corp's very own Townsville Bulletin. Suggesting that they believe that there's an off chance we may have been cursed. Well, I think the answer is simple. Maybe we put aside $10,000, $20,000, $30,000, $40,000 to try and find a different witch doctor in this city that can uncurse the Cowboys.
0: Okay, does that work? You can just put one against the other?
4: I don't know.
0: They can uncurse?
4: Well, that's the thing. They're not even asking those questions at council.
0: Great.
4: That hasn't even been tabled.
0: Great
4: question, Adam. Let's find the answer.
0: Table it and figure it out, please,
4: Do I know the answer? Can you out-witch doctor a witch doctor? Can you hex a curse? I don't know.
0: Donnie, what are we paying these rates for if we're not discussing witch doctors in the chamber? Come on.
4: Adam, that's what I'm saying. I'm smacking the table.
0: Yes, calm down.
4: Somebody has to do something.
0: All right,
4: about this.
0: Just calm down. Next up, Michaela is in the Star Car with free stuff at Chipmunks Adalia. We'll chat with her. Adam and Donnie, Star 106.3. All right, just calm down.
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0: 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You've also got Michaela in the Star Car.
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2: Yeehaw, Michaela, the Mac Attack is back. Where are you at?
3: Yeehaw, good morning. I am down here out front of Chipmunk's Adali this morning with all your morning fuel. I've got chippies, lollies, GYG vouchers, and even protein milks.
2: GYG vouchers. So we've got like burrito vouchers and churro vouchers.
3: Yeah.
2: And all they gotta do is come
3: down
2: to
3: the whole lot.
2: Chipmunk's Adali, say g'day, and it's all theirs.
3: Yep.
2: So nice, that's and pretty simple. Good. That's pretty good. That's pretty good, Michaela. How long are you gonna be down there for?
3: I'll be down here for the next 15 to 20 minutes. Come see me.
2: Sounds good. Go see the Mac Attack. Fuel up this morning. Adam.
4: Yes.
2: After our local news, some staggering information you brought to the show earlier this morning.
4: Yeah.
2: You said that you'd be entering the inflatable race on Magnetic Island.
4: Yeah.
2: The
4: I was
2: over
4: trying to
2: 14s.
4: Doing you a favour. You can sit back from this one, mate. Mm-mm. I'll do the inflatable race. You don't have to race. You've already done it twice and lost both times.
2: We'll break it down next. What does that mean? What is the inflatable race? Why has it happened on Magnetic Island? Why Adam shouldn't even attempt this?
4: All these questions answered.
2: Yes.
4: They'll be answered for you right up next. Adam and Donnie, Star 106.3.
5: 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Townsville time saver traffic.
6: We remain in the clear of any major incidents or accidents. However, we do have crews on scene in Dotswood doing some backburning, affecting both directions on the Flinders Highway between Dotswood Road West and Amity Road. 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
3: Good morning, Louise Nielsen here with you. A fire has sparked in a rubbish truck in Townsville this morning, forcing the driver to dump the rubbish on the road. Firefighters were called to the scene on Walker Street at around 6:40pm and were there for an hour, putting out the fire and dampening hotspots. Appeals for information after two people were hospitalised following a crash between a motorbike and a cyclist at Shaw. Emergency services were called to the scene after a Suzuki motorbike collided with a bicycle at the intersection of Shaw Road and the Bruce Highway at around 9am yesterday. Both riders were taken to Townsville Hospital in stable conditions. Police are calling on anyone who witnessed the crash or who has dashcam vision to contact them. It's Vietnam Veterans Day, with dozens of services getting underway across the country commemorating the more than 60,000 Aussies who served. In Townsville, it includes one at Riverway Central from 3:45pm. Aaron Hassel from RSL Queensland says today marks the 60th anniversary of the Battle of Long Tan, where Australians were horribly outnumbered and 18 died.
4: For all those Vietnam veterans that are across Queensland, can I say on behalf of the RSL, but all Queenslanders, we see you, we value you, and we thank you for your service in support of our nation.
3: And an increasing number of Townsville households are experiencing food hardship due to ongoing cost of living pressures. New research estimates 3.6 million Aussies experienced food hardship for the first time in the last 6 months. The study has been conducted by Coles, Second Bite and Food Bank, which have also launched a community food relief appeal, urging locals to donate to help support locals who may be struggling.
5: Locals can get behind the Coles Community Food Relief Appeal by donating at their local Coles checkout. Funds raised will help Second Bite and Food Bank get more food to people experiencing hardship through their respective charity networks, including in regional and rural communities.
3: Coles CEO Leah Weckert there.
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6: Morning, I'm Britt Allen. An Australian teenager's in a New York hospital this morning after being repeatedly stabbed at a McDonald's. The NYPD says the 19-year-old tourist was eating a burger when he was attacked by a Florida man. 25-year-old Juan Mercedes has been charged with assault. Labor and the Coalition have reportedly done a deal to pass a host of gambling reforms through Parliament, featuring the introduction of an opt-out system to avoid exposure to gambling advertising. Meantime, the Federal Treasurer has taken aim at assertions the NAB is predicting rents will soar by 30%. The claim was made in a headline in The Australian this morning. But Jim Chalmers has told Seven there's much more to that story.
7: It's not a forecast for what they expect to see happen with rents. It leaves out a whole range of important considerations.
6: And Isaac Heaney, Riley Bice, James Jordan and Chad Warner are among the Sydney Swans players confirmed to have spoken to police in Melbourne about yesterday's sexual assault allegations. It's believed the group hired a car and drove back up to Sydney overnight to avoid a media frenzy at the airport.
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6: Sport, Aussie cricket coach Andrew McDonald claims there'll be no knee-jerk reactions following Australia's first loss on home soil to Bangladesh, but he hasn't ruled out any changes to the side. And in AFL, Marcus Bontempelli is likely to miss this weekend's final home-and-away game against the D's on Saturday. Dogs coach Luke Beveridge telling Fox they're keen to rest him as he struggles with an Achilles injury to make sure he's cherry ripe for the wildcard round.
8: He'll want to play this one, I'm fairly sure, so we'll be talking him out of doing it, which will be difficult.
6: And that's the latest in news and sport.
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10: Cruising to a top of 27 degrees today. Going to get back down to 14 overnight this evening. Winter is hanging on by a thread. Off chance that we get a shower or two at 3 o'clock this afternoon, but it is just an off chance today. Currently on the top of Castle Hill, they're telling me it's already 20 degrees.
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12: Yeehaw, good morning, 18th of August. Welcome to Tuesday. JCU Research Festival is on across North Queensland at the moment. So some of the smartest people in Townsville are at JCU today talking about how research can help local businesses.
10: Okay, there we go. What research into local business would you like to see uncovered, Adam?
12: I'd like to see research into the Magnetic Island Race Week inflatable race.
10: The business being Magnetic Island Race Week.
12: How can I defeat All the 14, 15 year olds.
10: Okay, don't hurt yourself thinking too hard. All right, this is what Adam is talking about to bring you up to speed. Earlier this morning, he announced to everyone that because I have lost the inflatable race twice,
12: shocking,
10: that he would want to enter this. And what is the inflatable race? Well, I'm glad that you're asking.
12: Yeah,
10: it is an over 14s race that anyone can enter because it is over 14.
12: Yeah. I'm over 14. It's not this Sunday, but the next.
10: You get on an inflatable and you race in an open water swim in celebration of Magnetic Island Race Week, SeaLink Magnetic Island Race Week. Mm. I've been our representative for years. Yep. You have swooped in and you want to take it over from me.
12: Yep.
10: We'll break down why that is not going to happen next.
12: Not?
10: I think
12: it's so. Already decided, mate.
10: No, it hasn't.
12: Discussion's
10: been.
12: Over.
10: It's been decided by no one.
12: Taylor Swift plays now, then we'll get to it. But the conversation's over, brother.
10: No, it's not.

0: Taylor Swift, I knew it, I knew you. 20 minutes to 9, it's Adam and Donnie, Star 106.3 for Snooze Townsville. It's amazing what a little snooze can do. And SeaLink Magnetic Island Race Week is next week, kicking off Thursday with a welcome party.
1: Now, for the last 2 years, Adam, I have entered into the SeaLink Magnetic Island Race Week. Townsville Airport, over 14s inflatable race.
0: So you've had a go.
1: A famously easy to pronounce race. very short and sweet. Basically what this is over 14-year-olds, but mostly teenagers, go down to Picnic Bay on the Sunday of race week, grab an inflatable and do about a 100-metre open water swim. The course is poorly mapped and often rules are broken.
0: Don't have a go just because you've lost.
1: I've come third 1 year, second the following year. This was going to be my year.
0: I don't think so.
1: Earlier this morning, Adam dropped this bomb on me.
2: Donnie.
1: What is it?
2: Since man evolved and walked out of the water, they have wanted to go back in and reconquer it.
1: Okay.
2: Thorpey. Hackett.
1: Yep.
2: Titmus.
1: Yep.
2: And now, Davison.
1: What is this?
2: I'm sure you're aware of this. There's a thing called the inflatable race.
1: Yes.
2: Which is part of SeaLink Maggie Island Race Week.
1: Yes, of course.
2: And from what I understand, you've lost the thing twice. I've got a bit of audio here of you losing the thing.
1: Technically, this 15-year-old girl that did beat me on the day, I hear what I'm saying as I'm saying it, technically this 15-year-old girl had an inflatable beach ball. In my opinion, should not have counted as an inflatable craft. You cannot swim with a beach ball. It doesn't make sense. I feel like I was robbed. And if you do the math, if she doesn't come first, I do.
3: I've raced in the inflatable race over 14s division twice now, and I've come very close to gold. I know it's next week. What are you doing?
2: I, Donnie, am officially entering as the Star 106.3 representative.
1: No.
2: For the SeaLink Magnetic Island Race Week, Townsville Airport, over 14's inflatable race.
1: No, you can't just enter. You're so ground of applause yourself. You can't enter. I'm our representative. I'm the Star 106.3 representative.
2: Not this Sunday, but next Sunday, the 30th of August, I will enter that thing and I will come first.
1: Adam, what is this? You can't just enter. I am our representative for Star 106.3.
2: Donnie, it's cool. It's cool, man. You can sit this one out.
1: No, I don't stress. I will not be sitting anything out, Adam Davis.
0: Conversation's over.
1: No.
0: We had the conversation. It's now over. I'm entered. You are not. You can watch from the sideline and go, cheer me on.
1: No.
0: No. Support,
1: there's no sideline.
0: Support your team, mate.
1: I have a plan.
0: I've
1: been
0: a plan.
1: Thinking about it all morning. I've been over here stewing since 7 a.m. I've been typing away furiously.
0: Have you?
1: I will reveal my plan tomorrow.
0: All right.
1: And I think you'll rue this day.
0: No, I don't think I will.
1: People don't normally rue days anymore, but you'll rue this one.
0: Yeah, how very retro. Tell me, Donnie Stone at 6'3.

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0: 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It's coming up 18th of September in Darwin.
1: This is huge. Like, this is a trip, all expenses paid, to Darwin to go and see the biggest motocross event of the year. Adam, we were talking about it a little bit earlier. I am banned from anything to do with motorcycles, I think, for a little while.
0: Because, was it this week or last week?
1: On Friday last week, yeah. I went out to do a photo shoot with the Patriots Australia MMC, the Townsville Chapter. They're doing their big legacy ride again next weekend.
0: Yeah.
1: And as part of the shoot, they said, oh, can you jump on the back of this Harley? And I was like, oh, I just don't know if that's really... I think people will know that's not mine. And they said, yeah, we know. That's the point. And as in front of these really tough dudes, I tried to throw a leg over this motorbike, my pants ripped right down the middle.
0: Yeah.
1: Right down the middle, exposing my bright orange underpants.
0: Why do you have orange underpants?
1: I just bought them in bulk.
0: From where? Who sells
1: Step
0: them?
1: Step one.
0: They're
1: a good underwear brand. They're great. Not an ad for Step One at all, but if you work there, reach out.
0: I don't think anyone's going out buying orange underpants.
1: So
0: don't worry.
1: If you're like me and don't belong on a motorcycle but like watching them from a distance, definitely, definitely register on star1063.com.au. We could be sending you off to Darwin thanks to Air North.
0: Yeah, accommodation, everything's covered. The prize is valued at $6,000. Woo. So get online and register. This is Noiseworks, Adam and Donny, Star 1063. Take me back.

0: Teddy Swim Start 106.3 Adam and Donnie. It is 4 minutes to nine, and that's our show for another day. Up next, Danny has your work day, and she's with us.
1: G'day, guys. I have a little bit of confession.
0: Confession.
1: Yeah, it is confession time. Because firstly, how did you go with Steal My Standby this morning?
2: Great, got
1: did
2: another call- thief.
1: Oh, really?
2: See, I love the thieves.
1: Theme your show.
2: That's what I like.
1: Show of thieves.
2: Yes. I mean, I'll wear that. Yeah. I don't know what the tagline is right now, but we'll go with Adam and Donnie. Show of thieves.
0: Show of thieves.
1: No, well, you know how we're not allowed to participate in Steal My Standby?
2: Mm-mm. Yeah, of course not.
1: Well, somehow I managed to do this yesterday. I actually stole, you know, Jake, because you know how we get the names, you know, to read out ahead?
2: Yeah.
1: I accidentally had taken Jade's name to read out.
2: You stole a name.
1: I stole her standby name.
0: Oh.
1: I read it out.
0: Oh, no.
1: They called me back. Colleen called me back. And then when Jade had to read mine out yesterday afternoon, she didn't get call back.
2: What's the legislation on that?
1: Don't know. But I stole the standby. There? Like, well, Jade's, really.
2: But so Colleen did get in.
1: Yeah. But yeah. So my streak is going great.
0: So Jade would have had a callback if not for Danny
1: and
0: stealing.
1: And I put it down to this. It was I was doing preparation the night before, and I had gone and I was down at the Sea View.
2: Yeah.
1: And I feel like I was distracted
2: the
1: once I got home.
2: The best place to prep. Yeah. Sunday sesh at the Sea View is where I've done some of my best work.
1: Yes, I feel like I was distracted, so I'm blaming the Sea View.
2: I can believe that. Yeah. I can definitely believe that. So your streak's back on. Our streak's off, but I would argue I like the streak the other way. I like
1: I think
2: the streak
1: you're just
2: of thieves.
1: Spinning it so you feel good about yourself. And that's good. That's totally fine.
0: It's
1: I endorse that.
0: All mental gymnastics in this world, isn't
1: See,
0: it?
1: See, I like to challenge and put pressure on myself.
2: So
1: like,
2: you're going to call out a name at 11 o'clock.
1: 11 o'clock today.
2: And it'll be your name.
1: Well, it's the name
2: on
1: that I'm
2: list.
1: Supposed to read
2: yes,
1: out.
2: Okay.
1: Yeah. Fingers crossed that goes well today.
2: We might just start stealing Danny's.
0: I think
1: no, because mine are going pretty good.
2: Exactly.
1: Yeah. I have a guest coming as well. Got some company on the show.
2: Ooh,
1: his name is
2: in?
1: Jack from Townsville Drum and Bass.
2: Uh-huh, yes.
1: He's got a 3-day festy happening on Magnetic Island this weekend. Mm-hmm. So, but he's also doing really something really amazing for charity. So we will check in and see what that's all about as well.
2: Awesome. Well, Danny will take care of you for the rest of the day. We'll be back with you tomorrow morning from 6 o'clock. Right, Adam?
0: Yeah, I'll be here. Adam and Donnie, Star 106.3. Hey, Denny.
1: Oh, yes.
0: You have fun. Don't
3: you? Volume up. Mood up. Lunch leveled up.
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2: Good morning, Louise Nielsen here with you. Fires have been called after a blaze sparked in a rubbish truck in Townsville this morning, forcing the driver to dump the load. Firefighters were on scene for an hour, putting out the fire and dampening hotspots. Locals will gather in Townsville at Riverway Central from 3:45pm today to commemorate Vietnam Veterans Day, as today marks 60 years since the Battle of Long Tan. Aaron Hassel from RSL Queensland says it's one of more than 80 services getting underway around the state.
3: It commemorates the in excess of 60,000 Australians who served in Vietnam, but more importantly, those 523 young Australians who never came home, and the in excess of 3,000 who were wounded or injured during their time in Vietnam.
2: More than $4 million in funding will go towards rehabilitation works following erosion caused by last year's tropical low event. Rose Bay to Palaranda to Lakia, Bushland Beach, Nelly Bay, Horseshoe Bay and Kungulla are set to benefit. Townsville recorded an average of 1.2 metres of rainfall across the city in just 16 days, breaking the previous annual rainfall total by mid-February 2025. JCU has moved up a band in global university rankings. The uni has now returned to the 301 to 400 band in the Shanghai Rankings Academic Ranking of World Universities after it slipped into 401 to 500 band in last year's rankings. The result is supported by an increase in JCU's highly cited researchers' score. And Townsville locals are being urged to get behind the Coles Community Food Relief Appeal. The supermarket has launched its first community food relief appeal with Second Bite and Food Bank, giving customers a new way to help provide meals to Aussies facing food hardship. It comes as new research has found 41% of Australians had to choose between buying food and paying for another essential bill in the last 6 months. Coles CEO Leah Weckert explains how you can help.
4: Customers who are in a position to donate can support the Coles Community Food Relief Appeal at any Coles checkout nationally until Tuesday, the 1st of September. Every dollar raised from the appeal will be passed on to Second Bite and Food Bank to help more food reach Australians experiencing hardship.
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5: Morning, I'm Britt Aylin. Four of the Swans players caught up in yesterday's sexual assault allegations have been named, with Isaac Heaney, Chad Warner, James Jordan and Riley Bice confirmed to have spoken to police about the incident at a Melbourne hotel. Sydney coach Dean Cox says he's extremely disappointed with what's happened and the club is working it all through with the AFL. An Australian tourist has been stabbed at a New York McDonald's. Police said it happened just after 2 a.m. local time. The 19-year-old was reportedly eating a burger when he got into a dispute with a 25-year-old Florida man. One Mercedes has been charged with assault while the victim's been taken to hospital in a stable condition. And One Nation wants to slash the tobacco excise by 75%, arguing it would make legal cigarettes cheaper while putting a big dent in the black market. But Federal Treasurer Jim Chalmers has told the ABC the government's focused on cracking down on the illegal activity rather than changing the law.
6: And that's why we're resourcing the authorities to go about their important work, because primarily the government's focus is on the law and order aspects of this substantial problem.
1: Amazing Grace Early Learning. 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
5: In sport, Aussie cricket coach Andrew McDonald says the public's entitled to call for change after Sunday's historic 9-wicket loss to Bangladesh in Darwin.
7: There's some guys who aren't performing to the levels that they would like or we would like. So that's our lot.
5: And LIV Golf will wrap up its season early after cancelling next week's team championship. The final event was due to take place in Michigan. The team champ will instead be crowned at this week's LIV Golf Indianapolis, which kicks off on Thursday. That's the latest in news and sport.

0: And mostly sunny for the rest of the week. 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
0: 18th of August, 2026. And this Tuesday, today marks Vietnam Veterans Day, and we salute the service and sacrifice of Australia's Vietnam veterans. A little bit later on the show, I'll let you know where you can do so here in Townsville. 11 o'clock today, we're playing Steal My Standby, and I've got some company coming into the studio. Very exciting. Jack from Townsville Drum and Bass, so stick around for that. But 20 songs in a row starts now with some good old Pitbull, Christina Aguilera. Feel this moment on Star.
4: 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I'm from the dirty, but that Chico nice. Y'all call it a moment, I call it life.

0: Joyce Main Townsville, your home of the latest in computer and mobile technology. 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
1: Partly cloudy today, with a slight chance of a shower. Could have happened this morning, but could again this afternoon and early evening. Light winds, top of 27, 14 overnight.

On the way, Eric Hutchinson. We're going to do 20 songs in a row first, right after G-Flip. You know, G-Flip and their wife get married every single year. They renew their vows. Look, that could be kind of fun or very expensive and very stressful. Bet on Fire, now playing on Star.

0: absolute banger on Star 106.3. John Mellencamp. Tomorrow, Adam and Noddy play $1,000 Minute. If you don't win the grand, you still get a double pass to Reading Cinemas. Bruno Mars coming up very soon. New stuff called I Just Might. Look, I just love when old footage resurfaces. Have a gaze at this. This is Bruno Mars' first interview when he was an Elvis impersonator.
1: I always saw you do the weasel. And then I'm going to teach you the Elvis. Is that cool, man?
0: Yes, that is cool, man. So cute. Ed Sheeran now on Star. Jeez.

0: this, but I'm pretty sure Ed Sheeran wrote that song for Cat's Eye. It's called Animal, part of 20 songs in a row. We're going to play the song that Tinashe was super worried about when she first wrote it.
1: I was hesitant about it for a while, but I just had to go back to work on it. You know, sometimes I think when you're unsure about a song, you just got to go in the studio and, like, put more sauce in.
0: And team up with Disco Lounge, you get No Broke Boys. Picking up the pace real soon, but first in One Direction on Star. I've tried.